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1: The Angelus, in the name of the Father, and of the Son, and of the Holy Spirit.
2: Amen.
1: The angel of the Lord declared unto Mary,
2: and she conceived of the Holy Spirit.
1: Hail Mary, full of grace, the Lord is with thee. Blessed art thou amongst women, and blessed is the fruit of the womb, Jesus.
2: Holy Mary, Mother of God, pray for us sinners, now and at the hour of our death. Amen.
1: Behold the handmaid of the Lord.
2: Be it unto me according to thy word.
1: Hail Mary, full of grace, the Lord is with thee. Blessed art thou amongst women, and blessed is the fruit of thy womb, Jesus.
2: Holy Mary, Mother of God, pray for us sinners, now and at the hour of our death. Amen.
1: And the Word was made flesh,
2: and dwells amongst us.
1: Hail Mary, full of grace, the Lord is with thee. Blessed art thou amongst women, and blessed is the fruit of thy womb, Jesus.
2: Holy Mary, Mother of God, pray for us sinners, now and at the hour of our death. Amen.
1: Pray for us, O Holy Mother of God,
2: that we may be made worthy of the promises of Christ.
1: Let us pray.
2: Pour forth, we beseech thee, O Lord, thy grace into our hearts, that we, to whom the incarnation of Christ thy Son was made known by the message of an angel, may be brought by his passion and cross to the glory of his resurrection, through the same Christ our Lord. Amen.
1: May the divine assistance remain always with us.
2: And may the souls of all the faithful departed, through the mercy of God, rest in peace. Amen.
1: This prayer is brought to you, courtesy of Ajayi Oriafo Memorial Hospital, Center of Orthopedic Excellence.
0: For them.

Good morning, brethren and friends. Glory to the Most High God for preserving our lives and making His words available to us, the gospel of salvation of our souls. Church of Christ has come your way again this morning with the usual theme, Let the Bible Speak. The Bible speaks today on the topic, I Will Build My Church. Herod the Great built baths, towers, and beautiful buildings. But Jesus said, I will build my church. Matthew 16, verse 18. In Palestine, the structures that Herod built, most of them are in shambles, shame, ruin, and decay. A piece of a wall can be seen in one place, and a fragment of a building can be seen in another. The buildings that Herod built have largely been destroyed by wind, water, weather, and war. But Jesus built the church, and it is still alive. Jesus said, I will build my church. This church is the only thing I can think of that Jesus could look at and say with any real meaning, mine. He could not say, my wife. He could not say, my children. He never knew what it was to have a baby to hold in his arms and say, my child. He could not even say, my house. The foxes had holes, and the birds of the air had nests, but the Son of Man had no home of his own in which to lay his head. But he could say, my church. If it is his church, it ought to wear his name. And the New Testament pictures the church as wearing his name. The churches of Christ greet you. Romans 16, verse 16. We ought to be called Christians, for the disciples were first called Christians in Antioch. See Acts chapter 11, verse 26. What is more reasonable than that the church which Jesus called my church be called by his name? The next word in this declaration of Jesus, church, is equally as wonderful as those which precede it. I will build my church. The Greek word for church, ecclesia, just meant a call out people. The Greeks had used this word to refer to a political meeting, when people were called out of their homes to come to the forum of a meeting. They called it the ecclesia, the call-out people. Jesus said that is what the church would be. The church is never a place. It is always people. The church is never a fold. It is always a flock. The church is never the place where you pray. It is the people who pray. I will build my church. Did you notice that Jesus used the word church in a singular form? In the New Testament, the church is always spoken of as one church. Husbands, love your wives, just as Christ also loved the church. Ephesians chapter 5, verse 25. He is also head of the body, the church. Colossians chapter 1, verse 18. There is one body, Ephesians 4, verse 4. The church, which is his body. Ephesians chapter 1, 22 and 23. The word church is used 112 times in the King James Version. 95 of those times, it is just the church. That is the overwhelming way that the church was referred to everywhere in the world. I will build my church. Jesus said, and the gates of Hades shall not overpower it. Matthew 16, verse 18. In the ancient world, the gates were the location of strength. The gates were made of iron and solid stone. Some gates were actually huge solid wedges of rock. Armies of soldiers camped at the gates. Jesus said all the strength of Hades would not be able to prevail against the church. The word Hades is a Greek word for the unseen world. It is the equivalent of the Hebrew word Sheol, and had come to refer to the world to which we go when we die. Jesus said that not even the unseen world will be able to prevail against the church. A great many things frighten most of us, but suffice to say that we are far more frightened by the unseen than by the seen. What makes death so frightening is that we have never seen it as it really is. But Jesus said the combined strength of Hades will not be able to overpower the church. He died one Friday afternoon, and it looked as if Hades had prevailed. Jesus himself was 3 days in the Hadean world, but he came out on Sunday morning. The gates of Hades did not prevail.
I will build my church, and the gates of Hades shall not overpower it. The church is built upon a sure foundation. The church is bought with a precious price, the blood of Christ. The church is bound for a better land, heaven. Consider three truths about the church: its glory, its goal, and its gain. The glory of the church. First, consider the glory of the Lord's church. Ephesians 3 states, "To him be the glory in the church and in Christ Jesus to all generations forever and ever." Ephesians chapter 3 verse 21. The glory of the church is seen in the fact that the only thing that will last will be the church. When everything you can see is gone, all the bridges, monuments, buildings, structures, the church will still exist. The glory of the church is seen in that it is the only thing that Jesus left behind when he died. I have read about a church in Wittenberg, Germany, that claimed it had the following things hidden away: a piece of Jesus' swaddling cloth, 13 pieces of his crib, a piece of straw upon which he rested his head, one of the pieces of gold that was brought by the wise men, a strand of Jesus' beard, one of the nails that was driven into his hands, and one piece of the bread eaten at the Last Supper of Jesus. That is totally unprovable. The only thing of Jesus we can be sure was left when he left this world was the church. The only thing that he is returning for is the church. See 1 Corinthians 15, verse 24. And the Bible has this to say: "Then comes the end, when he delivers the kingdom to God the Father, when he puts an end to all rule and all authority and power." Christ will hand over the church to his Father at the end of time. The glory of the church can be seen in what it has accomplished over the years. The goal of the church. Next, consider the goal of the Lord's church. The goal is expressed in Ephesians chapter 1 verse 10. "With a view to an administration suitable to the fullness of the times," that is, the summing up of all things in Christ. In Ephesians chapter 4 verse 4 we read, "There is one body. The body is the church. The great goal of the church is for all people to be united in Christ. He prayed in John 17:21 that they may all be one, that the world may believe. The tragedy is the world does not believe, and we have not been one." There are so many different denominations everywhere, all of them preaching different doctrines and pointing different directions. That is what we are producing in the world religiously, with so many conflicting voices and opposing doctrines, and the world just turns it off. The goal of the church is that all men might be united in Christ Jesus. The gain of the church. Finally, consider the gain of the Lord's church. 1 Corinthians chapter 15, 24 says, "Then comes the end, when he delivers up the kingdom to the God and Father." What is to be the great gain of the church? It will be delivered up to God. In Ephesians 5, Jesus said, "It would be presented as a glorious church. The bride of Christ will be taken home to the Father's house," and that is the church. It reminds us how sad it is when the world is on fire, and what it will be like when, as Peter said, the day of the Lord will come, and the earth and the works that are therein shall be burned up. This whole world will be on fire, but the church will be lifted up. The Bible says we shall ever be with the Lord. In conclusion, what a glorious thought to be in the church that Jesus built. The appeal is that we might go back to the primitive church. We ought to restore the worship of the church of the first century as nearly as we can. We ought to have congregations organized in the same way that the congregations were organized under the apostles. And we ought to be Christians, and Christians only. If the thing that we say sound foolish, then let us remember that God chose the foolish things of the world to confound the wise. See 1 Corinthians chapter 1, 20-31. And it reads, "Where is the wise? Where is the scribe? Where is the disputer of this age? Has not God made foolish the wisdom of this world? For since in the wisdom of God, the world through wisdom did not know God, it pleased God through the foolishness of the message preached to save those who believe. For Jews request a sign, and Greeks seek after wisdom. But we preach Christ crucified, to the Jews a stumbling block, and to the Greeks foolishness." Verse 24.
But to those who are called, both Jews and Greeks, Christ the power of God and the wisdom of God. Because the foolishness of God is wiser than me, and the weakness of God is stronger than me. 26. For you see your calling, brethren, that not many wise according to the flesh, not many mighty, not many noble are called. But God has chosen the foolish things of the world to put to shame the wise, and God has chosen the weak things of the world to put to shame the things which are mighty. And the base things of the world and the things which are despised, God has chosen, and the things which are not, to bring to nothing the things that are, that no flesh should glory in his presence. 30. But of him you are in Christ Jesus, who became for us wisdom from God, and righteousness, and sanctification, and redemption. That as it is written, he who glories, let him glory in the Lord. And that is what we have learned above, that the church that Jesus Christ promised to build has been built. And the church is in existence all over the world. And like we are told in 1 Corinthians 15, verse 24, at the fullness of time, Jesus Christ is coming back

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1: Of Education, Igwebe, Dr. Victoria Okoje. For the remarkable transformation recorded at the institution within a short period of her appointment, the governor gave the commendation when the management of the college paid a courtesy visit to him at the government house in Benin City. EBS Government House correspondent Moses Agboma completes the story.
2: The management team of Edo College of Education, Igweben, led by its provost, Dr. Victoria Okoje, was on a courtesy visit to Governor Monday Okpebholo at the government house in Benin City. During the visit, Dr. Okoje expressed appreciation to the governor for increasing the institution's monthly subvention from 19 million to 100 million naira, a development she said has significantly improved the college's operations. She also appealed for further support, including the provision of shuttle buses for students and other infrastructure interventions aimed at enhancing learning and campus mobility.
3: The college most respectfully acknowledges and deeply appreciates your impactful interventions and supportive actions towards its stability and progress. In particular, we thank Your Excellency for the increase in the college's monthly subvention from 19 million to 100 million. We have, one, increased the number of first-year NCE students from 74 in 2024-25 session to over 523. We are aggressively pursuing the attainment of the dual mandate rule, whereby the college would run both the NCE and the bachelor's degree in education programs in the 2026-2027 academic session. We are at advanced stages in seeking funding, partnerships, and collaboration with organizations such as TED Fund, NDDC, Book Aid International, and other development agencies.
2: Governor Monday Okpebholo praised the provost for the visible progress recorded at the college within just 5 months of her appointment. He assured the management of his administration's continued commitment to supporting the institution and creating an enabling environment for academic excellence.
4: First of all, let me thank you for your effort growing the school from 74 to 940. With your effort, a lot of things have been achieved in a short time. Well, before we appointed you, we know your capability, we know who you are, and we know your professionalism. So, and I have no doubt, and I believe you still do more than this, better than this by the grace of God. Well, your request for December is granted. Most of your requests are doable. I also hope to visit the school. Most of your requests, look at them, especially the light issue and the parameter fencing.
2: Stakeholders have described the governor's assurances as a positive step towards strengthening tertiary education in Edo State and positioning the College of Education, Igweben, for global competitiveness. Moses Agboma, EBS News.
1: The Edo State government has announced the official training program for newly recruited forest guards will commence on Friday, June 5, 2026, and will run for a period of 6 weeks. According to a statement by the government, all candidates who have successfully completed the profiling process conducted by the Department of State Services, DSS, and passed the mandatory medical screening at the Edo Specialist Hospital are required to report to the police training school, Ogida Barracks, Benin City, on or before 5 p.m. on Friday, June 5. The government advised candidates to come along with all relevant documents and strictly adhere to the rules and regulations of the training facility throughout the exercise. The statement added that the information regarding additional training centers and other logistical arrangements will be communicated to participants upon arrival at the camp. And for further inquiries, members of the public are advised to contact

the Office of the Commissioner for Public Safety and Security. The Edo State Police Command has dismissed as false and misleading reports circulating on social media alleging that students of Green Park Academy at Duawa, Benin City, were kidnapped. Following a thorough verification and preliminary investigation, the command confirmed that no kidnapping incident occurred at the school, as claimed. According to the police, the reports, which had gained traction online, is entirely unfounded and appears intended to create unnecessary panic among residents. In a statement signed by the police public relations officer, Enwe Kwedem, members of the public were urged to disregard the false information and refrain from sharing unverified reports capable of causing fear, confusion, and public anxiety. The Oyo State Police Command has commenced an investigation into the invasion of Nigeria Immigration Service Passport Office in Ogbomosho by armed hoodlums who allegedly carted away a G3 rifle and other valuables. In a statement issued on Wednesday, the Oyo State Capital State Police Command said the injured officers have received medical attention and are in stable condition, while surveillance and tactical teams have intensified operations to apprehend the suspects and recover the stolen items. The Commissioner of Police, Olubemiga Abimbola, has directed all operational and intelligence units to deploy available resources to ensure the arrest of those responsible, with a joint task team that has been set up with the Nigerian Immigration Service to strengthen investigations. And the Nigerian Police Force has commenced an investigation into alleged unauthorized access and leakage of classified voter information from the database of the Independent National Electoral Commission, INEC, leading to the arrest of an INEC official and the interrogation of a media aide to the Minister of the Federal Capital Territory, Nyesom Wike. Senior police sources confirmed on Wednesday that operatives of the Force Intelligence Department Intelligence Response Team are probing allegations of database misuse, cyber-related offences, and the unauthorised disclosure of sensitive national documents belonging to INEC. As part of the investigation, an INEC electoral officer whose identity has not been disclosed has been taken into custody, while Liri Olainko, media aide to the FCT minister, was questioned by investigators on Tuesday at the police headquarters in Abuja. You can watch EBS anytime, anywhere on Free TV. 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
2: Welcome once again. The Nigerian Electricity Regulatory Commission, NERC, has commenced implementation of its Net Billing Regulations 2026, a policy that allows electricity consumers to generate power from renewable energy sources and sell surplus electricity back to the national grid. In a statement posted on its verified X handle on Wednesday, the commission said the regulation is aimed at expanding renewable energy use, improving electricity reliability, and encouraging private sector participation in power generation. Under the framework, eligible consumers, known as prosumers, can install solar photovoltaic systems for personal use and export excess electricity to their distribution companies under a net billing arrangement. NERC said the regulation is expected to accelerate solar energy adoption, reduce electricity costs for consumers, and support a more decentralized and sustainable electricity supply system in Nigeria. Ondo State Governor Lucky Aiyedatiwa has described the conviction of terrorists who attacked and killed worshippers of the Saint Francis Catholic Church four years ago as a victory for the innocent victims. Stressing that justice has prevailed, Aiyedatiwa commended the prosecution team as well as the courage of the judiciary since the commencement of the trial. The governor, in a statement by his chief press secretary, Ebenezer Adeniyi, stated that the development was an indicator that the government will not tolerate acts of terror or violence against its people. The Federal High Court in Abuja on Wednesday sentenced four men to death by hanging for their roles in the 2022 attack on St. Francis Xavier Catholic Church in Owo, Ondo State, that left over 40 worshippers killed and about 141 others injured. Six persons, including members of the National Youth Service Corps, NYSC, were burnt to death following a motor accident that occurred on Wednesday along the Narehi area of Gire Song local government area of Adamawa State. A statement by the spokesman of the Adamawa Police Command, Suleiman Nguruje, said the unfortunate incident involved a military gun truck traveling from Gombe towards Yola and a commercial Hummer bus conveying five passengers from Yola to Mubi. And Nguruje said that the preliminary findings revealed that both vehicles were involved in a head-on collision, resulting in the commercial bus flipping over and bursting into flames. South African police have warned anti-immigration groups against taking the law into their own hands following the death of two Mozambican nationals during protests linked to illegal migration in Mossel Bay. Authorities said the deaths occurred during activities associated with anti-foreigner demonstrations in the southern coastal town, where small protests have been held in recent weeks. Police stressed that no grievances or concern can justify violence, intimidation, arson, or attacks on individuals based on nationality, warning that security forces will not allow any group to operate outside the law. The development comes amid rising tensions and renewed xenophobic sentiments in parts of South Africa, with authorities confirming arrests linked to violence and intimidation of foreign nationals. And the news has a look at some of our top stories. Work began on the Ukpere-Orense Road extension following Governor Opelo's approval. NERC has launched anti-policy allowing consumers to generate and sell power. South Africa has warned anti-immigration groups against violence. Ends the news at dawn, as it did by Elvis Ege. Once again, my name is Osatuhame Osunde. Thank you for listening. Good morning.

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0: 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The best way to start your morning. Good morning. Welcome to the show. It is another beautiful Thursday. How are you feeling? Driving on the road right now? Well, it's time for you to hear the very best of radio. You are listening to EBS. My name is Osatuhame Osunde. You can call me AJ. It's just two letters. And we're going to give you the very best of what's trending. But I'm not the only one in the studio. Sugar Baby is here with me. How are you doing?
4: Good morning, Benny City. How you doing? Did you miss me?
0: Yeah. I'm not very happy this morning, but I'm going to let you know why. And it has to do with the fact that the roads have been, you know, the Ramat roundabout have, you know, been put in so much, has been put in place, is in such fine condition, and individuals just decide to go one way and destroy it for everyone. So it's like, I can't wait till, is it Edsma now? Get on the road and, put some order into it, because that's one thing that I was trying to enjoy this morning, because it's a market day,
4: and
0: I wanted to see true beauty.
4: And
0: it wasn't even rowdy on the spots where it usually is.
4: Okay.
0: Individuals decided to just take the other direction and block with the one way. In fact, when the officials get on the road, maybe they would, have a field day with you guys.
4: Yeah, that's one thing about development. There's one thing to do something that you feel will help the people, and it's one thing for the people to understand how to maintain it and how to use it. And that's also one thing I feel the Edo State government should do, proper orientation on how to use our roads.
0: Yes, exactly. And another thing that's getting, me down is the price of gas. I like to cook, man. As a bachelor, as a young man, it's almost like every 2 weeks the price of gas keeps skyrocketing. Like recently, there was a viral video of a Nigerian lady buying 10 kg gas, and it has sparked intense conversation over why liquefied petroleum gas prices get so much higher than the regular fuel prices. Petrol remains politically sensitive, tightly managed commodity with the government and the NNPC's intervention buffers, while cooking gas, I hear, operates in a 100% deregulated free market. But I had the question, and I'm sure you too had the question, and I went to do some research to find out why that happens. Now, first of all, it feels entirely backward that cooking gas, something Nigeria has in absolute abundance, spikes way more aggressively than petrol. But the short answer comes down to how the markets are structured and regulated. While petrol prices are heavily political and tightly managed, cooking gas exists in a completely free and exposed market. And here is exactly why the prices of gas climb so much higher. The deregulation divide. The biggest differentiator is how the government handles the two commodities. Petrol is politically sensitive. Petrol prices directly impact public transportation, food transport, small businesses, and so on. And because we have a massive spike in petrol, it can trigger a nationwide protest. And we also have, Dangote coming in to stabilize things. But cooking gas is 100% deregulated. The LPG market is fully liberalized. There is no price ceiling, no government intervention, no stabilization fund. If the national prices double tomorrow, or if the Naira drops by 20%, the retailers can pass the cost to you by that evening. It's completely exposed to raw laws of supply and demand. It's not like petrol that's a little bit more controlled. How much are you paying? Because the lady went viral and they were seeing those who were going from 1,700 to all the way to, you know, 1,700, all the way to 1,900 for gas. And it's very hard for people to deal with right now.
4: Mm. And yes, it's actually a grounds for worry because why are we seeing this despite the fact that recently the president celebrated 3 years in office and he boasted of some achievements so far that he has made, which is the fuel subsidy removal, the naira stability, and so on and so forth. And yet it seems like that those are not translating to what we ordinary Nigerians are facing here on the ground. The price of gas is still high, despite the naira stability, because one of the causes of those things are the naira stability, transportation costs. They would say, okay, to transport gas from here to here, it's expensive. That is also what is also adding to, that is also what is inflating.
0: I hear you. But isn't the Strait of Hormuz like playing a part in this? The war is also, you know.
4: In a way, it's not supposed to make it so high. Like that, you know? Yes, because it's

0: due. We've been asking for an audit. So the question is he right to do this? Is he right to poke fingers at?
1: Yeah, this is one thing you will love about Senator Adams Oshiomhole. He brings out the truth on the table, which is the valid truth. And I feel they should give serious investigation on this matter that he has actually brought up on the floor. If they do not want to go into it seriously, that means they are guilty as charged. Maybe they have...
0: Should this be out in the open, or what if they choose to, because of security reasons, keep this information closed doors and not talk about
1: whichever way at all they're going about it, but they should investigate deeply on it, and then they will give us maybe a round table conclusion what they finally finalize at the end of the day. So anyhow, it's going to be out in the public for us to at least know their final verdict or standpoint on it, on what they're finding so far.
0: All right, so you can let us know what you think. Send us a message on our WhatsApp. I see some calls coming in. I'm not taking the calls just yet. Also, let's go on to the next story where we see INEC allegedly leaking Emeka Eke's confidential data. And Emeka Eke was right. You know, he was, we played the audio here where he was very upset. Well, he's decided to take some action and arrest some people. Okay. Well, the Independent National Electoral Commission is facing a massive public backlash after admitting that its own internal personnel accessed and leaked the confidential voter registration records of the actor-turned politician, Emeka Eke. So the breach triggered a nationwide outrage, raising serious alarms regarding data privacy, institutional trust, and the overall integrity of the commission's data management. So, just to go into the story, sorry to interrupt you there. I'm just trying to get it out. The Federal High Court there we are. Yes, INEC is admitting that they did that. But yeah, you're going to say something.
1: Well, I was very surprised when I heard this, because in a way I was trying to defend INEC that they have no business at all with this situation, because party primaries are done directly by the party's committee. They are the ones that collate and do everything, even the whole processes. They are the ones in charge. It's the major elections that INEC have full authorization, or they can supervise and go through every single thing. But I was just shocked that INEC actually had a hand in this.
0: We could go into more into that story as we have Larry Olayinka, media aide to the Minister of the Federal Capital Territory, also being thrown in this, and he has been questioned by the police over alleged leak of voter information from the database of the Independent National Electoral Commission. The investigators from the Force Intelligence Department, Intelligence Response Team, that's the FIDIRT, reportedly interrogated Olayinka on Tuesday about at the force headquarters in Abuja. And according to sources familiar with the investigation, the probe centers on allegations of cyber-related offenses, unauthorized use of a database, and the disclosure of classified national documents. A yet-to-be INEC official has also been detained by the FIDIRT facility in connection with the matter. And the paper reported that the investigation was triggered by a formal complaint filed on behalf of INEC, alleging criminal conspiracy, cyber intimidation, and unauthorized release of classified documents. The controversy began after Olayinka shared screenshots on X showing details of Nollywood actors Emeka Eke's voter registration transfer from Imo State to the Federal Capital Territory. Olayinka posted information while questioning the actor turned politician's eligibility to contest the House of Representatives seat in the federal, in the FCT, following Eke's protest over the primaries. So we're seeing here, Twitter is putting people into trouble. It's not every time you should have Twitter fingers and run to Twitter. That's just what I'm saying. Not everybody's Trump, you know. So this person has gone to quickly show the people Emeka Eke, and he didn't know the gravity of what he was doing when he was, you know, taking that picture. So, you know, it's just interesting to see. I didn't think Emeka Eke had this much pool.
1: I tell you, deliver.
0: I didn't think that.
1: I love it. We love it. We hope to see more of this.
0: I don't know about
1: 2027.
0: But anyways, you know, people are not asking. You know, INEC admitting its own staff leaked confidential data. Is it not a massive breach of trust?
1: But, like, how do you say?

0: yet to be INEC staff. So I can actually understand maybe...
1: No, yet to be identified. He doesn't want to be identified.
0: Oh, yet to be identified.
1: Yeah, mm-hmm. Yet to be identified. He doesn't want to be identified because, again, that would mean... you know, that would just further put INEC in the mud and... You know, but the big question now, I would say INEC admitting its own staff leaked confidential data is a massive breach of trust. What do you think? Does an incident like this affect your confidence in the commission's ability to run a secure, unbiased electoral process? INEC noticed that how this is not the first time it's been caught in this kind of bad publicity. Remember, there was also a tweet, like I said, INEC, Twitter is putting INEC in trouble. Or rather, I'll call it X because that's what it is now. Elon Musk, X is putting people in trouble because we saw the INEC president the last time, you know, making so seemingly partisan post. And then now this kind of thing is happening again. But now INEC is admitting that it's leaking, it leaked confidential data. You know, Nigeria has data protection laws, by the way, you know. And this,
0: well,
1: this,
0: from the whole story, it's actually, it gives this kind of sense that probably this official, this INEC official, is very new to the whole system. He doesn't know how things are being run. I think he's just maybe understudying because of how the man, even the aspirants themselves, the candidates themselves, even when they know how the results went out, they do not even post it to themselves. They wait for the collating officer or the returning officer or whoever that is in charge to make the announcement to do it officially by themselves. So this person gives a sense of, I'm still new to the whole thing. I do not know how it works.
1: And no, but then,
0: play.
1: Would you call it new? Because every officer should know protocol and should have an idea.
0: This one is very new to it, obviously. Well, I'm telling you, this person is new to
1: it. The last time they would do this, you know, so unfortunately for them. But yes, let's see how this turns out. And as it develops, we'll be letting you know more about it. I don't know if you saw Aisha Yesufu trending. She was very angry.
0: About
1: she was
0: what?
1: Very angry. And she was blasting Sirika Dixing. So the prominent activist.
0: There's internal issues now. All right, let's
1: would you call that? That would be very interesting.
0: Yes, because she's a diehard supporter of, you know, anywhere of her leader goes.
1: You know, but again, you had the idea that Obi wasn't carrying her long. So would you say that maybe this is a, maybe she's reacting to that? But anyways, before that happens, let's go into it. The prominent activist Aisha Yesufu has fiercely and angrily confronted Senator Sirika Dixing, alongside with the National Democratic Congress, the NDC, the National Secretary and Executive Committee. The heated clash unfolded after party leadership denied her the Federal Capital Territory senatorial ticket. And the party's executive justification for the denial was that she joined the political party too late in the cycle, a move that clearly infuriated the veteran activist. So before we go on, we're going to hear, she was outraged. She was absolutely outraged by the situation. We're going to hear that right now.
2: If the national secretary did not have what it took to go to every local government, then he shouldn't have put out a statement to the world that he was going to do that. If we do something, we must stand by our word. It is official, it is outside, it is on our official channels. Yes. And so therefore, I, Aisha Yesufu, will not provide venue for anybody.
3: And we support
2: provide
3: you.
2: Provide a venue. You said level play, I'm not even asking for a level playing ground. I'm asking for the ground. I was going to pitch it that I came in late into this party. Who does that? I've endured a lot in the last how many days. My name has been dragged all over. At the end of all that, sir.
4: Allow her to speak.
1: So you're hearing it.
0: I love the drama. I expected it because I was wondering, all these people that are just defecting to this new party all of a sudden, and they claim that these parties have been in existence for quite a long time. What happens to the old people and then the new people? Now, away from Aisha Yesufu, this also brings me to what Omo Agege said during that interview yesterday. You know, he has officially joined the NDC, and he went on the primaries recently, and he's very hopeful that the primaries will be in his favor. He calls himself a political animal, and that he believes in the whole Peter Obi agenda. And just late of April 2026, not last year, this year, he was in full support of Tinubu's economic stability. He was speaking so well about Tinubu. So what just happened in just less than how many...
1: Just a few months.
0: You have just switched allegiance and loyalty. People are now wondering. It seems like this thing is not about leader or anything. It's just about where you're going to just have a full ground. According to him, he said that the APC, he did not leave the APC, that they left him.
1: Okay.
0: Yes, they left him. So that is why he just had to find a ground for himself. Now, what if he doesn't come victorious too? Just like how Aisha Yusuf is also saying, it seems like they don't want to give her a ground to play on because she's new.
1: I guess they move again.
0: Yes.
1: Well, if you know anything about the activist Aisha Yusuf, you know that she doesn't suffer silence or back down from political deals lightly. You know.
0: What is Peter Obi saying about this?
1: Oh, he's very quiet.
0: It wouldn't be fair because these are his supporters. These are people that plan to give him the support and votes in numbers in their different constituencies or states. So he's supposed to at least put a say in this matter.
1: Well,
0: because him too is also new. I'm sure there are candidates in that NDC that also would want to also go for that presidential ticket. But since he's also new, they just gave it to him on a platter of gold. So he should also speak up for his new, you know, his people that are way behind him too, that came newly with him.
1: Well, that would be interesting. But he has one goal in mind, which is the presidential election.
0: Oh my God. And this is becoming like more selfish.
1: I remember, Sarika Dixon is still still the one in charge. So I think her arguing or laying her claims to him, I think that's okay. That's pretty bold of her going toe-to-toe.
0: Yeah, it is.
1: With him. We also have, another thing that's trending, a newly released 2026 global report by Data Commons has tracked alcohol consumption patterns worldwide, aimed at helping nations mitigate harmful drinking habits associated with health risks. While the Central Europe, the South Pacific, and parts of the Caribbean lead in world rankings, the data revealed striking trends closer to home. Several African nations ranking surprisingly high on the global overall alcohol intake per capita. So, a lot of African countries are drinking alcohol, and we have the data. I'll be letting you know. A lot of people are asking where Nigeria stands, and you will be surprised. We're going into the story here. So we have Uganda topping the list. Uganda tops the list with 11.30 liters per person annually, making it the continent's biggest consumer of alcohol. I had a Ugandan friend, and she would drink. Oh my goodness!
0: Boy.
1: And you would never notice. She could hold and drink, you would never notice. So I'm not surprised there.
0: It's an inherent thing.
1: Well, it is. Burkina Faso is close behind with 11.27 liters, showing similar consumption. We also have Tanzania is ranking third, Seychelles and Cameroon, and fourth and fifth, Benin and Gabon, Botswana, South Africa, and Mauritius completes the list. Nigeria is actually not there.
0: That is good.
1: Yeah.
0: That is good. I love it. Thumbs up for me, Nigeria.
1: So we won losing that competition, thank goodness. But
0: it's funny that we love to party hard and everything, go clubbing. It seems like alcohol consumption is still on a moderate level.
1: Still, I would say that please to practice safe drinking habits.
0: Yes.
1: Don't overdo it. And if you must drink, please don't drive. Don't drive. All right. So a little bit away from that, we also now have an international crisis is currently happening. Kuwait airport has been attacked. Escalating conflicts between the United States and Iran pushed the fragile regional ceasefire to its absolute breaking point. In the latest escalation, an Iranian attack directly struck Kuwait's international airport, leaving one person dead and 63 others injured. Now, the strike follows fresh military action by the United States in the region. Meanwhile, the U.S.-mediated peace talks between Israel and Lebanon are currently underway in Washington. Even as the U.S. Secretary of State, Marco Rubio, testified before the lawmakers that Hezbollah remains a persistent, deeply rooted obstacle in long-term stability. On Tuesday, we spoke that Hezbollah had agreed that they were going to, you know, relax. So people be asking what exactly is going on. You know, and I'm getting this from CNN. The key developments are, first of all, and on the status of the ceasefire, there are mixed messages on the status of U.S. and Iran talks to end the war. President Donald Trump said Wednesday night that the negotiations have gone very well. But Iran's Foreign Minister Abbas Araghchi said that there has been no significant progress in recent days. We also have Trump calling Israeli Prime Minister Benjamin Netanyahu a great partner days after a tense phone call between them on the Capitol Hill. U.S. Secretary of State Marco Rubio sought to provide context for the call regarding Lebanon, saying Hezbollah remains the problem. So after another round of negotiations, Israel and Lebanon agreed to implement a ceasefire. That's what that's the last thing we talked about. Contingent on a cessation of Hezbollah fire and the removal of Hezbollah operatives from southern Lebanon. Meanwhile, the House passed a resolution to limit Trump's war powers in Iran, a significant rebuke to the U.S. president. Iran says war will only end when it ends in Lebanon. So we're seeing on one hand Israel, you know, taking over the coast, pushing up in Lebanon. You know, current attacks are still happening, and it all seems, you know, that the war is not going anywhere.
0: Yeah, I think countries in general, it's just how much other countries have suffered economically due to this war that is of major concern. But it seems like this war is not ending anytime soon, because of it seems like the hostility management situation is not going to be managed anytime soon, and we just have to leave Trump, Israel and Iran one side and think of the way forward. How would other countries that are suffering economically, how would they push through, how would they sustain themselves? That should be what I feel should be put out there right now, because this war, as far as I'm concerned, I'm tired of talking about it myself.
1: Yeah, well, I mean, we could be tired of talking about it, but it's
0: just like how people don't talk again about the Russia and Ukraine war.
1: I was just about to go there, because I would keep always bringing updates on that. As Russia is ramping up aerial attacks as it struggles on the ground in Ukraine. So it's still a very tough war, a very tough back and forth. Russia's air attacks have grown in sheer volume in recent months, hammering Ukraine with more drones and high-speed missiles than ever before, as Moscow forces struggle to make meaningful progress on the ground. So you see that in a situation where Ukraine has managed to, really put the ground offensives in position to repel any foreign attacks, but it seems like the sky is the only option the Russians have left. Massive strikes are designed to overwhelm Ukrainian air defensives with huge waves of cheap drones and fast-moving ballistic missiles. Remember, they struck with a hypersonic missile as well, and it makes sense now why they will use air and that type of artillery.
0: And do you know what even makes this more sad is how these war countries have made war so casual. They have made it so it's a normal thing. And not forgetting that people are suffering severely from this war. People on the ground are suffering. Infrastructures are being destroyed. Development is being stopped. In fact, anything concerning civilization is being put on a halt because of this war. They are not concerned about the people. It seems like it's no more about the people anymore again. It's now about their own interests. That is the major thing. The leaders, their own interests. And it's so sad.
1: Well, speaking about interests, something is interesting, and he's doing it for the interest of his people. Kim Jong-un.
0: Okay.
1: He's inspecting a new nuclear plant, and he plans exponential weapons production ramp-up. Kim Jong-un is about
0: to... For his people?
1: Yeah, he's about to triple nuclear weapon, his nuclear weapon artillery.
0: So preparing for war now is more like for your people.
1: But then the big question is, why isn't America stepping up to say, hey, don't do this. Is it because they've got such a good, you know, track record of maybe not blowing up other other countries, or maybe just you know, trying to turtle and protect their own? But I found this very interesting because this country has massive nuclear artillery. Kim Jong-un inspected a new plant that makes weapon-grade nuclear material on Wednesday and said that Pyongyang plans to beef up our state's nuclear forces at an exponential rate, according to the reports from the state-run media. The North Korean leader said that his country has more than doubled its capacity to produce weapon-grade nuclear material in the past 5 years, and that new plants will help strengthen its nuclear war deterrent, according to the reports from Korean Central News Agency.
0: Hmm.
1: Kim instituted the push for nuclear weapons under a five-year plan that was implemented after denuclearization talks with the United States. So they've been here, including three meetings with U.S. President Donald Trump during his first term, and it ended in failure. So they're not trying to hear anything. But when you see these deals break down, how come the U.S. doesn't now then, you know, take an offensive against, North Korea? It's maybe because people have called Kim Jong-un a madman, and that he will pull that trigger. He will press that button if need be.
0: And Trump doesn't want to see that.
1: And Trump doesn't want that to be, you know, because as much as Iran is said to have or nuclear weapons, they haven't used it. And I feel if they did, they would have, because Iran doesn't strike me as a country that would, you know, just allow this kind of when I say offenses happen. Maybe they've just not been able to progress their nuclear exploration into weaponization. But it's obvious that they might not have nuclear weapons. Not yet, anyways.
0: Well, I feel other countries have not been bothered about the whole nuclear weapon enrichment in Korea, not Korea. So I feel that's why Trump is not really bothered about it. Because first of all, what even brought Trump in this war with Iran is Israel's interest as well in the whole war.
1: Yeah.
0: So Israel and U.S. had to talk to U.S. and then he developed interest in the war. So for North Korea, no one has actually, you know, been interested in their business. I'm sure that is why for now everything seems fine. But away from that, though, let's talk about something that is also worry for concern. People have been talking about fake news.
1: Yeah.
0: Fake news. How would we differentiate between a fake news that is out there, especially in this very hot political season in Nigeria and even worldwide in general? How do we differentiate that? And I'm so happy that our tech gurus have, you know, come down to sit down and provide some, you know, good solutions to it. So recently there was a Google I/O 2026 developers initiative or conference that held, and we had a lot of big tech bodies there. We have Google, Meta,
1: you know, the OpenAI,
0: Tim
1: as well?
0: Cook, all of them, the OpenAI, all artificial bosses, they were all there, and they had to sit together. And Google actually is the one that pushed up with it. So
1: okay, please,
0: Google,
1: what is it?
0: Is addressing the internet AI trust problem by introducing tools to flag, track, and identify AI-generated media. So what are these tools?
1: Yeah.
0: The first one is utilizing a dual approach focused on digital watermarking and search transparency. So they're bringing digital watermarking.
1: Huh.
0: I know there's some of the AIs, like, example, Grok. Grok actually has his own watermark already. So they're saying that even ChatGPT will also have its own watermark as well. Mm. Every single AI software would have their watermark on any picture, video, or audio clips that is being doctored or edited using any of these AI tools.
1: American AI tools.
0: They will have that digital watermark in there. So that's how you will be able to differentiate.
1: You know, the reason why I said America is because now this regulation, it makes sense.
0: Okay.
1: But the companies that sat down are largely more American.
0: No, it's not just America, because
1: really,
0: currently as I speak, 100 billion images and videos have applied this digital watermarking over 100 billion billion images and videos.
1: I mean, this is a step in the right direction.
0: I'm telling you,
1: fake news is one thing we've always been, I've always been shouting about. We've always been talking about on the show. How do you identify fake news? And with the rise of AI, fake news is going to be on a ridiculous increase. So these companies coming together, and what I'm hearing is that they're making it free.
0: Yes.
1: Yeah. So it's not like you're going to pay for the extra service. Mm-hmm. They are doing it as service to humanity. So you see, the human race is not all bad. I feel this is a good one. I feel
0: it's the right step. Yeah, so while this has been sorted out, it seems like the only problem that we'll be having is recycled videos. Mm-hmm. Old videos coming in like as if they're fresh videos. How do people differentiate that one and know that, this event has actually happened before, and people not be panicking that, this is actually a fresh incident? Because some incidents that have been recycled, they kind of trend fast. You know, any bad news trend fast.
1: So we've talked about it, and yeah. I brought up the conversation of the quality of the videos.
0: Okay.
1: When the video is lesser, you know, or the quality of the video is really poor, there's a high chance that it's been used or resent multiple times. However, in a world where we have AI, you can easily use AI to even upscale the quality of videos.
0: Then it will not be watermarked.
1: Then now it will be watermarked, hopefully,
0: yes.
1: Right? Watermarked. And I also hope the other Chinese AI companies like DeepSeek and the rest would follow suit with watermarking, you know, even if it's not a visual one where you can visually see it on your picture.
0: Yeah.
1: Well, at least
0: it's something, crop that part,
1: you know,
0: out.
1: It's something in the digital image itself,
0: yes,
1: that would carry the marking.
0: Should be everywhere, not just at one point.
1: No, I mean more of like code, like coded into it somehow.
0: Okay.
1: I feel that can work. But yeah, I love it. It's a step in the right direction. Mm. We still have other stories?
0: Yeah, still on technology.
1: Yeah.
0: There have been an executive order on AI now. So Trump have said that all AI firms from moving henceforth should start submitting whatever models, whatever latest innovation from AI to their system before it is being published out.
1: Mm.
0: That is what it said. So AI firms are permitted to voluntarily share their models. The government will conduct safety testing on these models.
1: Mm-hmm.
0: And the designated testing period is set of 30 days for a set of 30 days. And the department involved in this process include Homeland Security and the Treasury. They are the ones in charge of this whole processing. They have to run through your model, whatever thing at all that these AI companies are proposing out there for the public, before it's been dished out. And I like this process.
1: Well, I think
0: it's another way of, you know, trying to cocktail or help this cybersecurity.
1: Is that really? Yeah, cybersecurity,
0: yes.
1: Definitely. But yeah. I feel more on the defense and, you know, security threat oriented than, you know, thinking of the betterment of their citizens. You know, they just want to, you know, I feel they need to know these models, at least, you know. It's a nice one. I mean, it's maximum security for the U.S. See the capabilities of what your AI system can do, and if it's a threat at all to public safety and also national safety and security. I think that's one of the major reasons they have to submit it. But again, right now, they are not currently required by law to submit their all of their models to the U.S. government. President Trump has just signed the executive order asking the top AI developers such as OpenAI, Anthropic, and Google to voluntarily submit their most advanced models to government cybersecurity testing up to 30 days before the public release. You know, it makes sense. I mean, hey, you got to know what your public wants. I wish we had something like that here. But anyways, we can move to the papers. But if you're just joining us, welcome. Here are the numbers, 0904-436-2225. We're going to hear from our sponsors. And then we'll be coming back to give you what's trending in the papers, or rather, the hottest headlines.

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0: right, welcome once again. I'm just seeing a video here on X. I'm not going to go into it, but I'm seeing if you support me, you have to support Tinubu. The only project I have in my hand right now is to deliver Tinubu. And that's it's looking like the... Okay. All right. You can have a look at this yourself.
1: Is that not Delta State Governor?
0: Yeah, that's the Delta State Governor. Okay. And he's saying that, making that statement. Well, anyways, we're going to go straight to the Punch newspaper. I think I'm going to start off from there. And we're going to head right down. Over 600 pupils and teachers abducted despite a 145 billion Naira safe school scheme. We put a lot of money into security. Well, there's been reports of a lot of money being put into security. No fewer than 603 students and teachers have been kidnapped in 7 mass abductions across schools in Nigeria between March 2004 and May 2026 under President Bola Tinubu as poor implementation of the 145 billion Naira Safe School Initiative exposes pupils to armed attacks. The repeated attacks have raised questions over the effectiveness of the school safety program initiative introduced after the 2014 Chibok schoolgirls abduction, with stakeholders blaming weak implementation, lack of infrastructure, and poor security presence in many schools. The development has triggered renewed concerns over the safety of learning environments across the country. A media tally reported incidents across Kaduna, Sokoto, Kebbi, Niger, Kogi, Borno, and Oyo states show that victims were abducted in coordinated school raids and armed groups, with stakeholders warning that the crisis reflects the weakening implementation of school protection policies. If you want to read more about that, you can head to the Punch newspaper, but it is alarming. You know, after 145 billion Naira have been put in, does that mean that's not enough? We also have the Owo church attack. 4 terrorists get the death sentence. We also have here school abduction. Oyo Assembly rejects negotiation with bandits. The Oyo State House of Assembly on Wednesday rejected suggestions and calls for the state government should negotiate with the bandits who abducted the teachers and students during the coordinated attack at Ahoro Esiele in Orire local government area of the state on Friday, May 15, what we all know. It, however, called for intensified rescue operations to secure the release of victims abducted during the attack. The resolution followed a motion of urgent public importance, followed by, moved by the lawmaker representing the Orire State constituency, Johnson Ogundele, during plenary, shortly after the House resumed the from the Eid al-Kabir Salah recess. So, the motion highlighting growing insecurity in parts of Abuja local government area. So, just like you said, looks like the headline reads,
1: it's very good that the lawmakers are not even saying they want to, you know, be on the same floor. Because once you start negotiating with this bandit, you're giving room that, okay, they can come back for more. And they were going to still talk it out. I love that. But this 1,000 forest guards that were deployed, I believe they've started their surveillance work. I guess, and not just, they say there's only just surveillance they're doing, right? What about the major people that will help bring this?
0: That's why they would have to work closely with some other operatives. Although they might be armed, but the forest guards don't have heavy artillery. I don't know if then they'll be provided with heavy artillery. Then what happened to the military, you know? But it's all, I'm glad that, you know, we are not coming up with the negotiate with terrorists front. I'm glad that we're not taking that route. It's not, it's never the right thing. Like you said, it's be giving them incentives to keep committing these atrocities. But at the same time,
1: what measures are we putting on ground?
0: You know, the
1: what
0: forest guards.
1: Measures?
0: However, the forest guards could be equipped with, you know, good surveillance equipment. We're talking about drones. We've been talking about drones a lot because the truth is, drones will work. Although, yes, we have some foliage or forests coverage. But the drones can still pick out a bit of movement.
1: And
0: you know?
1: Speaking about drone, what type of drones are we talking about? Isn't the normal one, I know that if it's coming, you will hear it coming? Or
0: no,
1: it's like a special type of drone, like the fly type of drone.
0: You can get more silent ones. Or you can get that drone and just fly it really high up and get like a high quality camera that can zoom, you know, far. If it's those loud ones, of course it will give them. So
1: I don't think drone is our problem here.
0: I think drone is the problem.
1: No, no. These people already know that these drones will be coming, obviously, right?
0: And so what do you think they'll do?
1: So it's to have. This is where.
0: These are kids, you know, like they have like marksman precision.
1: I was thinking when they deploy these forest guards. These forest guards, their work is more like a secret cover agent. These ones that go so silent, they go into the bush. You wouldn't know that they're even coming.
0: I mean, we shouldn't have even put it on the headlines if we wanted it to be so covert.
1: You probably.
0: You should have just done it.
1: Probably. And then when they have successfully done the whole recovery,
0: you know, I mean, we have 1,000
1: forest
0: guards. We use
1: the method of forest guards. Mm-hmm. This actually reminds me of what happened in which country was it? I've forgotten the country, but
0: okay.
1: This policeman, they had to come in the cover as if they were women. Women that would dance for this drug cartel because they were trying to arrest a drug kingpin. So they dressed as women and they danced for this drug baron, and that's how they were able to catch him and arrest him. So I was thinking maybe that is the kind of light that these forest guards will come in, you know?
0: Well,
1: undercover.
0: Whichever way, I just hope they'll be fully equipped for it, because we can now start having 1,000 forest guards just throw their life away. Because, you know, with the kind of equipment that has been said that these bandits have, if the forest guards are not fully equipped, they'll just be going into a losing battle, waiting to be ambushed, and unfortunately would lose their lives. So I just hope, they'll be well equipped. I think that's my biggest, thing. But whatever you're thinking, can let us know on the phone line, 0904-436-22. 2-5. Let's go straight into it. We're still looking at the Punch newspaper here. I still have other headlines as well. We have the full list, 10 highest paid coaches at the 2026 FIFA World Cup. That's interesting. We have, if you want to read more about it, you can go to the Punch newspaper. We also have Cocoa Farmers raises concern over persistent price volatility. Cocoa farmers raise concern over persistent price volatility. What's happening there with cocoa? The Cocoa and Coffee Farmers Alliance Association of Africa have identified persistent market volatility as one of the biggest threats to sustainable development of Africa's cocoa sector, warning that fluctuating prices continue to undermine farmers' livelihoods and slow investments across value chain. In a statement on Wednesday, speaking ahead of the Cocoa Coffee Fiesta Lagos, Nigeria 2026, scheduled for October 7 and 8, the global president, Adeola Adigoke, said the African cocoa farmers have demonstrated remarkable resilience despite the years of unstable prices. If you want to read more about that, you can head to the Punch newspaper. We also have here Ogun School hit by fresh gas leak scores hospitalized. Ogun School hit by fresh gas leak. Scores of students and staff at an Ijebu Ode school were hospitalized after a fresh Ogun gas leak, the third in 2 months. The fresh panic gripped the

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1: You, not APC that's going to be with you. It's still this your people
2: so that you're saying that Peter Obi should have at least, you know, made some conversation.
1: This is where you throw in the card of how you unite
2: my people.
1: Yes, before. Strategize. But it seems he just like anything plays.
2: I don't know if it's anything plays. I think it's more
1: it's
2: of
1: more
2: a,
1: like survival for the fittest.
2: A tunnel vision focus on the presidency. And
1: the presidency is not made out of just president. You need House of Reps. You need senators. You need governors to make a president.
2: So you can't.
1: It's
2: just
1: not a one-man show.
2: That's true. Let's see here. We have other. Do we have other headlines? I think that's all. Yeah, that's all we have on the Punch newspaper, actually.
1: Let's move over to Daily Post newspaper here. Very amazing, delicious headlines we have.
2: All right,
1: here.
2: Let's
1: start
2: see.
1: With electricity.
2: All right.
1: Breaking. Electricity. NEC approves special compensation for Band A customers. Like I see, they are not enjoying enough. Now there's special compensation for them. I wonder what happens to other bands. What happens to we?
2: Okay, what's the special compensation?
1: All right,
2: for
1: let
2: them?
1: Me get into it. So,
2: special compensation for Band A.
1: Yeah, Band A customers.
2: What about Band B?
1: I wonder.
2: What about me?
1: So, NEC has approved a special compensation package for eligible Band A electricity customers affected by power supply shortfalls caused by grid generation constraint between February and March. So it seems like the whole collapse, it affected Band A more because they pay more.
2: What about we?
1: It seems like we're not in the whole thing. Well, aren't we affected as
2: we're
1: well?
2: We're getting what we deserve.
1: See, this is now money.
2: So what band are you? Is it B?
1: The band we are. We're in C, I'll be D now. I'll be F.
2: Come on now. But the electricity situation has... in my side, it's getting a little better.
1: So you're in Band A now.
2: It's getting a little better. I don't.
1: We can see you're in Band A.
2: I doubt it. I'm doubting. But what are they offering us? Are they trying to?
1: They're going to make it more stable.
2: Stable.
1: More supply, according to them, because of the shortfalls so far. Moving away from that, abandoned homeless plight of Amajiri children in Jos raises concerns. Abandoned and homeless. They're saying they're abandoned. They are homeless.
2: Children in Jos.
1: Sad one there. Going to politics, Utomi's proposal, dangerous. Threat to democratic stability. This is coming from Apakahi. Utomi's proposal, dangerous. Let's even know what proposal Utomi actually made to begin with. I'm getting in on it. A political affairs analyst and chieftain of the All Progressives Congress APC, Dr. George Apakahi, has cautioned against proposals for political parties and private groups to establish parallel election result declaration system. He warned that such initiatives could undermine Nigeria's constitution order, fuel political instability, and threaten national security.
2: I mean, he's not wrong.
1: He's not wrong. Okay, so that is what he said. So he said that Professor Fatu Tommy argued that only the Independent National Electoral Commission, INEC, possesses the constitutional authority to authenticate and declare election results in Nigeria. But isn't that how it's supposed to be?
2: That's the normal way.
1: When I'm saying other than INEC, any other person can declare results?
2: No, he's saying that INEC is the only one that should be able to, that other parties should not set up parallel bodies to declare results. I mean, he's not wrong. That's just what... and how it should be regularly.
1: Okay, moving away from that, we have in Plateau State, herders have taken over our lands. This is a Plateau prophet, Dangyang. He cries out, the herders have taken
2: all these
1: over.
2: Tags. So the herders now, they are different from the bandits, Abi. Because the bandits are the one that's kidnapping. The herders are the one that's encroaching. That's how we should, because now we've gone away from the farmer header. Apparently we've not gone away since we're still hearing complaints, but the conversation has kind of shifted from the header farmer clashes now to bandits. So this one is back to header. Please go on with
1: header.
2: I just wanted to confirm.
1: Okay,
2: you know.
1: That's just the headline. I should go deep into the details.
2: Please. Yeah, you can.
1: All right. So

0: The Jos Plateau-based man of God prophet Jacob Danyang has stoked another round of controversy after he alleged that Fulani people have succeeded in taking over lands in his community in a Riom local government area of the state.
1: He should get his community chairman involved.
0: So in the post, the embittered man of God narrated how he grew up in the village and the people lived in peace with Fulani herders who came to the community to graze their cattle during the dry season and went back to their enclave in the rainy season without causing any trouble with the native. But he wondered when and how the once peaceful Fulani herders became so violent and heartless killers.
1: Mm.
0: That is what he's saying. See, those herders have turned into something else.
1: Herders,
0: maybe to bandits now.
1: Bandits.
0: Because they're killers.
1: I mean, I wouldn't call the, because they do still have those individuals that go around roaming, the actual Fulani herders, the ones who do use their entire life to take care of these cattle, you know. So the tags, I think it's dangerous. That's one thing. That's how you now have situations where you lynch an individual just because he looks like a northerner. To make that kind of statement at all, I think it's dangerous, again, because he's doing that on a pulpit, I'm guessing, and he has a congregation. So yeah, further pushing narratives to be afraid of certain groups of people. And altogether, I mean, he's not wrong, but at the same time, there are better ways to dispel information, you know, than just creating mass panic like that to say our lands have all been taken away by bandits or herders, you know.
0: Killer herders.
1: No, come on.
0: All right, going to politics. 2027, Jonathan too smart to risk his legacy for another presidency. This is coming from ex-minister.
1: Apparently, you know, I'm even hearing that
0: officially, that is official.
1: You're hearing it's official. Yes. I'm hearing that Wike is not standing for that, saying that that is all noise, that the PDP has not officially put anything. So there's just so many conflicts.
0: I wonder why, if they also claim that his same faction supported, what is his name again, Autumn? Is this Sunny Autumn or Sunday Autumn?
1: Yeah.
0: For presidency, why didn't you give remark like you're not in support of that, but Jonathan now coming into the picture, you're not in support of it? Is it because it's not from your own faction? Or what? I wonder why.
1: So do you think his legacy, you think he should come back? Think his legacy wouldn't be in trouble?
0: If he is going to give the people what they want, reform, if it's the hope of what the people want, then he should come back and save, be the hero. Because right now, Nigeria...
1: I think it might be nostalgia, bias that's happening here, especially with Jonathan. But hey, if the people say that that's what, or they've been pushing him that that's what they want, I guess. But I doubt if he's gonna hit the call. I doubt he's gonna hit the call.
0: You know what makes his own bid kind of different? He's not the one coming in for it. People are the one advocating that he should be on it, and that's actually what makes him different from every other candidate that are coming for that same position. And I think they should give him a chance, since people are the one calling out for him. Then he should be given a fair chance to play to with those that are eager to get this position or this presidency position.
1: Okay.
0: Moving over to other headlines from Daily Post newspaper. NDC ticket. I'm not asking for a level playing ground. That's Aisha Yusufu.
1: Aisha Yusufu.
0: Yes, and still on politics. 2027. They have already lost it.
1: Who's
0: Tinubu
1: that?
0: Will defeat Atiku, Obi, Makinde, join together.
1: Who's that?
0: This Jibrain. He's saying they've already lost it.
1: Well, I guess till then, because a lot of political analysts come with different analysis. But I think the natural thing that will happen is a lot of votes will be split along, you know, the South. That's just the natural thing. And the North votes are going to consolidate under a single candidate. So the big question is, can the consolidation of the South votes going be strong enough to stand with the Northern?
0: And
1: who? Because at the end of the day, the race would now be down to who? Tinubu versus Atiku.
0: Yeah.
1: Well, let's...
0: Let's move over to business. The last segment here. NNPCL and more Nigeria filling stations reduce fuel price significantly. This is good.
1: Okay.
0: So what did they reduce it to? Is it just 10 naira?
1: You know, the reduction could be like 5 naira.
0: Okay, so they have adjusted their fuel pump price to 1,335 naira per litre from 1,364.
1: Yeah,
0: so it's
1: like
0: more
1: 14?
0: Like 30.
1: 30?
0: And 30 naira difference.
1: Okay. Okay. What can you buy with 30 naira?
0: Even sweet, I can't buy
1: pure water. Water. You can.
0: No, pure water, 30 naira. It's 50
1: naira. It's
0: 50 naira
1: for one now.
0: It's 50. So we can't even buy sweet or candy served with it.
1: But anyway, I guess, you know, exponentially, when it adds up, you know, when they multiply it by the amount of liters you want to buy.
0: We'll get in there.
1: It will be considerable.
0: We'll get
1: 30 times.
0: Maybe when our refineries have been rejigged, we'll be buying fuel for maybe 300 naira.
1: That would be a dream. That would be a dream.
0: That's all from Daily Post.
1: Okay, I think we can go to the paper. Go to the reactions, rather. 0904-436-2225. It can be a part of the show. It's the Morning Drive. If you're just calling in, I'd say good morning. Welcome to the show. We've gone to the major part of it. Now we're taking your reactions. It's time for us to hear, you know, your own part of what the conversation is about this morning. Hello, welcome.
2: Good morning. My name is Saro. I give up from Sapler Road.
1: Saro, welcome. Good morning.
2: Yeah, morning. Yeah, I'm Money Drive. I'm always a regular caller.
1: Oh, thank you. Good morning. Welcome.
2: Well, today I'm not happy with Sugar Baby. I'm not that happy with her.
1: Well, what did she do to you?
2: See, sometimes she should realize that she's a broadcaster, a presenter, not a politician. She does not do politics.
1: Okay, what exactly are you referencing?
2: Well, say about Peter B.
1: Okay.
2: Peter B to be appealing to happen is an indication that there was nothing like Mago at all. If there was, Mago would have indulged in selfing that woman with money. Similar thing that happened like that in Edo State when Senator Matthew Urede and Senator Uzame were contesting. Similar thing happened. Oshomole was doing the governor. He supported Uzame against Matoride. When they went to defeat Matoride, they were trashing flat. But Oshomole could not get to Matoride. Then Oshomole now called Matoride to settle Matoride with money. Matoride refused. But we can see in the contrary now, Peter B was only appealing, telling them to come and understand, not settling with money. So that thing does not defy Peter Obi's name at all. Then, on the other one again, for the same Sugar Baby to be supporting Goodluck Jonathan to come back and rule is an error.
1: Okay, why do you think so?
2: Goodluck Jonathan has made a universal name of a man of integrity. When that man did that, everybody was criticizing him, saying that he's a woman, he's too weak, he's too this, he's too that, because the man did not resort to violence. Mm-hmm. That man now should just sit at home and be enjoying that honor that he has accorded himself by the conscience that he has within himself.
1: You feel Goodluck Jonathan should not even.
2: He should not have told us that comment to rubbish is not, because he's a very simple woman, a woman that has conscience. He should not just come back at all.
1: So if he comes back, you think he wouldn't win? Do you think he wouldn't win? It doesn't stand a chance.
2: He can't even win in the first day. Two, if he comes back, they will even frustrate the government. For instance, he does not have that type of heart of ambassador. It is only someone like our ambassador that can hear this Tinubu and put him to where, place him where it's below. That is that.
1: Okay.
2: And my advice for Peter Bisa, I brought this up before.
1: Okay.
2: Let Peter B, the new party is occupying now, so that the same mistake that happened the first one will not happen. Let all the party in all 36 local governments, in all the 774 local governments, in all the world, let them have agents, party members that will represent them during the voting and collect all the figures. that pertain not to ADC and all parties, so that if they go and ring it and change it, they can present all these figures in the court. That is the only way. Okay. My advice to the police.
1: All right, we hear you. So, Sugar Baby, some people don't quite agree with you. He mentioned that for PJB to be begging Aisha Yesufu, that means he didn't really promise. There was no mago mago, according to him, in the issue. Yeah.
0: Well, I would just say, based on what we heard.
1: Yeah,
0: right?
1: Yeah, based on what is in front of us.
0: What she said, level playing ground. Mm-hmm, I didn't side with anybody. I didn't even side with Good Lord Jonathan to begin with. I'll say what people are saying, what people are proposing.
1: All right, welcome. Good morning.
3: Good morning, sir.
1: Yeah, good morning. Welcome to the show. What's your name? Where?
3: This is me, Ralph the Oracle from TGROE.
1: All right, Ralph. Good morning. Welcome.
3: Welcome, sir. Belly Majuka baby.
0: Good morning.
3: You are right. Let whoever want to come, let him come. Mm-hmm. He's a human being. It is only that can stop individual not to contest election. Mm-hmm. Should live with a party caucus. There's okay, fly, let him fly. But we have tested it before. What did he do? Under his government, he said still is top corruption. We have Sela Odua. We have the Zani Madueke. We have Dazuki Gate.
1: Yes.
3: He brought 700 million to a state for election, which he lose out. Let it come. No problem. What counts is character and mind. It's taught by give me power. After you have getting the power, what do you do with it? Coming back again to come and be Maroli, is highly welcome. Mm-hmm. I well don't know.
1: Right, Ralph, thank you so much for that. You can call us 0904-436-2225. There's been a public service announcement. The Edo State government wishes to inform all newly recruited Forest Guards that their official training program will commence on Friday, June 5, 2026, and will run for a period of 6 weeks. So, have you got a brother? I don't know. Are they letting girls in the Forest Guard? I think a sister. Or you want to join the Forest Guard? Or maybe you've been recruited. Well, You are meant to be at the official training program, which is Friday, which is tomorrow, June 5, and it will last for 6 weeks. All candidates who have successfully completed the profiling processes by the Department of State Services, DSS, and passed the required medical screening at Edo Specialist Hospital are required to report to the police training school, Ogida Barracks. All right, you can call us in 0904-436-2225. More calls are on the line. Hello, welcome.
4: Good morning, everybody. Good morning. This is Sylvester from Fuga.
1: Sylvester, good morning. Welcome.
4: For me, I don't see any reason why somebody will be talking about besides anybody who is saying Jonathan should come. He should come now. I think before they were saying Tinubu is squeezing the opposition. He does not want opposition that he wanted one party state, this and that. And now people, little people are coming and talking about saying they should not come. What Nigeria want? Jonathan should come and test his capability. Mm-hmm. Then for Peter B, then the aspirant that lost should take it easy. That man, that's why me, myself, I personally, I don't believe his capacity. Mm-hmm. Because that man is not a leader, to be sincere. If you watch look at Anambra State now, they have crisis there, and they have not been able to come out and take a decision.
5: Okay, I don't have any other thing to say. Thank you.
1: All right. Thank you for your reactions there. And we still have a couple on our WhatsApp. We have here, it says, good morning, EBS Morning Drive. Can the Minister of Defense appeal to the court to hand the Owa Massacre convicts to him for rehabilitation since they are his prodigal sons? The issue of state police should be expedited. The Safe School Initiative should be investigated. And the defense spending should be audited. Jude Osezwa. Now, say Jude, very, very well said. Although we are glad that the Owo, when I call them the convicts, are being sentenced to death by hanging. That's a good one. I think I like that a lot better. We also have here, good morning, morning drive. I bought gas yesterday at even 1,550 per kg. My question is, why must we always pay for waste products from CNG to LPG? Now, Iran and America war still Kossam. Unfortunately, yeah, it's a big factor. It's actually a very, very big factor in the gas prices today. And the reason why we are feeling it is because the market is decentralized. Like I mentioned earlier, you're going to feel the shocks directly as the global prices come. It's going to be translated directly into the prices. We still have our local refineries here, e.g. Dangote, who try to at least try to stabilize the price of petrol or cause some stability there. But unfortunately, we don't have that for gas. So that's why. 2014, Chibok Girls, it was politically motivated. Now, 2026, or your student, it's still politically motivated. If you have proof, Jerry Osas, please send it to us here. We would love to see the reason why you believe that the Oyo incident is politically motivated. Who says we are playing with people's lives? All right, Jerry, if you have evidence, I'm all ears. Hello, welcome.
6: Good morning, sir.
1: Hi, good morning. Welcome to the show.
6: This is automatic grid. Your brother, I assume.
1: Good morning.
6: Yeah, thank God. Today is Thursday on Kwamaka Day.
1: Thank God.
6: I think it is time for good old Jonathan to clear the air, if he's coming out or not. All this insinuation, people are persuading him to come out. He's a man of his own. Let him come and I declare, so that we know who is who in 2027 generation. Then, coming to the Green, we are telling us that Tinubu will vote to Obi and Adi. That is all man. We have only one vote for Tinubu, only one vote. Yes. And I want to tell Green, if I make can be sincere and this year conduct for a fair relation. I don't see Tinubu winning that election. I don't see a reasonable Nigeria, because that's what is happening right now. He covered his ship. He cannot buy anything in the market again. Band is here and there. No reasonable Nigeria that is in this country that witnesses what is happening will vote for Tinubu or APC in for president next year. Let me tell Jubi in that. Jubi is talking because he benefits from the government. His families are feeling fine. They don't know how much we are buying cooking gas right now. He don't know how much they are buying fuel, because all this is free for him. That's why he come and tell us that the Tinubu will win everybody. I don't blame him. I don't blame him. Let me tell you that. That's it.
1: All right, Ozma. Thank you very much for that reaction. You always send a message still to our WhatsApp. I would say thank you for being everywhere we go. Okay, let's see here. Who is on the line? Hello. Good morning. Hi, good morning. Welcome
7: Hello?
1: To the show. Yeah, we can hear you.
7: My name is Pius Robo from Ethiopia, Zeta State, Nigeria.
1: All right, Pius, welcome.
7: And now people are speaking about Goodluck Jonathan. Goodluck Jonathan should come back.
1: He was in the papers.
7: Maybe that man did not. Maybe that man has no desire to come back. People persuading him to come. But the vice president we have in South South. But it couldn't do nothing to the South South. After I finish from the North, I will come there to our home. How can somebody repair another place and neglect this place? I have been persuading to come. Mm-hmm. He will not come. Those are the people who are destroying Nigeria. Somebody speak language to you. I will make Nigeria government to become comfortable to you. This is the way I left that man. You leave that man, you fear, and you leave the portfolio for him. Why Nigeria destroyed to this extent? Those are the people. We should not persuade that man to come to the power. Let me be in the bias there. Thank you.
1: All right. Thank you very much for your reactions there. 0904-436-2225. The numbers, you can call us in. We're still seeing your reactions as well. Jerry, you said what I mean is during the 2014, the federal government said it was politically motivated. Now, in 2026, the federal government is still saying it's politically motivated. All right, let's see if we have some other reactions here. Good morning, presenters in the studio. I am a Romosele gift from Ekosodin. The Owa murders should be killed ASAP. Adelabu will feel what an average Nigerian is feeling. I pray for his sister's return. safe return, rather. And the on the NDC, it says the NDC is the same as the APC in other and other Nigerian parties. One should be vigilant now in Benin because of one chance bus. One chance is the fear of one chance. Has it come back to stay, or is this just a temporary?
8: Hello, good morning.
1: Hi, good morning. Welcome to the show.
8: Good luck to come out as the president of Nigeria, or is coming out as one of the PDP after. I don't believe that, and I don't want him to come out rubbish the reputation which we have built for so long, and that the respect that other African countries or even all over the world are expecting him to become a rubbish in this time. Peter Obi, on the website, this election is not for social media. This election is practical election. If the ANC is clearly and be truthful and prove itself as innocent of whatever is happening in Nigeria, that they are believing the election, the 2027 will be proved. Because we, the citizens of Nigeria, we are the ones that go to vote. It's not the ANEC. But if ANEC is not doing the next vote, well, we don't know what we will do again. But this time around, we don't see Tinubu as the problem of the election with the ring or whatever. But what I'm saying, let every Nigerian, as the citizen of Nigeria, you are youth, you are whoever you be. If you want to go at home, don't say your vote. Have your PVP, go to the seat and vote. Don't say because you have not counted your vote, not because your vote is not counted. No, you should not use this idea. You should go to the seat, whoever you be, to go and vote. So that we vote for who we want to vote for and not who we vote for. So that when anything is happening, we know the person is accountable. That is my own.
1: All right. Thank you. And also, do you agree with that? Where does INEC sit in your heart? We also have another message here. Good morning, guys. Sugar Baby, welcome back. I missed you so much. Mr. AJ, why are you selecting my message? Whenever I send messages, you select the one select the ones to read. I think that's not good enough. Well, I'm going to do what's best for the show. That's Prince Light. Prince Light is always fond of, you know, trying to woo our ladies. So I'm not gonna help.
0: No, Ivy's.
1: Yeah, I'm not gonna help you woo the ladies. Mad. If you want to do that, Prince Light, you can call us up.
0: Yeah.
1: I'm gonna read the ones that are directly related to the show. So he said he misses you, by the way. He says, I think sentencing those terrorists to death is a good idea, but we don't know what the Court of Appeal and Supreme Court will say after. Are we going to see those people really be killed? I think honestly, we can't expect the worst. They've been sentenced to death and they will die by hanging. Uh-huh. So we should be happy about that. Let's see who's on the phone lines. Hello, welcome.
9: Hello, good morning.
1: Hi, good morning. Welcome to the show.
9: Yes, sir. This is Obioma calling our Mission Road Market.
1: Obioma, good morning, brother.
9: Yeah, thank you. Yes, I want to jump on two items from that newspaper headline.
1: All right, welcome.
9: Number one, Lagos State Government arrested over 150 beggars from Lagos streets. For me, it's a white good change. It cannot work. Before the next few weeks now, they're all back on the street to start to do what they know how to do. But in the first place, how can somebody begin to beg because of hardship and the poverty which all of us are facing? Can that person, I can only encourage or give somebody money when he's begging, knowing fully well that person is physically challenged or mentally challenged. Apart from this, or old, very old age, I am going into my 80s now. I'm inside the market, selling, buying and selling. So why must, even when my children have asked me to relax, I said, no, I don't want to be a burden to anybody. I don't want to make myself look like a beggar when I want to buy what I ask you to bring for me. It is when I'm completely incapacitated, then I will be at home, then you will know that, yes, your father has tried and to help him. Wow. But not now. Why must we beg because of poverty? When we have arable land, when we have fertile land, why not go into the hinterlands and begin to do farming? and you will suffer for 1 year, the next year you become rich. Then on this bandit of a thing, there's nothing like bandit. The meaning of bandit is a highway robber. Go for it. People who rob on the highway. But because they don't want to call these people by their name, criminal headsmen, they now resort to bandits. Because they pamper them, they outdown them. You see, in 2017 or 18, Adesina said, submit your land or you kill and then forget your ancestral land. That is Nigeria for you. So we don't know. It's just injustice is holding us this in Nigeria. When you see this man, you come out, you see the other one, you go inside. Right. Thank you and God bless.
1: Thank you, Obioma. And that is where we close the curtains on the show today. If you are driving, please drive carefully. Please don't do one way. You know, I can't wait for an initiative for us to snap all your, number plates and give it to the government officials. I think that's what we'll be doing now. But anyways, please drive carefully. Thank you for being a regular listener on the show. It's EBS Radio 95.7. My name is Osatuhame Osunde. You can call me AJ, and I'm signing out. Good morning.
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13: My people, I salute una. The voice when I dey listen to na voice of Chief Yabi Taishi. I dey always pray every morning, say, sickness when be say no go get solution. May God no let that kind of sickness come our way. The one way go get solution, may God make you no let and to take for inside our body, and may God make you show us the direction. We be say we go, we will go solve problem. We be say if he confront our life. And the one way no go to get solution too, may God no let and no here be a place. Because I always pray for all my patients in the morning. Because now only God now get power, and now be the supernatural healer. So every morning we must pray for our patients, may God heal them. All the people will be saying they sick, may God heal them. May he use his supernatural power, make he heal all the sickler, all the sick people. Over the one way they have be care and the one way they hospitals. May God heal all of una. We be saying they sick. Sickness.
14: You don't know where I dey. You don't know, say, yes, God already assigned you to me to solve your problem. Because human being are God sent to human being. Human being, God no go come down, come help you. Now, human being, now he go send, say, make he come take help you. So, you when you dey get challenges, you dey get problem for inside your body, when we say you don't take so medicine, the sickness no Greek work well. May you come seek an expert advice. You be person when we say you don't get some kind of sickness before, whether na long time infection or new time infection, or the infection don't take for inside your body, when we say you no come understand how your body be. Now you know how your body be before when you dey healthy, but now you know come dey healthy again. You know as the thing come dey work up, the thing come dey work up for inside your body. All these things now problem will be say you not supposed to dey inside your body naturally. There are problem will be say we human being will they use our hand they cause by ourselves because of negligence, because of I don't care attitude, because of say we don't look and say this sickness no go fit do me anything. But sickness name, if you leave sickness for inside your body, the more you leave them, the more you go they grow for inside your body, and the more you go they destroy many things for inside your body. Your immunity go come dey low. That is why I talk say immune booster it dey very very good, and they take medicine where it go detoxify your system. Detoxification it dey very very necessary. We get medicine where we say we fit take detoxify your system. We be say even though you are not sick or you dey sick, where you don't take those herbal medicine, it go come detoxify your system. We get different kind of herbal medicine. We get different kind of herbs where we say go they very useful for inside your body. Among them, we get Elferia occidentalis. We get Vaninum triangularia, we get Osimum grandissimum, we get Triculia africana, we get a lot of medicinal herbs. Where we say, if they help you, they solve many problems for inside your body. You will be saying, so every month that you sick, so malaria. You don't sick, you don't buy medicine. The thing no green work well. When you sick today, you take medicine, you well tomorrow. All these things, the sickness go come back. Waiting they make your sickness, they come back. Where we say, when you don't use medicine, where we say, the medicine don't work small, the thing can't relieve you, can't come back again. I go let you know by the time me and you see one to one. That is why you need to see Chief Iyabie Tayeche. We don't dey gidigba, we land gidigba, and we don't dey this Benin for long period of time, close to 30 years now. Where we don't dey, if we don't know what you would they do, if we know they hear Iyabie name, that is why we dey here. No, you no go fall for the hand of all those 419. No go fall for the hand of all those people where they go play you, they will collect your money, and you don't go see result. And no go fall for the hand of people where they say they go tell you say they be Iyabie agent. Iyabie no get agent. If you want to see me, you come my office. We therefore Benin Asaba Expressway by Uromi Junction for those people where they Agbo. For Uromi Junction, for Agbo, for Delta State. And you when you there Benin, our head office still remain the same. We there Igbinoba Street. Igbinoba Street there when you they go Oluku side. You draw for Mobile Filling Station for there. Once you reach that Mobile Filling Station, the next street where Mango Tree, the under that Mango Tree, take a care there. Tell them say you they go Yabie place. Now there our head office there. And you when you there Saple Road, you there Agbo Park, you there Rama Park, you there Ring Road. 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You enter there number 31, you will see Iyabie there. 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I repeat 080-3410-2250. May I remember bless and may I eat better help. So.

0: Yes, my good people. Now, good morning for this very morning. We greet you now. Say, how your day? How was your night? How was everything about you? I will say you did okay. We greet you now for this program. IBS Waka about that we did so here for Aduwawa. And today, na Thursday, my name na Comrade Agbapan, one of Africa. I did here Gliba for today's program. Today, na Thursday, we will look into general matter. And I also na ready for us today. Go quick open phone so that una quick tell us una whole suggestion and what you una want me we will look into so that we will figure that up do it like that as it's supposed to be. So I hope so that already call everybody, tell them say yes, EBS Waka Abat, we dot com. Yes, I get Madam Everywhere, the award winner, international award winner. Good morning for this very morning. We will do so for EBS Waka Abat.
1: Ambassador of Peace, Comrade Advisor Owam
0: Okay.
1: We dey go. Mm-hmm. I greet you especially this morning. I greet everybody when we see they join us for this program. I totalize you today. Go better pass yesterday. Bad thing no go reach where we do. The people when we say we care about, they no go see bad thing. No. Now good thing now good here. People when they plan evil against us, they no go fit say carry and come out.
0: Now Ashe.
1: In Jesus' name. Amen.
0: Ashe. Yes, my people, today na general matter. Yes, we go pull mouth for this thing. But I say me I let una know say those states they peaceful. This peaceful and it good. May all of us may we pull on together to maintain the peace. Different rumor whether they carry for social media. I beg Mona no they listen to carry rumor and no they follow that they talk the rumor because rumor no be waiting the good at all because most of the time the rumor they give person they give some people their BP go rise and for waiting no happen because madam everywhere I can look at social media. I think yesterday I can't see somebody can send post of one thing where Bill I say they can't carry children, they can't they naked them, they can't they beat them, they can't they carry them, they kidnap them. Somebody can't post and say it just happened yesterday. And that it don't happen.
1: But that's done reach 5 years when I first see that video.
0: My sister.
1: People just they want cause tension. Unnecessary tension.
0: That
1: for
0: thing
1: this,
0: don't
1: system.
0: That thing don't take. The way the parents can't send her to me, I can't see person way saying I can't write to that person say, okay, this thing dirty. He say, hey, if you dirty, you know me, say, me people don't have to, you say, no, be those children, they say, no, be the apple to. I just look and say, no, be everything person go, they talk. Wait, it dirty.
1: We know they talk, say, everywhere good.
0: It good, finish.
1: Finish, say, oh, just say, smooth. Not be so with the talk, but we could not know they bring up unnecessary tension. Not use the thing when they happen, till they do politics. They use people's lives, say they do politics. Anything just happen now, just turn out to politics matter. Begin they talk, waiting not be. Now go they circulate old videos. Can't say only just happening now. When I see some of those videos, I react to them, they tell them, say, this video I don't see them before. This one not just happened, not be today's story. We'll see know how to take the do all of these things. Now maybe we use sense. Because that tension when you want to create, you don't know where you want to go for hit to. You don't know where you want to go for put.
0: Yes.
1: Your mama self now you go watch that video. He had to fly. He don't die. You go to find money for burial. Mona take a easy.
0: So I beg, Mona know they create tension. The other one just see blow during the weekend. Hey, say they don't go and do our one school for do our now so they go pack people with the right exam. Why would they carry rumor now? Everybody call the fear. Somebody where I just see somebody where Pikin day school. Now so he run gri. He say one go carry Pikin no. He no, they say that they kidnap for Aduwawa. Where it for happen? Which school it for happen?
1: We don't reach the school now.
0: We reach school.
1: They count all the children. According to the Bible, none of them was missing. All of them dead there. So which child? Because if it be say, okay, get any child, don't they really kidnap sis? You know, if you tell your mama, may shut up. You know, tell your mama, may not cry, come out.
0: Or your papa.
1: The family go, don't talk, come and say, hey, that they lie, oh, you know, see, because it's 2 days now, this and this, that and that. So, make we rest.
0: My people, now rumor, una way they carry the rumor, I beg una mukuna reduce or curable. Because some people just did now they'll carry the rumor, they want to breed the school down. Not lie. Nothing like that happened. Another one, just see carry rumor again 2 days ago again. He say for Rama Park. Now so one woman way they say for Rama Park, they just see carry the kidnapper. Where we see go Rama Park now? Where there for kidnap person? We no see. Who would be the woman? We no see. Where we go they carry different rumor?
1: Lie.
0: Just they carry lie. Another one, they see bring one video, say of Via Northeast. Say you go there, I come meet people where you see they do this. They say yesterday, they go that area, nothing like that happen. They'll go bring video of 90 brigade, no date, they will post them. May everybody they panic. So today, my mama can't even send her to me. He can't send the video for Via Notice.
1: Okay.
0: He can't advise me. Say, I beg. They quit the
1: imagine say, now, Via that side, now you day, now you they work. How your mother go feel
0: when
1: you
0: feel.
1: See that video?
0: When he send the video to me, he can't prove West Note follow him. I beg you, the way we everywhere just be now. People, they kidnap people. That's so they do this one. I beg you, may you know the queen they come out to. If person call you, may you know how you want to do them. Now I can't see West Note and say, now we they work out these things. We know waiting the apple for outside. Don't be waiting that they show to now.
1: Not be all of them be true.
0: Not be all of them be truth. Many la na full lamb. So I beg the people where they it just be like that person where they write for war, they write for how say come and get employment of 60,000 a day. So say 60,000 a week.
1: Many not good, they don't.
0: When I can't see one now person where get metal giscala.
1: Now
0: they write them. I just see how before I go where New Lagos, so I see if they write. Now I just see the man. He had those scatter. He just carry chalk. You're the right hand. Now it's okay. Now you
1: that hair went scatter. So now this scatter. It resembles person when really get that mental disorder. You just say not be disguised. They disguise for people to see. Say okay. Now mental person. As you see, and you walk up past. You not go hold on. But people go copy that phone number in the morning.
0: I see they copy the number.
1: They can't go the place. They not go come back.
0: Me
1: they will reach there, take them, do it, see them, why use them, do. Because the plan be that.
0: I collect one number for Usilu Lagos Road near Tezamero Joshua. When I see, I can't say, okay, may I call this number? I call the number, call. The person no pick call. I can't see another number for that player. I see call that number. He just pick hello. I can't say, I bet I want to get work. Where the work day? Whether he know my voice or I don't know, he just cut him. So my people, I beg, may we be careful with all this rumor. I personally want to give you a job, 60,000 per week, 60,000 per day. In a shock, you want to write them. And if you write them, before you even see them, people never rush them. If me see that kind of one, me know quick go carry them. 60,000 a day.
1: But where you want for happen?
0: Where you want for happen?
1: That you
0: the other one, see, right, say manager of a company. You write manager of a company for outside, make person go. How many people you want to employ? So, my people, I beg, una way they do all these things. Me una kirewa because those states, you know, they say for una way they do all these bad things. Because they must hold una. You just carry small thing, you just carry and put for social media. Everybody go, they run, kitty. Another one yesterday again, they just see same one, say, for Saplero, for Ogege, say they just see cash people, they just see kidnap people. And Saplero, Ogege, now they don't do the road there. So I beg you now, I don't say bad thing, no see the apple small, but no be the way we now just take the tour for social media. And many of them, the way they do, some of them not even did this state, some of them not did this country.
1: Yeah.
0: They just the talk on. I remember years ago somebody just talk say coming from abroad. He said for my street, they say that you cut two people head.
1: For street when you
0: did. And me day house that day. Now I say for my street I can't work out nothing. Now I say I can't call the person say. Now the street I did so. I don't see where they for cut people head. He said now person just send her to tell her na. I beg una, Mona, no, they put people, because some people, if they hear this kind of thing, their BP go rise.
1: Yes.
0: If they hear this kind of thing, they will panic. As my Max, they panic yesterday now. I don't send message to Rasoko. Everywhere, they safe. So we anywhere we bad, we no say God no go allow us go there. So now so the matter be. Matter everywhere put mat for general matter before I open for, because I want make the phone last today, because many people for comment for the thing way they bother them for their mind.
1: And this general matter, you know, pass this one we see the talk, so because now the matter when they ground and the concern when they ground, because the way when we say they come to they talk the thing now, before they done the dark smoke, you see everybody don't run enter house because they don't put fear for the hearts of people. Imagine as they talk that one, say, oh, they don't kidnap for Aduawa. 5 o'clock now, things don't they close down,
0: business
1: don't they close down, shop owners, all of them don't they run. They pack because of that fear when they don't already put. They'll say, because people say in every rumor there's an element or two. Maybe get with it.
0: Elements, not there this one.
1: Elements not there for this one now. But people go, they fear. So make we know they create all this attention. I tell you one time, as I take the pass for Ikobahi, as I just want to drive, enter Tembogas, make I pass and come out, go lucky way. The elderly person when be say day with me for inside motor, just started the fear. I say no. They say this table can no good though. Maybe make I not pass

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1: My people, I salute una. The voice when I dey listen to una voice of Chief Iyabi Taishi, the name we be say, the key yamayama for inside body. We dey always tell una, make una no take una self play. Because sickness, now our greatest enemy for life. Sickness, they remove joy for person life. Sickness, not the let person, they plan what he's supposed to plan for life. Sickness, not the let person, they achieve what he's supposed to achieve for life. That is why we have to make sure, say, we no relent in combating diseases and sickness. We be if they afflict us. You don't get one disease or the other. We be say, you don't put you for problem. You don't work out. They don't give you medicine from different place. The sickness no really work well. You don't go even go for wrong hand. That is why I always tell una, make una dey pray. May God direct una to the right place. Because many are in defeat, but few are choosing. So that you will go forth for the hand of the people where we say they get fear of God for inside this our feed. Don't be all of them get fear of God. Some people are there just because of what they go chop, because of what they go eat. They will begin to play for one eye. Those people where they play for one eye, they know they know anything. Best way, no work, no go play for one eye. That is why I always tell una, make una dey pray so that God go feel show una the direction where na go go. If you go the right direction, anything where they give you, you go to work effectively for inside your body. We therefore be near Asaba Expressway by Uromi Junction for Agbo. You when you there be near here, we therefore it be Noba Street by Mobi Filling Station. If you go Oluku side, you will see our head office there. Or you when you there Ring Road, you there Saple Road, you there Agbo Park, you there Adu our side, you will come Ring Road. If you don't enter Ring Road, you will come Sakpamba Road for area, number 31 area street where then the $10. You enter that street, number 31, you will see Chief Iyabi Taishi there. You when you there Saple, we there for Godo Road by Osa Road Extension for Saple. And you when you there Ekpoma, we there for number 14 Old Cavalry Street by Ali Road for Ekpoma. My GSN number in case you want to talk to Iyabi. Now Iyabi Gongo, now you go talk to 080-3410-2250. I repeat, 080-3410-2250. No challenges where you feel they get now, we be say never confront other people. But then see solution to that problem because they get that faith. Say their problem no go ever remain the same. Don't lose hope. Your problem, your challenges where you they face today now. Other people don't face them. But who no go, nah, no know. If you their house, you go think say, now let you nine, God no, they can't too. Now let you nine and they disturb. But then they disturb other people. But then they manage their health situation because of say they no lose hope. If you lose hope, enemy go come they laugh you. Those people will be say they even afflict you with that particular problem. They will come, they laugh you. They will say they don't succeed in you. So no let that can't in. Make you no let that work for your body. You don't need to give up. If you give up, a problem now you put yourself. Because if you give up, your condition will begin the worst more. At the end of the day, you can't they find yourself. You find yourself for where you're not supposed to be. And now sickness, that person they treat. Person not they treat their body. If person don't die, hope don't lose for that person. Now when you dey alive, now you go fight battle. Now only one life you get. You must find that battle to reserve that your life. Because you need to secure it by all means. That is why when you get any problem inside your body, you be person will be saying you get stomach noisy. For you to walk out from one pool to another, na difficult thing. For you to peace, na problem for you. Your peace go come, they make sure your peace no go come out where you they get severe waist pain. Something they work out for inside your body, like say, na warm body, they pepper you, like say, then take pepper rub all over your body, and be ventilator. You go they experience pain all over the body. In the morning, when you wake up, na problem. Or you they get chest pain, or you they get back pain. Or sometimes, myself, your mouth feel the smell. And if sickness don't too take for inside body, it will come make you old. You will come look old more than your age. Your age mate, master, they go tell you, say, this person senior, you senior this person. They go argue. Now, sickness, they make person old because it they degenerate the system of the body. That is why we don't need to surrender for sickness. We don't need to surrender to our enemy. You have to fight it. You have to make sure you come out from it. Come see Chief Iyabi Taishi. The name where we say the king Yamayama for inside body. The name where they give people hope of sickness or diseases where if they afflict people, where you feel come out from it. No challenges where you feel get now. Where we say you no go feel come out from it. You have to get up. Come see Chief Iyabi Taishi now. We therefore be near Asaba Expressway by Uromi Junction for Agbo. You when you there be near here, we therefore it be Noba Street by Mobi Filling Station. If you go Oluku side, you will see our head office there. Or you when you there Ring Road, you there Saple Road, you there Agbo Park, you there Adu our side, you will come Ring Road. If you don't enter Ring Road, you will come Sakpamba Road for area, number 31 area street where then the $10. You enter that street, number 31, you will see Chief Iyabi Taishi there. You when you there Saple, we there for Godo Road by Osa Road Extension for Saple. And you when you there Ekpoma, we there for number 14 Old Cavalry Street by Ali Road for Ekpoma. My GSN number in case you want to talk to Iyabi. Now Iyabi Gongo, now you go talk to 080-3410-2250. I repeat, 080-3410-2250. 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
1: I greet all our people for Benin City, Edo State. 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If man too they chop sweet things, if it make the man know they active well as a man. While some people na through transmitted diseases where them catch from their partner and long term infection, fit still make some man act like a man, but no go let them produce as a man. So if you be man and you can't get one or two things for body, when make you no fit answer your name as a man. My brother, don't be a storyteller. If you want make your body strong, kampe na to give your body waiting needle, because man duty na man duty. You as a man, you wake up in the morning and your body no answer you as it be before. I get one correct herbal medicine in name na Koboko mixture, where I bring come to make man body tanda as a real man. My office there for number 17, Orobo Street, back of Ego Local Government, by Miller Junction, Oselu Market, Benin City. And you feel follow me talk with this number 081-35-57-9700. 081-35-57-9700. My papa don't reach 97 years and still they perform in duties. Even self, he still marry young lady. My brother, if infection carry head enter man body, if he resort to waist pain, general weakness of the body, if he make something they work out for body, back pain, and some people self go find them difficult to work out from one pole to another. In those days, our forefathers them, they work out from village to village, farm to farm, and their body they kakaraka. Now these roots and herbs, nine them they use, oh, nine they make them strong, where. My brother, no go for temporary solution, oh. 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E no good make you run for smoke without say you quench the fire. 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If you take my medicine within 2 to 3 days, you go congratulate me for a job well done. My office there for number 17, Orobo Street, back of Ego Local Government, by Miller Junction, Oselu Market, Benin City. And my number now 081-35-57-9700. 081-35-57-9700. My wife the other day here with me. What do you get for your fellow women?
2: If you be woman, where infection don't let you get joy of marriage. 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Before infection fits happen for woman body, you must get reason you. 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
4: 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I come from Yasi Biomedical, and right here, doing inside this Obunga radio program, where now they hear my voice. 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

0: problem come into our way. And those people when they sick, may God give them quick recovery. May those people will be say then they use inner eye, they look person. May God not let them use inner eye, look those people will be say then they sick. Because some people they will be say only their eye alone is a weapon of destruction. You don't spoil all the things we be say. You think say you dey take as medicine for inside your body. You can't complain say you don't work out from Mr. A, Mr. B. The sickness no gree go. You don't look at your spiritual background. You don't look at where you dey come from. You don't look at what really caused that problem. Where the genesis of that problem could come from. The way sickness take enter body, no be say sickness go take come out for inside body. That is why they always dey tell una make una dey patient for anywhere when I won't go take una treatment from. Amen. I beg God, may God no let una go enter 419 hand because 419 full everywhere. You will see this one they talk here, this one go talk here, this one go talk here. Everybody 419 they will make una day very, very careful. No be because of say now they hear us for here. Now everybody now know what they do. Some people they don't have conscience. Now what they will collect for na hand like the day after. So they don't get fear of God for inside their mind. So that is why we have to be careful of where we won't go source our health issue from. We have to make sure say we pray to God. May God let us go the right place. We therefore been here as a by express way by Wurumi Junction inside that new Lagos Motopa for Agbo. You where you there, Agbo, where you dey listen to me. You where you there, Saple. We there Ogodo Road by Usa Road Extension for Saple. You where you there, Poma. We there for number 14 Ali Road by Cavalry Street, Old Cavalry. Number 14 by Ali Road, Old Cavalry. And you where you there, Benin here. Every place is where you there for Benin here. Enter Mototo Ring Road from Ring Road, Konsakomba Road. You enter area where they change dollar number 31. Now there you go, the see Chief Yabi. Then our head office there, it don't win now by Mobi. If you go Lukusa, you drop for Mobi Philly Station before you reach 7-0. My GSM number, in case you want to talk to Yabi, 08034102250. 08034102250. You where you be person will be say you they face challenges, health challenges, something they work out for inside your body. Not be all God, not be God designed you to be sick. Not be God designed you. It's not the purpose of God for you to remain sick. It is not the initial purpose of God for you to remain poor for life. It's not the initial purpose of God for you to be debilitating inside your problem. Will be say you dey inside waiting the cause. Sometimes now you even use your hand cause problem will affect you. Where you dey battle now? Check yourself. Where how your problem take enter inside your body? You have to check yourself before you know the direction to go. Don't relent. Don't give up. Because if you give up, the weapon of every enemy is for you to give up for life. Once you give up, the sickness will begin the worst. Your problem will begin the worst. So don't give up. You be person will be say something they work out for inside your body for a long period of time. You get severe waist pain. You get body pain. Your legs swell up. Your bones swell up. For you to trek from one pole to another. Or you no go feel peace. The way you dey peace before, you can't dey peace. You can't dey make sure the peace no dey come outside where. Or you be person will be say you dey peace blood. Or you dey feel pain in your lower abdomen. Or you and woman marry for a long period of time to give her belen a problem. Or the woman no agree conceive. Or something they make kulu kulu for inside your body. Don't give up. Or you be person will be say body they pepper you. You go bless it, they take pepper up all over your body. Or you dey feel severe migraine, headache. Every time as also malaria now you dey treat. Every time your blood go dey rise up all the time because of thinking. What do you dey think for? Thinking no go solve your problem. You go only damage your system. You go. Don't think. Don't relent. If you give up, the enemy will laugh at you. Get up now, come see Chief Yabi Taishi. The chief will be say he dey carry mama follow body before. But now the chief will be say don't remain gidigba. Where God sent, may he come help the masses. We therefore been here as a by expressway by Wurumi Junction. Inside that new Lagos Motopa for Agbo. You where you dey Agbo, where you dey listen to me. You where you dey Saple. We dey Ogodo Road by Usa Road Extension for Saple. You where you dey Epoma, we dey for number 14 Ali Road by Cavalry Street, Old Cavalry. Number 14 by Ali Road, Old Cavalry. And you where you dey Benin here. Every place is where you there for Benin here. Enter Mototo Ring Road. From Ring Road, Konsakomba Road. You enter area where they change dollar number 31. Now there you go, the see Chief Yabi. Then our head office there, it don't win by Mobi. If you go Lukusa, you drop for Mobi Philly Station before you reach 7-0. My GSM number, in case you want to talk to Yabi, 08034102250. 08034102250. 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
1: 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Today, we go discuss long-time infection. If this infection don't too take for body, it go dabaru many things for body. Wetin you feel do before, you no go feel do them again. Our forefathers, they work out from Sokoto go Maiduguri. They not the tire. If you do small thing, you go tire. Abi, do not feel do them again at all. 1 minute, you don't come. Today, na malaria. Tomorrow, typhoid. All this one, na problem. Visit me, Baba Ilorin, aka Mr. Fire Down. Sickness say, hide me, make I kill you. Expose me, make I leave you. For many years, I don't dey use root and herb take help people. Now, root and herb our forefathers dey use for their body to make themselves dey strong kakaraka. Some people, when them don't old, now different things they go dey experience. Now, so it be for young men and young women, even small pikin them. Most people, now old age they cause their problem. As them dey old, them no go dey feel active like before. This one, now big problem, oh. Your body not dey answer you as it dey answer before. Some, now general body pain. Make you come see Baba Ilorin, aka Mr. Fire Down, for number 80, Medical Stores Road, before Ogiagia Hotel, Benin City. 090-30-48-74-23. 090-30-48-74-23. 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Now root and herb I dey use for him. How old are you? You never reach 50 or 60. 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Visit me, Baba Ilorin, aka Mr. Fire Down. My office, then number 80, Medical Stores Road, before Ogiagia Hotel, Benin City. And my phone number, now 090-30-48-74-23. Again, 090-30-48-74-23. If man too dey chop sweet things, if he make man not dey active well as a man, some natural transmitted diseases where them catch from their partner also dey affect them. My brother, not on to storyteller. If infection carry head enter man body, it go make some things not dey work well for man body. Waist pain, back pain. Some people go dey find them difficult to walk from one point to another point. From waist down, you go dey feel pain. My brother, not go for temporary solution, no. Go for permanent solution. It no good make man run from smoke without quenching the fire. If you come, we go first use machine test your body before we go give you treatment. Una know say some people dey very careless with their health. Now when infection don't nearly damage their organ finish for their body, before they go come they look for solution. How you go take no say infection dey your body? You feel they feel heaviness and tiredness, or itching and scratching all over your body? Try visit me, Baba Ilorin, aka Mr. Fire Down. My phone number now 090-30-48-74-23. 090-30-48-74-23. My phone number again now 090-30-48-74-23. 090-30-48-74-23. And my office therefore number 80, Medical Stores Road, before Ogiagia Hotel, Benin City. Any sickness will worry you. My brother, worry and back. Una do.

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1: Hallelujah.
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1: Hallelujah.
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1: 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Amen.
0: In the name of the Father, and of the Son, and of the Holy Spirit.
1: Amen.
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1: My people, I salute all the people who be say that they always enjoy this program, the health program from Chief Iyabi Taishi. We do always discuss about our health because now only one life now we get. Because sickness now be the only thing we be say they threaten that life. If they let joy they come out for that life, we have to deal with that thing decisively. So that is why we have to talk about herbs. We be say you go if they help our body, they work the way it's supposed to work. That is why I always tell you now, make una come see Chief Iyabi Taishi. If you have any difficulty for inside your body, if you hide sickness, or if you talk, say, because of say, you don't work out, you don't go, Mr. A, now so then they talk, and now so these people talk, now so you don't take medicine, the thing, no Greek work, well, all of us, no be the same thing. We can't be the same because fingers are not equal. I always talk them. There are people where we say God really assigned to come and be deal with different issue, where we say, if they confront human being, now it's inside those people, now God give us the knowledge. We be say, would they take and they do research? We don't do a lot of research to take the compact different type of sickness. We be say, if they challenge our life, because we don't get to life. Now only that life, now we get. We have to protect that life. We have to do everything possible to make sure, say, we collect ourselves back from sickness. Because sickness, now our greatest enemy for life. You be person, we be say, you go come like, say, then take pepper rub all over your body. Something go come, they waka kulu kulu for inside your body. Sometimes, I say, for you to work out from one pole to another, you find it difficult. You go to feel pain in the waist, pain in the bone, pain in the ribs, everywhere, all part of your body, you go to feel pain. And if pain don't too much for inside body, the soul feel come out for inside body, you constantly say the person don't die. So we don't want premature death, and we don't say that one death now the key person. But we need to prevent them because everybody get the time where he go die. So we need to make sure, say, we remove all those yamayama come out so that you don't go die the time where God no appointed you to die. So that is why we have to take proper cognizance of our health. We have to eat good food. We have to eat good fruits. We have to eat good vegetable. I don't need to talk them. We have a lot of vegetable, a lot of natural things where we say God already plant our inside our environment. Where we say if it is useful for inside our body system. Where we say if it help us to replenish our lost element. Where we say it already lost out of our body system. You will see some people that will complain say that they feel chest pain. Some people that now every time now they sick so malaria, their mouth go to pita, they go to feel headache, they go to feel internal heat, all these things. Stomach go to make no like say that they play football inside. Some people must say their belly go to make kulu kulu like say picking day inside. Some people, you go see some women, their monthly flower no go flow well. All these things now problem will be say you're not supposed to day inside our body system. We got a lot of medicinal herbs. We'll be say we plant around our environment, or even they boast all our immune system. Because if your immune system they depressed, you go see say sickness, different sickness, now you go come, they come inside your body. Today you go fall sick, tomorrow you go wear. Today you go fall sick, tomorrow you go wear. Now so, and your immune system will come, they go down. If you eat Vanonia amygdalina, there is another herb, so what they call Bryophyllum penicetum. All this is a medicinal herb. We have like Mangifera indica, Citrus sinensis. All these things are medicinal herbs. We'll be say, if they chop, we'll be say, if it help our body build the immunity, we'll be say, don't they go down. And if you are not sick, that does not mean say you no go take medicine. You fit take medicine where you go detoxify your system. Detoxification now to remove all the toxic substance out of your body system. So if you want to see Iyabi, you fit come Bini Asaba Expressway by Uromi Junction inside that new Lagos Motor Park for Agbo. 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
1: Hello, my listeners. My name is Baba Miracle, a.k.a. Baba Twins. Why people they call me Baba Twins? Now, because of the natural herbal medicine, where God helped me to take put smile for husband and wife face. On any matter, we consign inability to produce children. My office is down Berekete for number 17, Orobo Street, back of Ego Local Government, Uselu Market, Benin City, Edo State. 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Many health factor now feel lead to the issue of child problem between husband and wife. But I go first talk on the one way consign man. Some men no feel satisfy their woman inside room as a result of weakness where yama yama don't cause for inside their body. Why some men they battle with this weakness as a result of too much sugar for their body or some other serious health condition where don't affect the water where they produce for their body. So if you be man, where you don't go for checkup, they confirm and say you get infection where they cause your weakness. 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My brother, no sleep on top bicycle. E good. 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And you feel call me on top this number, 081-35-57-9700. Once again, 081-35-57-9700. And for you woman, where they find it difficult to conceive and make your oga Baba Bobo or Baba Twins as a result of yamayama infection, or you know even they see your time again as a woman and you never enter 40 years, talk less of 50 years, abi they come small small. If you come this month, next month na wahala. Abi your stomach they big like say you get belle and no be belle, or something like stone they move round for your stomach, or something they walk around your body. My sister, all these symptoms no good for woman body. Oh, abi you be woman, we go get belle today before 1 or 2 months. It go don't come down. Try make you visit me, Baba Miracle, aka Baba Twins. Abi na be couple, we don't get one, get two children. To get more, come be wahala. Make una come out too. I don't come with better natural medicine. Where they very good for everybody. As good for man, na so good for woman. House without children, na like feed without player. I pray say God, we don't they do one for others, go do for everybody. So if you be man, and you no feel all grand where wear as a man for your house, because of weakness, we don't turn you to lazy man. Try make you visit me. Some men no they get feelings at all. Why some no even they get urge? If time reach like this, their network will just fail. My papa don't reach 97 years. He still marry young lady and he perform his civic duty. Where? Make una no lose hope. God, we do for Sarah. We no still forget Anna. Go do na own too. My office is down Berekete for number 17, Orobo Street, back of Ego Local Government, Uselu Market, Benin City, Edo State. My phone number na 081-35-57-9700. Once again, 081-35-57-9700. My wife got that day here with me. What do you get for your fellow women?
2: If you be woman, where infection don't let you get joy of marriage. 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After plenty years where I don't marry, I don't get joy of marriage due to this infection. 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My number now, 081-35-57-9700. 081-35-57-9700. 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And them know they tell blind man say ring the follow. Once he touch him, he go run.
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1: 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I am Belema Ikiriko. The headlines. U.S. House of Representatives moves to block further Trump military action in Iran. Israel and Lebanon agree to implement ceasefire if Hezbollah halts attacks. And China bans four New Zealand lawmakers after Taiwan's visit.
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1: Many thanks for staying tuned with us. The U.S. House of Representatives has passed the measure that seeks to halt President Donald Trump from taking further military action in Iran. The 215-208 vote, which is largely symbolic, was successful after four Republicans joined Democrats in a public show of disapproval of the war, which began in February. The vote was to adopt the War Powers Resolution, which requires Trump to withdraw U.S. forces or seek congressional approval for the conflict. It is unclear how much legal force this House measure would have, and the White House has dismissed the merits of the resolution, saying it is an unconstitutional attempt to restrict presidential power. Israel and Lebanon have agreed to renew their fragile ceasefire and create a number of pilot security zones inside Lebanon, in which Hezbollah operatives would be banned. The agreement was announced in Washington on Wednesday by the U.S. State Department after Israeli strikes killed at least nine people in southern Lebanon and Hezbollah fired rockets into northern Israel. A joint statement said the agreement was contingent on the complete cessation of attacks by the Iran-backed armed group, Hezbollah, among other conditions. The three countries also rejected any attempt by any state or non-state actor to hold Lebanon future hostage. Israeli Prime Minister Benjamin Netanyahu faces plunging support in the electorally vital north, where Hezbollah rocket fire has been heaviest. A new poll has shown that putting pressure on time to take a more hawkish stance as election looms. Ceasefire agreement between Israel and Lebanon, whether it holds or not, may not be what northern voters have in mind. The May poll by Agam Labs at Israel Hebrew University, shared exclusively with journalists, showed residents in the north abandoning Netanyahu's Likud more quickly than voters elsewhere and halting him more harshly over the war in Lebanon. And Russian-backed authorities in the occupied region of Crimea in Ukraine say at least four people have been killed in the latest wave of Ukrainian strikes on the peninsula. Three people were killed and seven wounded in one of the attacks on what were described as non-residential facilities in the regional capital of Simferopol. It appears to be the first attack resulting in fatalities there. In a separate incident, one person was killed and three injured in an attack on a commuter train traveling to the city of Kerch. Ukraine has not commented. It marks the third day in a row it has been accused of targeting civilian transport in its occupied territories. Germany's foreign minister says support for Ukraine and Israel may have cost votes after Berlin failed to secure a rotating spot on the UN Security Council. Johann Vandenfall described losing out to Portugal and Austria as a bitter defeat after a vote on which voters and countries would become one of the five new members of the Council and was held on Wednesday evening. There are five permanent members of the UN Security Council, which includes China, France, Russia and the UK and the US and 10 temporary ones. Vandenfall also in part blamed his country's late entry into the race for the two-year term on the Security Council. Russia has not responded to accusations it lobbied against Germany's membership. There have been confrontations between police and far-right protesters in the southern English city of Southampton. Demonstrators accused the police of bias against white people. The incident followed the murder of a white student in the city in December. Let's hear more.
2: They came, they said, to protest against anti-white bias in British police force. Bystander, though, said many were intent on violence, and this is why police body came footage showing the final moments of Henry Navuk's lives.
3: What's happened to you, right? You've been stabbed, whereabouts? Don't think you have, mate.
2: The 18-year-old white student was handcuffed by the police, who did not believe him when they said he has been stabbed and could not breathe until it was too late. And standing there, Vikram Du, who was told the police has been rationally abused by Navuk, is said, in fact, attacked Navuk with the dagger, it was said, for far-right politicians and activists, an example of a so-called Thai policy.
4: Where as white people, we're treated as second-rate citizens by our own government, by our own peace force.
2: Speaking earlier this week, after the sentence of Aaron Navuk killers, his father, Mark, condemned that what he said was degrading and inhuman treatment of his son by the police. But he added, we did not want his death to be used to create further division, hatred, or tension. Well, in the parliament on Wednesday, the Prime Minister accused Nigel Farage of doing just that.
5: Exploiting this tragedy to create grievance and division would be wrong in any circumstances, but to do it when the family are expressly saying, please don't, is unforgivable. It shows exactly who he is.
2: A sentiment amplified by the local Labour Party MP.
6: It's okay to be angry, it's what you do with that, and actually we should honour Henry's family's wishes when they say please use that and redirect that to come together to ensure that something like this can never happen again, rather than use it as an excuse to sow divisions and promote hatred.
7: Racist police off our streets!
2: Labour face a fight not just here in Southampton and a forefront night it will battle reform in a by-election in the north of England that could see a strong challenger of Keir Starmer from his own party elected to Parliament. Or a reform win could prosper the fortune of the far right even further, and into that mix and a volatile front in an ongoing culture war appear to be injected deliberately.
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1: Welcome back. Now, China has banned four New Zealand lawmakers for visiting Taiwan in May, saying they disregarded Beijing's serious concerns, resolute opposition, and repeated prior warnings. In a statement released this Thursday, the Chinese embassy in Wellington lambasted the visit, saying the lawmakers met with high-level politicians, which caused serious adverse political impact and sent the wrong signal to Taipei's ruling Democratic Progressive Party. The embassy called the visit interference in its internal affairs, adding that the lawmakers shouldn't be surprised because China has consistently opposed visit to Taiwan by members of parliament. A spokesperson for Foreign Minister Winston Peters said New Zealand lawmakers have visited Taiwan for decades without a problem. The Bank of Japan is expected to raise interest rates this month unless a sharp escalation in the Middle East conflict upends market, as rising fuel costs from the energy shock add to mounting price pressure in the economy. This was confirmed in a speech on Wednesday by the governor of the bank, Kazuo Vida, marking a clear narrative shift towards inflation fighting and opening the door to more frequent increases in borrowing costs. With hostilities flaring anew in the Iran's war, central bank policymakers will examine development in the Middle East and their fallout on Japan's economy until they reach a final decision. Market already pricing in roughly an 80% chance and the Bank of Japan will raise its short-term policy rate to 1% from 0.75% at the two-day policy meeting ending on June 16. And amid a crackdown on corruption in Indonesia, the Deputy Minister of Immigration Affairs has been arrested over alleged irregularities in the administration of immigration documents. Budi Patsuyo, spokesperson for the anti-corruption agency, confirmed Slimi Karim's arrest this Thursday. According to Budi, the alleged corruption occurred from 2023 to 2024, when Karim served as Director General for Immigration Affairs under the then President Joko Widodo. Karim was questioned at the KPK office on Wednesday night, and about 10 hours later, he emerged in handcuffs and an orange jacket on Thursday morning to be transferred to detention. Bundy added that the KPK has also identified 7 other suspects in the case. To end the news here, look at some of our top stories. Report to you, the U.S. House of Representatives has moved to block further Trump military action in Iran. And Israel and Lebanon agreed to implement ceasefire if Hezbollah halts attacks. China has banned 4 New Zealand lawmakers after Taiwan's visit. And that concludes the world news as edited by Favour Igabali. I am Belema Ikiriko.

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3: 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ga wa mi yen ba
2: ebo tie o we no e paralysis mu we yo to

Thank you for staying tuned in FM News. In brief, 2:04. No fewer than 110 Nigerians were amongst the 355 West Africans listed for deportation by the Donald Trump's administration as Washington's intensifies its immigration enforcement under the newly expanded West Africa Operations Watch, WOW. The list released by the U.S. Department of Homeland Security containing names and photographs of all 355 individuals and marked for removal shows that Nigeria topped the country's breakdown, followed by Liberia with 94 nationals, while Ghana and Senegal have 30 and 19 respectively. The move is amid a wider tightening of U.S. immigration policy under the Trump administration, which has repeatedly signaled a shift towards stricter, broader border control and faster removal of undocumented migrants. The Oyo State Police Command this Thursday debunked a viral message circulating across various social media platforms alleging that the pupils and teachers abducted from Ahoro Esele and Yawoto communities of Inurile have been released by their abductors. The police in a statement released by spokesperson Olayinka Ayelade in Ibadan, the state capital, described the claim as false, misleading, and entirely unsubstantiated. He urged Oyo residents to rely solely on information released through the official channels, the Nigerian Police Force, and other authorized government agencies. Lastly, the transmission company of Nigeria TCN, in its latest updated figure, said it now operates 57 transmission substations at 330 kV and 186 substations at 132 kV, supported by 496 power transformers nationwide. The latest data shows significant growth in the national grid's capacity and network coverage as of May this year. TCN operates through 10 regional offices, 31 sub-regions, and 10 work centers across the country, reflecting the scale of Nigeria's transmission infrastructure. The data highlights TCN's effort to strengthen the national grid, reduce transmission losses, and improve power delivery across the Nigerian electricity supply industry, NESI.

0: That's the news in brief for 1:30. It'll be more later at 5 p.m. on the program from our news desk. Thank you so much for listening. Good afternoon.
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2: My people, I salute una. The ear when they take the listen to me, God no go let the ear get problem. Oh. The voice when they listen to na voice of Chief Yabi Etaishi. Waiting be that your problem. We be say you don't put hand for jaw. You don't travel because of this problem. And you don't waka waka because of this problem. But the problem, the sickness thing remain the same. Sickness name be say, may you hide me, now be sickness name. If you hide sickness, sickness is ready to expose you. May you not talk, say, ah, because say you don't visit all those 419. All those people will be say they don't chop your money. We be say you can't tire. May you no tire, no relax. If person they fight battle, you must fight that battle finish. Battle to finish, naim go make you a man. So no relax. No talk, say, ha, you don't take this one, you don't take that one, the thing no Greek work well. Naim make me they pray every morning. God, do any sickness, we be say, go come here, be a place. We be say, no go get solution. May God no let that person know where I dey. But if you don't know where I dey, you don't know, say, yes, God already assigned you to me to solve your problem. Because human being are God sent to human being. Human being, God no go come down, come help you. Now, human be na go send say make you can't take help you. So you when you dey get challenges, you dey get problem for inside your body, we be say you don't take so medicine. The sickness no Greek work well. May you come seek an expert advice. You be person we be say you don't get some kind of sickness before, whether na long time infection or new time infection or the infection don't take for inside your body. We be say you no come understand how your body be. Now you know how your body be before when you dey healthy, but now you no come dey healthy again. You know as the thing come dey work up, the thing come dey work up for inside your body. All these things na problem. We be say you're not supposed to dey inside our body naturally. There are problems where we say we human beings will they use our hand they cause by ourselves because of negligence, because of I don't care attitude, because of say we don't look and say this sickness no go fit do me anything. But sickness name, if you leave sickness for inside your body, the more you live on, the more you go they grow for inside your body, and the more you go they destroy many things for inside your body. Your immunity go come they low. That is why I talk say immune booster it is very very good, and they take medicine where you go detoxify your system. Detoxification it is very very necessary. We get medicine where we say we fit take detoxify your system. Where we say even though you are not sick or you the sick, where you don't take those herbal medicine, you go can detoxify your system. We get different kind of herbal medicine. We get different kind of herbs where we say go. They're very useful for inside your body. Among them, we get Elferia occidentalis. We get Vaninum triangularia. We get Osimum grandissimum. We get Triculia africana. We get a lot of medicinal herbs where we say if it they help you, they solve many problems for inside your body. You will be saying so every month that you sick so malaria. You don't sick, you don't buy medicine. The thing no green work well. When you sick today, you take medicine, you well tomorrow. All these things, the sickness go come back. Waiting they make your sickness they come back. We be say when you don't use medicine, we be say the medicine don't work small. The thing can't relieve you, can't come back again. I go let you know by the time me and you see 1-to-1. That is why you need to see Chief Iyabie Tayeshe. We don't dey gidigba, we learn gidigba, and we don't dey this Benin for long period of time. Close to 30 years now where we don't dey. If we don't know what it would they do, if we know they hear Yabie name, that is why we dey here. No, you no go fall for the hand of all those 419. No go fall for the hand of all those people where they will play you, they will collect your money, and you don't go see result. And no go fall for the hand of people where they say they will tell you say they be Yabie agent. Yabie no get agent too. If you won't see me, you come my office. We dey for Benin Asaba Expressway by Uromi Junction for those people where they dey Agbo, for Uromi Junction for Agbo for Delta State. And you where you dey Benin, our head office still remain the same. We dey Igbinoba Street. Igbinoba Street there when you dey go Oluku side, you draw for Mobile Filling Station for there. Once you reach that Mobile Filling Station, the next street where Mango Tree, the under that Mango Tree, take a care there. Tell them say you dey go Yabie place. Like there our head office dey. 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We don't dey Area Street now. 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You draw for that where those Malan dey change money for Area Street. Where then they change dollars. You enter there number 31. 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I repeat, 080-3410-2250. 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
1: My people, I salute una. The voice when they listen to na voice of Chief Yabie Tayeshe. Waiting be that your problem. We make you pull hand for jaw. Where you come the thing say, ah, this problem. It be like say you no get solution. Or be like say, I don't waka, I don't too tire, I don't do all the effort where human being they do to take combat this my challenges. But the challenges still remain the same. Waiting they happen to your body, we be say it never happened before. And other people will be say they get them before, they get that kind of challenges. When you they face now, we be say you don't think say life don't end for you. Other people they feel they find solution to their problem now because of say they no give up. If you they pursue something, make sure say you pursue that thing and you grab that thing. And if you they fight battle, make sure say you fight that battle, you win that battle. Not let sickness win you. Make sure say you defeat sickness, because sickness is our worst enemy. You have to take proper care of yourself. Not be say you will come sit down for house. You go forehand for door. Say, ha, I don't take medicine from here. I don't go for the hand of 419. Everybody no be the same. Now he make me they tell you now. Say, make una they very, very careful. Not be see because of all the say, now they hear us for help. You say, everybody now he know the helps. Some people are just there just because of the money where they go cash out from now people. And some people there, will be say, they are genuine. Will be say, anything where they give you, it go they work effectively inside your body system. Now inside, now, Chief Yabie Day. You know, say Yabie don't take for Benin. If we be say we they play 419 or we know they genuine or we lie to people, you go come see say our name go don't spoil for Benin and my name still remain the same. I have been in Benin for more than 30 years now. We be say now the same name, now Yabie is in the beer. We never change our name, we never change our brand. So now all those people will be say then they play 419, they go they change name up and down. Take collect our money, we will know they do that one because one day, anything where you take from other people, whether from genuine or you do them in a fraudulent way, you go account for any cobble where you take from people hand. We be say, you know, they genuine. So anything where we feel do, now we will tell you for our place. The one where I no go feel do because I'm not God. Now God, now they feel solve all problem. So anyone where we no go feel solve, I go let you know. Say, ah, yeah, be yo, you no go feel do this one. Carry and go another place or no carry and go another place. Other people no go tell you the truth. That is why we would always stand by the truth. Because money they finish, but my reputation. Now in the remain for human being. What do you plan for grant? Now you go so. That is why we do always advise our people, make una go the right place. Make una not talk, say, ah, hey, me in that place, hey, well, don't go here. I can't recall relax. You don't relax. One thing, you conquer that your battle. You be man or woman. We be say, you they get severe waist pain, you get stomach noising, your body they bite you, you don't get inching all over the body, you go get chest pain. For you to even walk out from one pole to another, it is very difficult for you. Your legs swell up, your bones swell up, all these things na problem. Or you be the person will be say when you go toilet like this, you go see say your anus come they pull out. Or you be the person will be say you they get severe pain in your lower abdomen. Or if you want urine like this, now so you go they cry, you go they feel pain when you want urinate. Or you go they feel biting inside your pineal, inside your reproductive parts. You go they feel chest pain. You go they feel purplish inside your chest, or purplish inside your body, or purplish inside your stomach. So if you get any problem for inside your body, will be say don't they battle you for long period of time. Or you be person will be say you they eat for dream, you they sex for dream, all these things that problem will be say you're not supposed to they do them. There are some people will be say they don't use medicine, so many medicine, they don't go Mr. A, Mr. B, their sickness no Greek come out for inside their body. What thing they cause them now? All those bad people, if bad people pull hand for your body, you go see say go hard before that sickness go come out for inside body. But if you come here be a taeshe, there are way where we be say would they take the do them, we be say we go come out that sickness come out for inside your body. We be say you come there free, because our major aim is for us to live healthy, because an healthy nation is a wealthy nation. My address then, Benin Asaba Expressway by Uromi Junction, inside that new Lagos Motor Park for Agbo. You where you there, Agbo, and you where you there, Benin here. We there, Igbinoba Street. Igbinoba Street, when you they go Oluku side, you drop for that mobile filling station before you reach 7 up. You call my number, I will direct you. And you where you there, Enyan, you there, Agbo Park, you there, Adu our side, you there, Saple Road, you there, Ring Road, you join enter motor come Ring Road. If you don't Ring Road, you go Sakwa Road, you draw for area junction, you enter that area street, you just enter the street number 31, you go to see Chief Yabie Tayeshe. And you when you there Ekpoma, we there for number 14 Old Cavalry Street, for Ekpoma, for Ali Road, for Ekpoma. And you when you there Saple, we there for Hausa Road Extension, for Ogodo Road, for Hausa Road Extension. Now there you go to see us for Saple. My GSM number, in case you want to talk to me, 080 34 080-3410-2250. I repeat, 080-3410-2250. 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

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See all them youth man, them circle. 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And you know say you circle fear the program them call Drive O'Clock. Where you circle, you meet the one them call DPO of the airwaves, Englishman and Soji Aboki. So don't touch the dial, man. When you touch it, man, they go flog you Koboko. You know what I mean? So circle.

0: 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Now, Drive O'Clock on 95.7 FM, Edo Broadcasting Service, down here at the ancient city of Benin, where the king is truly king. And all of now, we be saying, now they join us from all over the world this lovely, lovely afternoon with a salute, now with a greet, now plenty, plenty. Wherever you for, they join us from New York, from Atlanta, those where they join us from Boston, from UK, where they join us from Austria, they join us from Italy, where they join us from Germany, South Africa, Italy, where it be said that they join us from anywhere around the world. I know, say, most of our people will be said that they listen to us, they join Drive O'Clock. I don't hear some persons personally will be said they tell us, they say that they listen to Drive O'Clock. Anytime we be said that they listen to Drive O'Clock, they be like say they in day home. And that is why Drive O'Clock they here for now. Those of now they abroad, you will continue to preach the message of Drive O'Clock. Make sure say Drive O'Clock get to every corner of Europe, of America, Asia, and all per Africa and every part of the world, because when you listen to Drive O'Clock, you get the real thing as it happens back home as a Nigerian. And even as a foreigner listening, you also understand what they go on for Nigeria if you hear Pidgin English. And all our people will be said that they join us from all over the country, all those from Kano, Kaduna, from Niger, where they join us from Akwa Ibom, River State, Ebonyi State, Enugu, Anambra, and all other parts of Nigeria with a great tuna this afternoon. Those from Ogun, Lagos, those from our immediate constituency here, Edo, Delta, and Ondo. Yes, I always see these three states as our immediate constituency, because now we day around here. So now so it be this lovely, lovely afternoon with a greet to now, whether you day your workshop, whether you day along the road, you day your office, you day anywhere and anywhere at all, where be say you day this afternoon, you day government house, you day private offices, whether bank and everywhere, with a salute to now, plenty, plenty, plenty, plenty. We greet to now, and now so we day come this lovely, lovely afternoon. The program nasty Drive O'Clock on 95.7 FM, and my name na Benedict Ochiago. You can also call me Englishman. This afternoon we get the full house here. Aboki don't sit down. Very, very soon DPO go de sit down with us as well. So we get the full house here this afternoon. And so we go de push and they push and they go. Now still on a three wise men now on a gate here. Nothing they mega. We day here for now. And we go always day here to give on a value. EBS day here for now. And EBS go always day here to give on a value. Owner. Now be our priority to make sure say una give value for una time, to make sure say EBS gave value, and to make sure say those states gave value and Nigeria gave value. Now that now the reason why we're here. Aboki, good afternoon. Make
1: Salamu alaikum, guy Englishman, and everybody where they listen to us for here inside Drive O'Clock. To all our papa, brothers, sisters, to the good drivers of Edo State, and to our market women, I greet you now. And to our elders, you could say, Lawieze, I they learn the language.
0: And no go speak.
1: I they learn the language most for all. Okay. Say, call great another one, Lamugu.
0: All those greetings,
1: yes,
0: belong to different clan.
1: Oh,
0: you understand?
1: Oh,
0: now they say they identify the clan.
1: Okay,
0: you understand? Like yeah, that Laweze, yeah, Lamogo, yeah, Latose, yeah, and all those things. When you greet like that, it show it, the real Benin people go say, okay, this is the clan this person belong to. Okay. A particular family clan, they greet a particular greeting. So there are so many greetings.
1: Mm-hmm.
0: You understand? Meanwhile, also there is also the general greeting. Okay. You understand? Okay. Like wa gbava, as then they talk a good afternoon.
1: Okay.
0: You understand? All those are general. But when it comes to certain greeting, it belong to certain family clan. So when you greet that greeting, you automatically say, okay, you belong to this family clan. When you greet the other one, they say, okay, this one belong to this family clan. So now, so it be, so you go continue to try.
1: I want to greet everybody again. I tell us inside Drive O'Clock, enter with your change, and make sure say you day inside the matter today. Now government and governance as in the hot. Baraka de Juma.
0: All right, we greet on a plenty, plenty. as they talk. All right, we agree to now. For those of now, we be say, just a quick one. For those of now, we be say, they talk, a lot of persons don't they call us, they talk about pension, they talk about so many other things. They say pension this, pension that, they no pay them, they are pension, they don't pay them, they are pension. We don't try to they follow up that matter. And good news, by God's grace, the head of the pension, this thing, the pension, is it the pension bureau, you understand, for Edo State, Ingo day with us next week. Yes, me with our talk this morning. And by next week, Ingo day with us. Hopefully by next week, Thursday, because he said, make I call him on Wednesday. You understand? So hopefully by next week, Thursday, Ingo day with us. And then we go, me una prepare una question. Una fi even they send the questions down. All those retired civil servants, una fi they send the question as WhatsApp. We go to arrange and down because the man is coming. In tell me, in they come to come and speak to issues. Say they know they hide. They are ready to speak to the issues. I was in their office yesterday and I see a lot of work where they show me the files. They say, see, then they work. Just that sometimes the thing is large. So they are coming to speak to the issue. So you go bring your question so that we go ask those questions. They go address those things live and directly. That's just a quick one. Okay, move they enter into the program proper. Yesterday, we get carryover.
1: Yes.
0: Yesterday, the Senate, at the floor of Senate, Senator Mond, Senator, I want to make sure our governor name. No, be a problem. Senator Adam Oshiomhole.
1: Yes.
0: He moved one motion yesterday at the floor of the Senate. Say may they probe the military spendings. Yes, not just army. Military spendings for the past few years. Say because no matter all the money where they enter that place. Nothing with the sea. So the Senator Adam Oshiomhole moved a motion yesterday, say, made them probe the military expenditure, the military spendings that Senate should probe, and no senator agree seconda.
1: Quarry.
0: Me they tell you, say, senators.
1: I see the quarry.
0: No, they no agree seconda, In other way, the Nigerian Senate, they say, may they no probe military spending.
1: Why?
0: May they no probe the military. The Nigerian Senate, they say, the money will be say if they go into the military should not be accounted for. You understand? The Nigerian Senate is saying that we should not, that because that the meaning of that thing, for them not to second it, the meaning is that everybody will be say they don't finger all those people, all the money where they release and people they use and they do their private business, they use and they do their, they build hospitals,
1: they
0: good private school. They build hospital for themselves. They use until they build their private industry for themselves. The Nigerian Senate is saying they should allow those people to get away with it.
1: Why would they get away with it?
0: That is the problem.
1: Why?
0: So the Nigerian Senate is indirectly saying that they should get away with it. That somebody go finish from the military as the head of the one of the military. He go say one go contest for governor. Nobody go ask him question. Say, why you get where you foresee the money?
1: How you taste
0: the money?
1: You know the amount
0: which,
1: they pay.
0: Yes.
1: Would they pay una, you, when una they active
0: yes.
1: service?
0: Yes. And you served for 35 years. You just retired last year here.
1: You this
0: year,
1: for contest.
0: Between last year and this year, where you see that kind of billion, where you want to contest for election, nobody asks that kind of question. And until we begin to ask the right question, our society will continue to grumble over a lot of things. You know, Sabuki, we don't fair talk for here. Say, the security problem we will get for Nigeria can be solved. But the problem is that we handle it with kid glove until it can become a hydra-headed demon. Where would they face now? Now, it seems as if we don't even know the direction to the hole. Because it started with Boko Haram. You know that then they Sabisa Forest or then they another other part of Bono. That sometimes they come out, they launch attack and they go back. You understand? We continue, even some people continue to shit them. From there, it can spiral into other things. We can't begin to see bandit. The word bandit can't begin to make sense. Before, for Nigeria, we don't know what it be bandit. We don't even know say there's English word called bandit. Now, for Indian film, now that they hear, they see that kind of word before. So, bandit can't be. Now,
1: Lakrawa,
0: Iswap,
1: different names.
0: Because we refuse to nip it. they can't grow within the rank.
1: Department,
0: because
1: department.
0: As they, not be just department, then grow. This one has become powerful because within that kind of enclave, when you have grown to become powerful, the natural things that you will break out. You understand? Because it is not controlled by the state. Na mafia cycle. Mm. So when you have become very powerful, it's a natural thing that you will break out. So now what can they happen? Now wait, this that Lakrawa, ISWAP, all those are when they, I think after they kill Shekau, there was a leadership tussle. One of them can go say, okay, and go, open his own. The thing now don't turn to private school. He don't talk to private business. He don't come. That one, the other one go open his own, call an ISWAP. The other one go open his own, call an Lakurawa. The other, a lot of name like that. Then coming from that terrorist level, then we can't degenerate into banditry. We can't degenerate into killer herdsmen. We can't degenerate into kidnapping. And all manner of things. That now the thing don't become a business that we even they see. Say the fever organized. Say like the one where we say the Edo State Police Force now then go assume the body of somebody. If you listen to the interview of one of the suspects where they catch, in they say they just recruit and they just call and where in the cell waiting, they just recruit. It means the thing don't even they now some bad people. If you just wake up on their own, they fear access gun, they will just recruit themselves. It don't turn to business in clusters. It don't turn to business
1: that's
0: in clusters. And
1: of energy,
0: yes,
1: come.
0: They are not building clusters of business concerning that thing. Clusters and small cells. Because it seems as if anybody just do it and get away with it.
1: And nothing happen.
0: So it means that's a very, very dangerous trend. Very, very dangerous. The reason is that if it be say we don't reach that level, we be say anybody can commit crime and just get away with it. Even a normal street boy, we be say just they smoke. If he just find opportunity, lay hand to a gun, he go just commit crime, he go just get away with it. It's a dangerous thing. Before, we they see crime syndicates. Very, very advanced and complex crime syndicates.
1: Then
0: go
1: they
0: planner. Then go take time planner. But this one now, because the system be like say it can't deal porous. Anybody, five or six people, if we organize, they say you come, we'll go kidnap, and they'll kidnap us successfully. So Nigerian security agents, they beg now. We cannot talk much about this, and we cannot talk too much about this insecurity, and also we cannot stop talking about our children. We be say for your state. Those children still they bush till
1: and
0: now.
1: And they call the spirit room and say they don't release them.
0: Those children, according to the latest, the one way we know they work with the rumor. There is no any official statement to show say they don't release those children. But if there is a breaking news, we'll still let you know. Those children still they there. Just imagine the trauma. Their mother, some teachers still they there. 2-year-old Pekin they there. We will continue to beg and hold our military accountable. And so if a senator like Senator Adams Oshiomhole, they talk about the fact that we need to probe these people, it is not out of place. Because people, even the private soldiers, the soldiers don't raise alarm about how they treat them, about how some people they be informed within the military. All of those things should be probed. All of those things should be investigated by Nigeria, because now the Nigeria money, the Nigeria taxpayers, now they pay these people. The money where they borrow also come from inside the share give them. The money where the federal government they generate through oil, through tax, through many, many other things. Now the Nigerian people money, now they go into the military. So how those money that they spend, that it is the right of Nigerians to know. And by the time you come, they hide and say, "Many Nigerians know," it means say some iki don't they inside.
1: Underground work.
0: Yes, it means say something is wrong. It means there is a problem, that something is wrong. And me personally, I suspect that the reason why the Senate they fight be say maybe if they call the military to probe, a lot of senators' hand they go finger them for inside.
1: And they fear.
0: Plain, the other time when Senator

0: 19.
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0: My people, I salute you now. I come from Yasi Biomedical, and right here doing inside this Obunge radio program, where now they hear my voice. 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
1: All right, my people, Nado, on that note, we welcome now back to today's edition of Drive O'Clock on 95.7 FM, Edo Broadcasting Service. My name, na Benedict Ochiago, and Aboki Day here. DP of the Airways also day here. All of us, we complete for here. They drive and they drive and they go. We go do a few calls for here right now, and then we go, they continue. Let's do one or two calls. We'll come back to one of our sponsors where we say, in don't sit down for inside studio already. Hello, caller.
2: Drive
1: with care. Waiting be your name and where you they call us from. Oh, Mama Tio, how about the?
2: I do, all my people.
1: Oh, my people, all of us, they very fine. Deep you are booky day here. All of us, they greet you.
2: Although I just they tune in, I don't even know the topic for today.
1: Okay,
2: but
1: you
2: God
1: go.
2: Will help Nigeria.
1: Amen, amen.
2: Then this other way, you need to adjust now, concerning those students where they say, they don't release. We pray, may they release them, but if they're not being hear news, may they not be carrying on for that.
1: All right. Okay.
2: When my brother did you,
1: he sit down for you.
2: He don't throw away me.
1: They don't fit throw away you now. All right, 090-443-6225. Call us, send us WhatsApp message. We'll read on a message. We'll also take on a calls as well. After this call, we go come to you, Pinnacle Builders. Hello, caller.
3: Drive O'Clock.
1: Drive with care. Waiting be your name and where you they call us from.
3: Good afternoon.
1: Good afternoon. Talk to us. Waiting be your name and where you they call us from. 75
3: years old man calling from
1: Akwa. 75 years old man. How are you doing, my brother?
3: My brother, we got this money to my God.
1: All right, talk to us.
3: So that the issue we were talking before, because I've been trying the line, no connection.
1: Okay.
3: That's the worry. I don't know what I time don't pass.
1: Okay, waiting be the issue.
3: Yeah, the summer matter now.
1: Okay. Oh yeah, quickly, because you they call from Akwa Ibom.
3: Okay. You see, it's not like where one of the callers been talk. All those ex-governors, where they, now the matter don't tie them. You show me where God wrote this emotion now. When he was a Labour president, who proved him? He come be a God who governor, who proved him? He see all those things that your hand now day. When you come, not be saying around the 9th of or not the 9th of, but who won't concern? Because all of them, not the same thing, 9th time.
1: But you also, you know, fee say this time around, Mu no come they go back, say who probe this one. Mu stay with the issue because now security be our major challenge right now. Of course, economy is also another big challenge. But first, security is at the front burner right now. So if the senator they say may they probe those people, you know, fee say is necessary.
2: It's good. But now so who won't constant now? Because now who won't constant? They made them do it because now within them they do. Even that my brother when he's in the president, that's why I say he took money, but he worked for the state. When he come out, is there anybody proofing?
4: We know their records.
2: Tell me when he come won't constant now? They made him proof others. That them.
4: This mic also 75
5: years old man. You say despite say chop money, we no get record where you they say the program. And call and duty say chop money.
1: Okay.
5: Then if you talk about the Adam Soshomole, now your opinion be that. But however, probing the military spending, I think now the best call we don't get be this for this country.
1: I did tell you.
5: Because you know how much they for military, you know how much they put for their budget. You know how much. You get one time we allegedly they say we get one chief of army staff where the money don't plenty for your hand. It can't they buy crocodiles, cobras, wild animals.
1: No, you were saying they buy snake. Which one be cobra? They buy snake.
5: I'm serious. Like, the money don't plenty now. Like, don't plenty because to feed those things.
1: And can't they use that they buy snake? They feed snake
5: can't
1: for
5: they
1: us.
5: Buy, can't they buy snake where fish swallow goats?
1: They train snake.
5: Can't you understand? It can't even get mini zoo. Maybe Joko, meaning we're now only wild. You can't get taste for wild animals. Who never chop to even rear dog, I be to get dog for us.
1: To get the yes, so
5: you know how much? Especially these Asian dogs. Foreign dogs.
1: Politicians where get that they know how much they budget for dog now.
5: What a dog they chop in a week. some people don't collect that in a month. Even with your big salary.
1: Don't be lying.
5: You understand? That's why now the money don't plenty. He can't go, they buy big minus the dog, can't they buy many, many, and including hyenas. So the question where I'm going to ask myself, if this person don't get money for fit, if
1: he don't get access to public funds,
5: if nice only salary, yes. He go think of that thing.
1: If he don't get access to public funds,
5: you understand?
1: Without questioning.
5: So they need to put like that probing where Adam, in fact, they need to make Adam Soshomole a national hero.
1: May I tell you, say one thing we cannot agree about Oshomole is that his ability to speak to the issues.
6: I stand out.
1: No matter. And when somebody speaks, you know, they say, you know, first, this one, no, let's stay with the issue. And that is very important. Okay, we'll meet our brother from the Pinnacle Builders. As in, you quietly sit down there, they listen to us. Our Pinnacle Builder, what will be your name, sir?
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1: Okay, Oga Osas, talk to us.
7: 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And my country people, the document we they give, we be seeing our bunge document. Now in there they call deed of transfer. We carry your general CFO. CFO now one very important thing. You know, ask around, ask people, say if you buy land, what did they give you? Or what you go to show say this land now you get, and they will tell you say for a do state here, one major thing, now CFO. We they give C of O, we they give general survey, We also they give community approval and allocation paper. All of these things they packaged in the document where we say we they give our customers after they don't follow us by land. And if you go verify them for anywhere, see say yes, so this document correct, they signed and sealed by a legal personnel. Our country people, make una no forget, say we get estates or we get land for different places for Benin City, and we carry our eye go market well, well, we go look places where we say now their development they go, now their development they happen. Now where we carry our eye go buy land. We get land for Benin Agbo Road. For that place we there for Agbo Road, now just 2 minutes away from that major Agbo Road, my country people. We also get land for Benin Awuchi Road. We get for that Egba side. That land are just 10 minutes away from Shaka Polytechnic. We get land for Siloko Road. We get land for New Lagos Road. We get land for Airport Road. We also get land for Ekenwan Road. 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

0: dustbin for Lagos side, especially all those estates where they get box where they put dustbin. 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I see we just dump their dustbin, finish, go they open and they remove those used sanitary pad and the diapers. Now, early morning, one of the estate security can't catch them. When they can't catch them, they see them with a leather bag full of all these things. When they ask, I say, a person say, may they bring them. I know call the power for Lagos, sir. Now, person say, may they bring them. Then, for each of those things where you bring, they give them 5,000 naira for each.
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0: For each used sanitary pad and each used diaper, they get 5,000 each. So if you bring 10 now, your calculator know how much you don't get. So now make ink on the hustle.
2: No, lucrative business.
0: Ink on the hustle. You say, nothing that they can do. But because of the amount where they involve, now make and they do the dirty business. When they don't apprehend one man for Abule Ado, now that Abule Ado happen, where they catch and they receive all those things, we are just telling her now. Ma quickly put one or two again. Chaos can't happen for one area where one man lock up his wife inside in store, electronic store, lock her up over the weekend. He said she go do Friday, Saturday, and Sunday for there. Why? He said the woman know they obey him. She they disobey him. Anytime we give her instruction, she know they follow the instruction. Now the man say, as part of measure to take teacher to the respect him as a husband, he say he go lock him for store. So he lock him all through last weekend we pass. So now around Saturday morning, I be entering Sunday morning. Now the woman no can figure power shout again. People come here, say person this side. Now they call break the door open, bring her out. Well, they don't arrest the man, make he talk why go lock woman be up inside store for about over 2 days without food or anything. Say because she did disobey and she know they respect her. Finally, the vice chairman for Ekiti, local government area, they don't arrest him. The vice chairman of Ile Jemije, local government area, where they call Grace Ogunle, they don't remand him for prison custody for Ado Ekiti Magistrate Court over allegation, say she staged her own kidnapping for financial gain. The court can order, say may they remand her pending the legal advice from the Director of Public Prosecutions. The matter remain for court, but the allegations, they don't prove and beyond reasonable doubt, say she kidnapped herself, they ask for ransom, and she be public office holder. We can just drop and there many, many like that.
2: All right, Dipio, thank you so much. The first one we be say you bring, we talked about the picking where we say they go dump for River Bank, and the picking actually drowned. Is it very disheartening? Look at the reason the woman they give, say no food to eat. Chop. And there are circumstances, in as much as you go criticize the woman and say, as a mother, why you no go hustle, why you no go, but sometimes our capacities, they different. Is this kind of stories, now something will be say, it calls for really, really check of what really they happen for our national life in terms of the economic development and all of the promises of it will be better. Because it will be better. Even the people where you receive the promise that it will be better, then they apply for our present. A lot of persons cannot even afford 2 square meals a day.
0: And being in a farming place, she no fit go farm
2: because of insecurity and some other things. So when we look at things like that, for a mother to go drop in Pekin, for this thing, okay, I think the thing they come from here, for a mother to go drop in Pekin, say, may water carrier. The condition will reach that kind of thing. Sometimes we need to investigate. Yeah, of course. Sometimes, has it gotten to that?
1: Which kind of hunger carrier go to?
2: Which kind of hunger? Because first of all, what is the mother's
1: no sympathy.
2: The heart for mother. But again, sometimes when you ask question, I say, okay, do you know the effort where BC she go don't make to taste, mean with this Pekin fee survive. And in order to, instead of me just watch the Pekin die for your eye. So sometimes, because it's easy to criticize.
1: Carelessness.
2: See, sometimes it's easy to criticize.

0: But when you are not in a certain shoe, sometimes, I'm not excusing the woman, but sometimes we need to look at waiting, be say, naim go make her to that point. Is it that the system has failed the woman? Is it that the woman failed herself? The, where is the father of the child? And all of those
1: still
0: things.
1: Still on still. That is how they get women affairs. Or
0: how many women affairs they listen to person if you go meet them? If they say women affair. How many?
2: How many states? How many states?
1: Local government today. They okay. Not get local government people. She not come from local government.
0: Local government.
1: Uh-huh.
2: So come collect the picking from her hand.
1: Can, check, I beg. When the local government will get social welfare. We can't say, to, if you don't know if you work out go the state, local government get social welfare. Inside the village, they go get social welfare. Elders, they will get those. Okay.
0: And okay, if you take elders, care of they me, get social welfare.
1: Inside village, they go get how? I know if you take care of this
0: bikini. Of course, there is.
1: This thing, the hunger don't too much for me. Instead of me, go buy this bikini. Me kuna take.
2: She forgive motherless baby.
1: Give motherless so baby home. Open each day. Now, to those sign, okay, but we'll not deny you access to your bikini.
2: Well, for those of you now, there, those states, in case you did this category, you get pikin, we know if you feel they got big. And those state commissioner of women affairs, Honorable Eugene Abdullah. At least don't tell me that one directly for my ear. I don't hear her. He said, those state government get plan. If you get pikin, you know if you feed them. Because you don't know where person they where they from, pain person. You get pikin, you know if you feed them. You know if you train them. Can't give government. They'll collect them for your hand. I beg. Because that story, they very, very touching.
3: Very touching.
2: Innocent child. We never even reach 8 months. You can't go try inside river.
1: You know what that pikin will be tomorrow.
2: You know, according to you, say, it is a Pharaoh pikin will come pick her. So Pharaoh pikin will come bath that day. This pikin will come drown. You know, it's painful. You can imagine the pain where that innocent pikin go through, the cry. It's very touchy. React, Muna react for the other one time.
0: All right, the second, you get the one where you talked about the security.
2: The person kidnap himself now.
0: Okay, the woman will kidnap himself. Say a local government vice chairman, yeah. A Congo kidnap himself. Maybe they find money to take contest for the chairman. See, there are a lot of things where we say we go to look. Once, for you to become a local government vice chairman, means say at least you are not hungry. It doesn't matter whether you they say they know they give the allocation direct or what. Once you become a local government vice chairman, at least you are not hungry. Especially when we say you are affiliated to the ruling party of the state. Even if you don't even be local government vice chairman yourself and you position yourself where the all year go, they reach you constantly. So, staging her own protest so that you go make
2: her
0: more
2: own
0: money.
2: Kidnap.
0: Her own kidnap. It shows greed. For me, na greed. There's no excuse, na greed. And then again, they go teach a lesson for the law because I'm happy that the law provides that. You cannot say, na my life. Once you do something like that, it's a criminal offense and the law will take it in own course. Because when if you can stage your own kidnap, it means you can kidnap another person.
2: Mm-hmm. You get capacity to
0: You get capacity to kidnap. Now what in the talk be that now? So may the government check and check other activity where that woman go done they involved before. May
2: the guy with the park sanitary pad and the other one where the locking
0: wife
2: inside store.
0: Wait, see. The one with the park sanitary, but na business they do for me na business
1: na wrong, they do. Na wrong business.
0: Why it ain't no now dirty where they throw away? In can see who need the dirty. You can't go the park and
1: what they say they use that dirty do.
0: Now that one is a question. Now that one, not me and you want to answer that question. If you feel say na bad thing they use that, go arrest them. But on the surface, no be there is no illegal business where the man they do. You throw away your dirty, I go park and go say. I be the person they get dirty.

0: to court.
1: I was well, then they Puma for husband and wife matter.
2: No, this so one will go Puma.
0: I go Puma.
1: Then they Puma for husband and wife matter.
3: It, it
1: when they go settle, you know, DDL.
2: Deepio, even if they go settle later, before they will go settle,
1: you know, DDL.
2: Before they will go settle, we go first dig up through the law. When they will go, they do in Kennedy, they settle. The law, that man, he go don't fair go. If not your sister, if not my sister, that man go go don't go don't go don't go stay
1: here. You know what they fear? You know what they fear? Man and husband and wife issuing. Surely the way they love themselves, they deal with themselves.
2: Yeah.
1: I get one experience. Somebody carrying husband and wife come hospital. Two of them fight. Then the wife strong pass the man. Can't use knife. Maybe joke. Can use knife. Remove the man's side here. Intestine fall out. No jokes. The woman beat him, the body won't injure each other, but she can't get upper hand, bust here. Then they consider they must bring hospital report as the case they on. We don't know anything. After the man done the west, most more, don't they feel the
2: worker,
1: they bounce inside room. We don't know anything, the woman, we start the woman again. Now you go, as the day with the first day they go appear for two, sitting. He said they want to discuss this out of court.
2: Chaplain. The woman don't give her 1-0.
1: I say, say we want to discuss this out, out of court. Court. Now, in lawyer way, in carry way, family join and go pay money. Carry say, now, does this report, with the way to hospital report to show say true, true, stab you? Just like the test spare Jesus Christ side. This woman spared the man, removed the
2: He crucified the he man, touched, but the man no
1: part. He touched the intestine, self small.
2: The man no give up the ghost.
1: God still survived this man. Still, look, my lord, he say, want to settle. You know, let your lawyer talk. Say, guess what to talk. Put the settle out of court.
2: So, for that lawyer, work to continue, you need to quarantine that man. Now, the only thing we go say, because that man be like, he like it, can he way.
1: So, this kind of woman now, they lock inside, office. I mean, for inside store for 3 days. They think go settle.
2: Yeah, no, I know they doubt that one. Hello, caller. Okay, 09. Me, I know they dad, but before they will go settle, if not my sister, before they will go settle, that man go don't collect for the law hand. Because you, if you allow that, it means say, if that man get opportunity to take do that woman harder things, maybe to even, if okay, if not gun day in hand, that kind of man will shoot the woman. No, let's.
1: Some people can be very mean anyway.
2: You understand? Hello, caller.
4: Hello.
2: Hello. I beg off your radio. Hello.
4: 9 o'clock.
2: Drive with care. Waiting be your name and where you they call us from Sharpally.
4: Okay, this I call it from
2: where do you say now be your name?
4: Agatha. Agatha.
2: All right, Agatha, talk to us.
4: I beg for that woman for Greenway. We carry picking who dump for his server. Before that woman will dump that picking for his server, I don't know what it's in enter here. So you'll be listening if you dump the picking for his server, picking or your I don't know what they put up. And they say maybe in a hardship and everything. So you don't see anybody don't go put up. I believe say that woman get problem. Sorry to say, like say not be everybody way born. Nine head balance. There's something wrong. There are other places that you can dump that child. People will see them, they go carry them. So many places that you just come out. You say na river. Maybe picking no go even survive at all. Just go put on there. For me, you need to check that woman. That woman not to balance.
2: All right,
4: and for
2: you.
4: The other man for
2: 09044362225. This one say good afternoon. Drive o'clock. He said, my own opinion, I suggest that government should request the forest guard in various states to clear all the bush, okay, in Nigeria, so that there will be no hideout for these criminals. He said government knows what to do, but have refused to carry out their primary responsibility, which is to secure lives and properties of the citizens. Let them release our children and their teachers. That is our major concern for now. Chibueze from Benin. Nice send us this one. Hello, caller. This person will be say they call us on WhatsApp. We know they receive call on WhatsApp. If you are except na foreign number, if na if no be foreign number, we know they receive on WhatsApp. Hello, caller. Waiting be your name and where you they call us from.
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2: Okay, if they talk to these people, they know they want here. 09044362225.

0: 0725. Hello, caller. Hello. Hello.
1: Hello. Hi, driver, Claude.
0: Drive with care. Waiting your name and where you they call us from.
1: My name is Alex from Ogara.
0: All right, Alex from Ogara, talk to us.
1: I want to talk about the woman when you go keep the innocent, when you go dump her forever. Sometimes I don't know whether to tell somebody's brain for Nigeria that taboo or not cry, because sometimes all this is my mental issue. Because that woman gets other place according to the woman to drop that baby. You other people can see that baby, maybe save the life of that baby. Because of all this is my mental issue. I don't know, Nigeria government, whether provision even there to test people's brain before they even carry out some kind of judgment and all that. So I greet you now for speaking.
0: All right, all of us, they greet you. To this one, say good evening, Drive O'Clock. He said, please help us to tell the governor about the failed portion by Ego Market. Upper Siloko Road need urgent repair and is now causing hold up from Use Peking. All right, Use Peking. Hello, caller.
2: Hello.
0: Hello. Good afternoon, caller. Waiting for your name and where you they call us from. Oh, we lost that call there. Try to call us back. Hello. Hello, caller. I beg off your radio. Talk to us. Okay. 0904436225. Call us. 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We go to take your message and we go to push and they push and they go like that. Hello, caller. Hello.
3: Hello.
0: Good afternoon, caller. Waiting for your
3: good
0: name.
3: Evening.
0: Good evening. Talk to us.
3: 9 o'clock.
0: Drive with care. Waiting for your name and where you they call us from.
3: My name is Nessie.
0: Nessie.
3: I want to put mark for that. Nessie,
0: talk to us. We they hear you.
3: Okay. That woman that go and drop a child in a river bar. Let me tell you, that woman is like he has mental issue. One, no matter the hardship, no matter the difficulty, there is a place you can drop that child, that child can be saved. Because I don't think that she has the pain that she go through before she gave birth to that child. That she has that kind of wicked heart. The heart that he cannot get a heart of stone to go and throw that child on the river bank. That one is aside. The man that kidnapped the man that locked his wife inside because of disobedience. He himself is even not in this.
0: Okay, thank you so much. Mo, do some WhatsApp message. This one says, Drive O'Clock, it is Joshua from Upper. He said, I beg, tell our amiable, kind-hearted governor making help for Independent Road after Nomayo Junction for Upper. I beg, the road have been bad for over 40 years. People have left the street because of erosion. I beg, help us to beg the governor making remember us. We are his strong supporters from here. Okay, God bless the God-sent governor, Monday Okpewolo. Thank you so much. The last call before we go on this break, we go carry us, enter the big news. Hello, caller. Hello. Drive with care. Talk to us. Waiting for your name and where you they call us from.
4: I'm Olusegun from Kawaru.
0: All right. Talk to us, Shapale. We won't go on break now.
4: I want to ask whether I never read the newspaper today.
0: We don't read that now. You know,
5: you
0: know,
5: call class on time.
0: People say you know we enter class.
4: Okay.
0: All right.
4: Thank you.
0: All right. Thank you. All right. Now, that one will be the one we will go take. We will go on this break, and this break will carry us enter the big news by 5 o'clock. Make una no go anywhere. Stay with Drive O'Clock and stay no touch the dial, because if you touch the dial, you go collect bulalao.
6: Gratitude to God for a life well lived. The family of Ozao Fiawe of Goneki in Edo State announces the passing of their beloved son, husband, father, grandfather, and great-grandfather, Chief Daniel Puli Edobo Ozao Fiawe. He survived by wives, 8 children, 24 grandchildren, and 2 great-grandchildren. The children include Madam Dolly Ofiawe, Mr. Esosa Alexander Ofiawe, Mrs. Christina Osaige, Mrs. Esther Francesco, Mr. Osaon Ofiawe, Prince Edosa of Yahweh, Mrs. Jennifer Freedom, and Mr. Osaze of Yahweh. Obsequies, Thursday, 11th June 2026. Lining state and family rite begins at 12 p.m., followed by service of songs and wake keep at 3 p.m., both holding at his country home in Welu, Benin City. Friday, 12th June 2026, commuter service and interment. Saturday, 13th June 2026, time 12 p.m., grand reception and final burial ceremony at DOD Event Center, Upper Siloko Road, Benin City. 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May your soul rest in peace. Amen. Announcer, Mr. Esosa Alexander of Yahweh for the family.

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0: Good evening. Welcome to the main news at 5. First, the headlines. Oyo State Police Command debunks alleged claims that the abducted pupils and teachers have been released. Edo State Government urges religious traditional leaders to unite against dehumanizing cultural practices. Ebola rejects renewed ceasefire agreed by Israel and Lebanon. I'm Gloria Osuma, bringing you the details. The Oyo State Police Command this Thursday debunked a viral message circulating across various social media platforms alleging that the pupils and teachers abducted from Ahoro Esiele and Yawota communities in Orire local government area of the state have been released by the abductors. The police, in a statement released by its spokesperson Olayinka Ayanlade in Ibadan, described the claim as false, misleading, and entirely unsubstantiated. He urged Oyo residents to rely solely on information released through the official channels of the Niger Police Force and other authorized government agencies. Security presence was reinforced around the access routes to the Aso Rock residential villa in Abuja on Thursday, with anti-riot policemen cordoning the main gates of the state house. According to reports, the security beef-up follows a planned march to the villa by human rights activist and African Action Congress presidential candidate Omoyele Sowore, who declared that he would lead protesters to Aso Rock if the abducted school children from Oyo and Borno states were not rescued. He said participants would demand the immediate release of school children and other victims kidnapped across Nigeria and called on President Tinubu to ensure the safe return of the abducted children. Access to the premises remained restricted to persons with state house identification tags, while security personnel turned back others who attempted to approach us at the time of this report. Meanwhile, the abduction of pupils and teachers in Orire local government area of Oyo State has been condemned by the Nigerian Senate. The Red Chamber made the condemnation during resumption of plenary after the Sala recess. Ayetutu Alufohai files in the report.
2: In his address at the resumption of plenary, Senate President Godswill Akpabio describes the abduction as a direct assault on the nation and its future. He expresses deep concern over the attack on the schools and extends the condolences of the Senate to the affected families. The Senate President notes that the continued captivity of the victims is a strong reminder of the urgent need to beef up security nationwide and protect educational institutions. Akpabio urges security agencies to intensify ongoing rescue efforts and ensure the safe return of all abducted victims. He also cautioned Nigerians against attempts to politicize the incident, as focus should remain on rescuing the victims and supporting their families.
3: As we resume our work under the mournful shadow of a tragedy that has shaken our nation, the abduction of school children and teachers in Oyo State, this is not merely an attack on innocent citizens. It is an assault on our collective humanity. We mourn because if we cannot protect our children, we imperil our future. We mourn because a nation that cannot guarantee the safety of its teachers weakens the very foundation upon which education rests. As we mourn because for as long as those children remain in captivity, our nation remains captive with them.
2: The Senate's condemnation comes on the heels of growing concerns over mass kidnappings across parts of the country. Ayetutu Alufohai, EBS News, Abuja.
0: Former Vice President Atiku Abubakar's media aide, Paul Ibe, has urged the Department of State Services, DSS, and other security agencies to invite Yoruba Nation agitator Sunday Igboho to disclose the identities of those responsible for the abduction of students and teachers in Orire local government area of Oyo State. Ibe made the call in a post on X on Thursday, stating that if Igboho possesses information about the kidnappers, security agencies should engage him to assist efforts aimed at securing the victim's release. It could be recalled that Igboho, while receiving members of the National Association of Nigerian Students, NANS, claimed he knows politicians behind the abductions. He said he would name the said politicians if they don't stop. And a financial expert, and chartered accountant, Abraham Olufola, has expressed concern over the worsening security situation in Nigeria, warning that it is having a negative impact on the nation's economy. Speaking in Benin City, Olufola said persistent attacks on educational institutions, communities, and other public facilities across the country are undermining economic activities and contributing to a steady decline in the nation's gross domestic product, GDP. According to him, the growing wave of insecurity has disrupted business operations, discouraged investments, and increased the cost of governance, thereby slowing economic growth and national development. As part of measures to address the challenge, Olufola called for a comprehensive legislative framework to strengthen regional security outfits, noting that criminal activities are often localized and require community-based responses. Edo State Government has visited students affected by the disruption that marred this year's Children's Day celebration at the Samuel Ugbemudia Stadium, Benin City. The event, held on May 27, turned chaotic after tear gas was reportedly discharged within the stadium premises, resulting in injuries to several students and the hospitalization of three female students. EBS correspondent Luke Hassan reports that the affected students have since been discharged and are expected to resume school activities next week.
4: The delegation that visited the students included the chairman of the Board for Technical and Vocational Education and Training, Onome Briggs, alongside the Permanent Secretary, Ministry of Education, Eno Dolomayi Otame. The high-powered visit reflected the governor's commitment not only to supporting children affected by societal incidents, but also to ensuring close monitoring of their recovery and overall well-being.
5: The governor is very much concerned about the welfare of our children, and he has given a marching order, and that is why you see the team that came for the student today. We've been able to go around some of the children, and we see that they are doing very well. They are in high spirits. They are ready to resume just because of the holiday that they are at home. There's no one that is at home. All of them have been discharged from the hospital. They are sound, and they've expressed happiness to the state governor for the quick response they got during the incident.
6: So I want to say a big thank you to God Almighty for the quick recovery and healing, and of course to our father, Senator Monday Okpebolo, for his swift response. In fact, Rejoice said she wasn't expecting you to be concerned, but we are happy that you always beat us to whatever anybody is thinking. Thank you, sir, for always showing your love and your support. And from all of us at both for Technical and Vocational Education and the Benin Technical College, we want to say a big thank you. And we're also assuring the parents and our daughter here that things like this will never happen again.
4: The students and mothers were of high praise for Governor Okpebolo, who they said thought will neglect them and make them cater for their bills themselves.
7: Thank you for saving the life of my daughter. People thought that they are this station, where they arrest my Indian brother. So I think I'm going to wake up, see this all of them, do everything. So when I see her, I will tell her, Baba, God, thank you. God is speaking for everything at the same time.
8: Thank you, Senator Monday Okpebolo.
6: Thank you very much, Monday Okpebolo, our governor. We appreciate for what you did for our children. We still say you're not going to even show concern, but you know, we're going to say you show concern. Thank you very, very much.
8: I
9: I want to say thank you so very much, Mother Tewolo. I would thought that you would not wish to concern at all. Because, no, that's me. I want to thank you. God bless you. Thank you so very much. God will be in your pocket for you, Jesus' name.
4: They noted that short interventions demonstrate the importance of government support in addressing citizens' medical and social needs, commended the Edo State government for its timely assistance to the affected students. Luke Hassan, EBS News.
0: The Edo State government has unveiled a simplified version of its disability rights law to enhance awareness and promote the protection of the rights of persons living with disabilities across the state. Unveiling the document in Benin City, the secretary to the state government, Musa Ehilo, said the initiative reflects the government's commitments to building a more inclusive society where persons with disabilities can fully enjoy their rights and opportunities. Secretary to the Edo State Government, Musa Ehilo, who was represented by the acting permanent secretary from his office, Ohunyo Ekikoya, noted while unveiling the simplified version of the state's disability law that the strength of any society is measured not only by its infrastructure, but also by its ability to guarantee equal opportunities for all citizens, regardless of their physical condition. The unveiling ceremony was organized by the Edo State Commission for Persons with Disabilities with support from the Network for the Advancement of People with Visible Disabilities and the Rule of Law and Anti-Corruption Program. The Senate has passed for third reading a bill seeking the establishment of the National Agency for Malaria Elimination aimed at coordinating efforts to prevent, control and eventually eradicate malaria in Nigeria. The bill, sponsored by Senator Ned Nwoko, was passed following the consideration and adoption of a report by the Senate Committee on Health, Secondary and Tertiary, chaired by Senator Ipalibu Hari Banigo. According to the committee, the proposed agency will coordinate national malaria elimination programs and shift the country's response from treatment-focused interventions to prevention and eradication strategies. The agency is also expected to establish zonal and state offices to drive implementation through a framework anchored on law, science, and accountability. The House of Representatives has called on the federal government to immediately provide adequate funding to the Nigeria Center for Disease Control to strengthen the country's preparedness against Ebola and other infectious disease outbreaks. The resolution followed the adoption of a motion moved by Amobi Oga, who raised concerns over a renewed Ebola outbreak in parts of Africa and Nigeria's classification as a high-risk country for possible virus importation. EBS correspondent Herieta Momodu has details.
10: Following concerns over renewed Ebola outbreak in parts of Africa and Nigeria's classification as a high-risk country for possible virus importation, the House of Representatives wants more funds allocated to Nigeria Center for Disease Control, NCDC, to strengthen its preparedness. The lawmakers note that the recent Ebola outbreak involving the rare strain in the Democratic Republic of Congo has heightened concerns across the continent, with Nigeria's porous borders increasing vulnerability to cross-border transmission. They stress that urgent financial intervention is needed to boost disease surveillance, laboratory testing, emergency response coordination, and overall public health preparedness. Mover of the motion, Amobi Oga, warns that persistent funding shortfalls, delayed capital releases, inadequate operational support, and unpaid service providers have weakened the NCDC's capacity to respond effectively to health emergencies.
11: It is worrisome to note that due to lack of adequate funding, coupled with uncertainty regarding the quantum that will be released this year, the capacity to fulfill critical health security obligations has significantly weakened. We should also bear in mind that this situation is compounded by a marked reduction in external donor support, which previously complemented government financing for outbreak preparedness and response activities.
10: The House therefore calls for intensified surveillance at the nation's borders and stricter screening measures at entry points to prevent the spread of the deadly disease. The Committee on Infectious Diseases has been given the mandate to monitor the utilization of release funds, while the Committee on Legislative Compliance is to ensure implementation of all resolutions. From the National Assembly, Henrietta Momodu, EBS News.
0: The coordinator office of the Edo State First Lady, Edesili Okpebo Anani, has urged religious and traditional leaders to be part of the fight against abuse and cultural practices that dehumanize people. She made the call during the 20th anniversary of the Uromi Justice Development Peace and Caritas Initiative. Edesi Anani commended the religious group for bringing the awareness to the church and encouraging people to speak out and get help, noting that abolishing barbaric cultural practices requires collective efforts of everyone, especially religious and traditional leaders, because they are respected and have a lot of followers. The executive director of the JDPCI, Reverend Father Fidelis Aredo, also emphasized that religious bodies do not cancel tradition, but help to uphold human dignity and fight against societal ills. 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
2: 40 years in mind.
3: Pa Aigbe Abu Daddy.
2: It has been 40 years
3: since you transited to join the Saints triumphant, though it seems just like yesterday, as the sweet memories you left behind are always fresh in our minds. You touched us in so many ways we cannot forget in a hurry. You were and still remain a great father on account of the fulfilled life you lived and the positive values you impacted in us. You were a compassionate, loving father and a perfect gentleman. We miss you always, every day. We strive to follow your exemplary footsteps. Sleep on, sweet daddy, until that resurrection morning when we shall meet to part no more. Fondly remember today and always by your children, grandchildren, and great-grandchildren. Signed, Sir S.A. 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

0: Welcome back. The chairman of Oedo Local Government Council, Gabriel Idusei, has reiterated Governor Okpebholo's position to return the shops to the original trustees while emphasizing the administration's commitment to the principles of fairness. This was brought to the fore when a group of traders staged a protest over concerns surrounding the proposed allocation of shop spaces in the market. Julieta Sain reports.
1: The facility tour of the newly remodeled upper market by Edo Governor Monday Okpebholo, the Oedo Local Government Council Secretariat was besieged by a group of traders raising concerns over the allocation of shops. For the council chairman Gabriel Idusei, his priority remains the overall interest of the majority of traders, hence the setting up of a verification committee to ensure fairness in the process. Idusei therefore urged the traders to embrace dialogue rather than protest, stressing that constructive engagement remains the best approach to resolving their concerns.
2: So why are you protesting?
1: He assured that through proper verification and documentation of all trustees, the overall interest of traders will guide the proposed allocation exercise.
2: There will be no need for protest. If the governor in his magnanimity has decided to build a shop that you all have left on fire, why are you fighting to get the shop? But something I must tell you, and we are not going back on it, is that we have a proper structure of how the market should be arranged.
1: Meanwhile, the Committee on Shop Verification has successfully concluded the exercise for all trustees. Juliet Asay, EBS News.
0: The League of Veteran Journalists Forum Edo State Council has congratulated Comrade Festus Alenke on his appointment as the new acting managing director, EBS.

0: the angelus. In the name of the Father, and of the Son, and of the Holy Spirit.
1: Amen.
0: The angel of the Lord declared unto Mary,
1: and she conceived of the Holy Spirit.
0: Hail Mary, full of grace, the Lord is with thee. Blessed thou amongst women, and blessed is the fruit of the womb, Jesus.
1: Holy Mary, Mother of God, pray for us sinners, now and at the hour of our death. Amen.
0: Behold the handmaid of the Lord.
1: Be it unto me according to thy word.
0: Hail Mary, full of grace, the Lord is with thee. Blessed art thou amongst women, and blessed is the fruit of thy womb, Jesus.
1: Holy Mary, Mother of God, pray for us sinners, now and at the hour of our death. Amen.
0: And the Word was made flesh,
1: and dwells amongst us.
0: Hail Mary, full of grace, the Lord is with thee. Blessed art thou amongst women, and blessed is the fruit of thy womb, Jesus.
1: Holy Mary, Mother of God, pray for us sinners, now and at the hour of our death. Amen.
0: Pray for us, O Holy Mother of God,
1: that we may be made worthy of the promises of Christ.
0: Let us pray.
1: Pour forth, we beseech thee, O Lord, thy grace into our hearts, that we, to whom the incarnation of Christ thy Son was made known by the message of an angel, may be brought by his passion and cross to the glory of his resurrection, through the same Christ our Lord. Amen.
0: May the divine assistance remain always with us.
1: And may the souls of all the faithful departed, through the mercy of God, rest in peace. Amen.
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0: All right, make Nigeria proud. President, make Nigeria proud. Aboki, make Nigeria proud.
1: Why would they tell me make Nigeria proud?
0: You know if you make Nigeria
1: am
0: proud.
1: Am I not making Nigeria proud?
0: No, you know if you make them proud. You want
1: the
0: you want you can't for my
1: the work why they do Englishman like this, you know.

0: They make Nigerian proud.
1: You
0: won't come make the coffee, say, I'm working, know the work.
1: But I will search you whether you carry knife. I'll be whether knife. Whether Tuesday.
0: I get my tools.
1: Whether Tuesday.
0: And the tools
1: you,
0: so I get, I had the thing work for.
1: Okay, you get mic.
0: I get my mic, my tools.
1: You get your camera.
0: Everything for grand. Maybe the thing.
1: I don't see how you get tools on tools. All right. Hello, caller. Your hot G's. May we do this call?
2: Hello.
1: Hello, good evening, caller. Waiting for your name and where you the call us from.
2: My name is Blessing. I'm calling from State.
1: All right, Blessing. This one where you're happy they introduce your name. So
0: first time caller.
1: You chop, you cook, una cook rice.
2: Second time caller.
0: Mm-hmm.
1: All right. Una cook rice.
2: My brother made the way put it for water. I've been trying to call since, no good.
0: And you don't call now, they talk. What's
1: as you don't call now, talk to us.
2: I get my own neighbor. He get belly too. And she there was a pray make the belly come out based on say no girl would take care of her. The boy will give her belly now, he don't run. And only she did the belly don't reach 4 months now. Now hungry they did. Now cry they did so. Even they cry whether any help from anywhere, they had a pity for her, no see even help her.
1: The boy will give her belly, where the boy did?
2: He don't run, leave her more.
1: Where he run go?
2: We don't even know. They see the fine and they go.
1: Okay. No, be saying are you gay belly. If to say are you gay belly now, for say me you try come studio, we will see how.
2: She will feel sick come because the thing, you know they eat and the belly they worry. And you know they eat. You don't. The thing so far, I don't know how to put up.
1: The truth is that you go, since you day concern, the people where they around, may them try still assist her because the truth is that if we can see everybody where gay belly, where no seafood chop, may they come here, it go turn to another, it go turn, here go full, you understand? Belly pregnancy, no be, if to say you say she is sick, now she know they sick, now belly she gets for the wrong person.
2: Because
1: you know they eat well now. Now because
2: she know they
1: sick. Okay. She know they eat well, now be the problem. So however, if she go fit come on Monday.
2: Okay. Yes, sir.
1: Yes, if she go fit come on Monday, I don't know how our tomorrow go be. Tomorrow don't feed.
0: Tomorrow don't choke.
1: If tomorrow they okay for you, you feel come, although we get meeting tomorrow, but if tomorrow they okay, may come.
2: Okay.
1: Let's see if there is anything that can be done for her. Thank you. Odon, as she go do the enjoyment. You know, say when you advise all the children, say
0: come on hand.
1: Yeah, that thing where you they do so.
0: Come on hand.
1: That the akam way they come and I picking the form.
0: They don't know.
1: Mm. When you they do, I say they sweet me. Your mother even they tell where you they go. Mommy, I they come. You don't go carry big belly come. Now the boy now, don't they irresponsible?
0: Voilà.
1: Now the thing be that now. Hello, caller.
3: Hello.
1: Good evening, caller. Waiting be your name and where you the call us from?
3: Good evening. My name is Freddy Fabio. I'm the call from Opalawani.
1: Talk to us.
3: Hold on. This thing of now they do well. This is my first caller.
1: Okay, first time caller.
3: Yes.
1: All right, talk to us, my brother.
3: Which I see for there for this kidnapper or so on so ever. Now, the only thing where this government will do, the only thing I see they will do, all those kidnapper, they will try to make sure that, at least all those black people, when they use black people, South people, may they try to stop them.
1: Okay.
3: May they try to stop them first. You try to stop bike for Edo State. Let us make governor stop the bike. They don't ride bike for Edo State again. All those outside people. Not only outside, include we Edo State. Have to stop it.
1: All right. Thank you so much. I think looking, because that would be Edo, a lot of persons go suffer. But again, security measure. The fit talk and say for so and so area, we don't want to see bike again.
0: Another thing we go help. I know say they don't really talk before profiling. Like where I go, I stay for Kaduna.
1: Profile, even if you profile, okay, talk.
0: Get where I grow, okay, as where I grow for Kaduna.
1: Okay.
0: You get one place, if you go the place, you go get t-shirt, that is a reflecting jacket, and that reflecting jacket you must register under a union. That register, that reflecting jacket can maybe 002 will put the name of the community and the rest. If you be bike person or keke person where they fly that community road, you go get that reflecting jacket. And if you be bike person, you no get that reflecting jacket, they go come know whether you be bad person or they go profile you for that side. Maybe okay. Really know that one.
4: Okay, thank you so much for that one where you talk. Now, true. But again, profiling is beyond profiling. Because even the people where you profile sometimes, if you put the shirt, you use the bag, they go do another thing. Now, what I want to try to do, the thing really they complex. I know, say, what you talk to, normally it's supposed to be solution, but the complex nature of crime that in our world today require complex and advanced approach. You do understand? And I just pray, say, in no distant time, may Nigeria get a right in terms of security.
0: Okay,
4: we could
0: enter straight inside the Hodges as the Hodges come.
4: No, bring. Okay, continue. Just give us the Hodges.
0: As the Hodges come, no time. And no say what whether you hit and you know you hit. And the first one we happen for here, where our sister price store is soon to be bride. Go for wedding counseling. You go do for soon to be bride. We go do for marriage counseling. Now they catch and say assistant pastor, they cancel her.
4: Which one be say assistant pastor, they cancel her? The canary.
0: Now be the cancel.
4: Which one be cancel? You talk
0: about
4: it.
0: You go do the canary for her.
4: Okay.
0: That you go for counseling.
4: You go for, okay, they go, for, marriage counseling.
0: Now assistant pastor, they give her a canary.
4: Listen now, the head pastor, now they cancel them.
0: Yeah,
4: the senior pastor they cancel, but when he
0: finish,
4: the assistant pastor will carry a good service.
0: Yeah, go service him.
4: Okay,
0: for that one, that's now number one. Then number two for inside here, we call it for here. When drama don't I see this one for Akwa Ibom, as the time when they gather and they say, according to run the for inside one man where they call Emmanuel, he carry he turn in dedication wahala to WWE. After he go carry Pekin go do for dedication for church, God discover say the Pekin where he go do tell God thank you, say God give me Pekin. Now the pastor now get the Pekin. And sorry say they come after pastors for here. And the last one we call it for here, Aisha Yusuf. I angrily go meet Senator Sariki Dixon for NDC National Secretariat. I call the para, they provoke, they talk with TV. This, she want a level, no be level playground, she want the grand. Another stuff for play the sand Bible because we say time don't go. I just give now this peripheral to say, see waiting, I gather for
4: if you get the sand bad player.
0: I got to make a sender for you for there. So they send them, you will call load for that side for you.
4: Okay.
0: Make it the analyzer.
4: Quickly, first sender as a day. Now, let's look at the first one where we say you talk. Say, pastor, the senior pastor, they cancel them, they prepare them for marriage and with the girl. And the
0: assistant pastor.
4: Say, he must collect his own. He must collect his own share before the marriage day go take place. Where the thing is that within the is it with the ministerial distinct the within the clergy na human being then be that is why me as a person I de test the integrity of a person before I then trust myself or the people I know into that person's hand. I know they just they say yes, that's my constituency, you understand that booking. Yes, ministry, pastoring is my constituency. But however, I did very careful. Because if you are not careful, now waiting there happen be this. Not be everybody where they say, na pastor. Sometimes you need to check. The person, if you not really be bad person like that, there are a lot of persons, if they speak in tongue, they speak, but he no get the ability to resist something where they under skirt.
0: Why?
4: He never get that grace.
0: Why he no go get the ability?
4: No, he never get that grace. Sometimes they call him weak point. You understand? They call it, but it's in a weakness. But for me no believe saying canary na weakness. Because that weakness, na everybody weakness. Are you there hear me? Aboki.
0: I don't hear you.
4: Canary na every man weakness. That in too sweet, na every man weakness. It takes extra measure and the help of the Holy Spirit for Christians and for non-Christian discipline. You understand? You not go say because you be pastor, you go sleep with choir, now your weakness. You sleep with usher, now weakness. You sleep with first timer. You sleep with this thing, now your weakness. If all of us choose to embrace that weakness, the church go spoil. So, God, go and do something about it.
0: Work on yourself.
4: Because for me, you choose to allow that thing be your weakness. And no get any man when can you know the sweet. You understand? I they tell you
0: English
4: now everybody.
0: Englishman, are you talking this way?
4: Me, they tell you saying everybody weakness now be that thing. Now every man weakness. Even the pastor when they preach when he reach us. And your wife go tell you, say, my husband weakness be this. when food done for the other room, you know, say, this man, that tongue way they speak, he still get weakness for this side. So many, but no call on the day promiscuous, they call her weakness. If not your weakness, deal with it. Because you cannot say, get maybe say, one go marry. Then they cancel her to prepare her.
0: For marriage.
4: For marriage. How you want to be faithful to your husband. Assistant pastor, you the banger. You cut in grass. Assistant pastor, they clear in grass. Then tomorrow, that lady go come go marry now. Maybe the assistant pastor cut last. Now he shall pass the man where go marry. And I still the same church then day. Maybe the day where as the day as he just day with your husband, the day where he needs sharp cut last, he don't really get person. So we must protect all of the. It's quite unfortunate. And as the story don't come out, the man no go marry again.
0: No go marry again.
4: So now made the assistant pastor. Then again, talking about the girl, God will hold pastor way the way they do all those in Canary responsible. Judgment is to God. But God will not also spare you with the girl with the open leg for pastor.
0: Okay.
4: I they tell you. In fact, your own punishment nine was past. This is real. I'm not just gay. You will be gay. You do open leg for pastor. Now your punishment now ain't worse. You do understand? The Bible says, surely offense will come, but woe to the person through which the offense will come. There is a woe to the you. Where be say, now you go the open leg. Because there are some ladies, where be say, now when maybe the thing don't work out well, now then go give pastor green light. Seduce pastor. Seduce pastor. Open leg for her. The guy now don't fall yakata. Maybe they don't blackmail her. You know, the pastor no fit meet up with the man they get. They'll come and say, that pastor, you know, even pure. Now say, nah, that pastor, you know. You way go the open leg for her, you pure. You pure. No. Let's, Abokimu talk him as he be now.
0: Why?
4: You had, no, they look you, they talk him. You know, be woman, so I feel look you talk him.
0: Engineer, hear what he
4: the girl where be say the open like engineer know what you engineer they do video call, you no know, concern you with her. You don't set in material where so
0: no be like you talk.
4: You don't because understand.
0: How woman be like you don't work out open they say you want just they do free to air. It don't make sense.
4: Some of those girls where they choir, where they hear, where they hear. As they sing, so then go the high pastor. Even the ones where they don't marry. Even the ones where they don't marry. You go to open leg for married man wait and they still be pastor. You they say God go spare you. If they come back on the time, that pastor now say they sleep with you wait open leg for that pastor, your own punishment they come. And your punishment go worse past that pastor. Honestly speaking, you wait the open leg for pastor up and down. So now the one where I go talk for that one. Then the second one where you talk, where be say they go do dedication for church. You don't understand? As they do dedication. The man can't discover for where they dedicate Pekin. Say the Pekin resemble who they dedicate her.
0: Concourse quarrel.
4: A concourse quarrel. Say they just dedicate Pekin. Pekin, they cry, they look past the eye. Say Pekin can't resemble who they dedicate her. Passing himself where he can't dedicate. Now if fight
0: can't bust.
4: WWE can't take place. Unfortunate. Now, still part of waiting with the talk. So, decency and chastity. Chastity is required among people that handle the work of an ecclesia. You understand? Decency. At least there are boundaries to this. But unfortunately, in our world of today, that weakness where they talk, Satan don't creep into the church, into the mosque, into everywhere. Atrocities where they happen for church in terms of Nkeneri matter, even for mosque, in terms of Nkeneri matter. You don't understand. Even for among traditional rulers, in because of Nkeneri matter, in those days when we're growing up, there are boundaries to things. In those days, once a woman marry, there are gestures where you know if you make Torah. Or the you know if you don't want to a married
0: eye.
4: Woman. You understand? There are even ways, you know if you don't want to a married woman. There are languages you cannot use for a married woman. in those days. But now, if you see the kind of discussion where married woman go they discuss with men, you can't they wonder. And even I, married man,
0: yes, he go no yes, say this woman.
4: He go no say this woman, na married woman. They can't discussion where they go they get with the woman. They can't things where they go they talk. No boundaries. And we must try to correct those things because not those things they cause problem at times. Okay, play Aisha.
0: Make
4: Yusuf.
0: Play Aisha Yusuf on phone now.
4: Let's hear some noise we make.
0: We're gonna hear the noise we should make. You don't reason.
4: Okay, that your audio no if you work.
0: You go walk. You go walk.
4: The more pick up for the one we don't analyze. Leave her. Okay. That your audio no if you work. Give me my keys. Alright. We stay with the one where we don't talk. Aisha Yusuf, he won't be senator. You know, say when they don't serve them breakfast for
0: more than for plane.
4: When they don't serve them breakfast for politics. Politics different from to go Eagle Square, go they raise a right hand, say with a protest. So politics is a two different thing from activism. You understand? You must learn the language of politics and understand how it works. If not, the breakfast we did they no be joko. Hello, caller. Hello?
5: Drive o'clock.
4: Drive with care. Waiting be your name. Drive with care. Waiting be your name. Away the call.
5: I'm Lampard. I call for a word to go.
4: Talk to us, Lampard.
5: I just tell me, say, I shall not win. Make I see how the geotech deliberate for that House of Senate. Because he tell me, say, all these human rights, most of them, once they get to that House of Assembly, and Senate or House of Rep, now their pocket matter. Bike ride, I think, give us an open this thing. Say, once they go there, and my own prayer, they say, make she win primary. They make we see the deliberation when they go to deliberate. And what the other guy, what happened? So,
4: all right, thank you so much for your contribution. I beg if you call, they make contribution, be very fast to wrap up so that we can take other ones. No can hold us to ransom. Hello, caller.
6: Drive o'clock.
4: Drive with care. Waiting be your name and where you they call us from.
6: This is Mommy K. They call from England.
4: Mommy K, talk to us, my sister.
6: I want to look for that. So I want to go do counseling. We pass along with some paper.
4: Okay.
6: You know, I blame that woman a lot. You know what you they pursue. You can't allow one pastor to deceive you. Now, she done lost her both sides. Marriage next, no go marry again. And even if she won't marry tomorrow, the husband to be come hear the story. Make her lose her first money. I go be like, so she has said, when the pastor said they won't put into that kind of area, she will accept for try resist. Because some pastors, they
4: if
6: are like
4: say,
6: that.
4: So if he be saying that she still put pastor for that area, safe.
0: I go take
6: for it's possible, though.

0: come announce our wins, wetin we dey do, and a lot of things wey be say we dey do. But for some time, we decided to do be there at the background. But there are so many results.
1: It come like say the one we dey do, call they get
0: your underground
1: results.
0: Even that Baba where he come, where he be say they know they attend to where for pension
1: for
0: office.
1: Pension.
0: Now, when I carry and go yesterday, I carry and direct to the assistant director. They attend. Now we don't really. That matter don't they on ground.
1: And
0: now.
1: Get one community,
0: you
1: one,
0: understand.
1: One
0: yes, even that community, they will come.
1: They will come, they will come to Thanksgiving.
0: That community now, they don't finally settle. We have been on that matter for over
1: since
0: 4 months.
1: Since last year, October.
0: We have been on that matter. And finally, that matter now, last year, now you come, then this year. Okay. So that matter now, they don't finally settle that matter. And we thank everybody we involved for that community matter. But they said go come by themselves.
1: Come
0: thank Nigerians and thank Drive O'Clock and DBS for all the settlement and everything we be saying. So many other things. Even the other of our brother where they come carry in load. They say because Naibo Ibi, they oppress him. Every time they come carry, DP will go there yesterday.
1: They
0: carry the load, give him back. So there are a lot of things we be say we they do. The other man where they not be a rugby yesterday. They don't settle that one matter now. The land, the community don't cut another land for him yesterday now. That matter now don't settle. The man now don't the day happy.
1: Many
0: we don't do on that matter for almost 6 months. Now till yesterday, they don't cut another land for him. And there's so much of other matter will be say with the press, they go like that. So Drive O'Clock a lot they go on for the background. And we they appreciate all of them for our support.
1: Support and prayers.
0: Yes, and prayers we not take they give up. They appreciate the state government for the support where they give Drive O'Clock.
1: And
0: all the agencies, the police. Yes, we must thank the police. We must thank the office of Oga Eugene. Yes, we be the chairman of Protection of Government Properties. And we thank every the office of the First Lady of Edo State, the office of the Commissioner for Women Affairs. There are a lot of issues where we don't carry go for the Commissioner for Women Affairs and then don't handle that matter. The office of the Commissioner of Police Edo State and the management of EBS led by our own Oga, the amiable Dr. Festus Alehe, where be say they when I be the acting managing director of EBS for the support where be say it don't they give us for Drive O'Clock so far, and every other management, the director of radio service and every other management staff for EBS and staff. We they appreciate everybody for when they help us, they join us, they put smile on the faces of Nigerians for Drive O'Clock. We appreciate Una. Okay. We'll do this call. Hello, caller.
2: Yeah, good evening.
0: Good evening. What is your name and where you the caller from?
2: Yeah, I'm Elvis, calling from Airport Road.
0: All right, Elvis, talk to us.
2: I want to show you people are doing a good job.
0: Thank you.
2: One thing I want to talk about is about the fake news. Hello?
0: Are they hearing you? Talk, sir?
2: I hear many people talk about fake news, that government should do the government that. Why is it that the way they are taking this issue?
0: Okay, no be fake news. No be fake news with them. Now, you know, hear the segment where we there now. Stay with what they talk now.
2: No, you will not go off like this now. You will explain.
0: I just told you that we are not on fake news. We are past there. We there. Hot G segment, you are to contribute to Hot G's. He don't even end the call by himself. I don't cut you off. I just explained to you. Now you can even end the call by yourself. This one say the three wise men who say una do well, una well done for the good work we be say una do. Thank you so much. Hello, caller.
2: Hello, sir. Hello, Drive O'Clock.
0: Drive with care. Waiting be your name and where you they call us from.
2: I'm calling from Amufi.
0: From Amufi, talk to us.
2: I'm sure that person now wants to feel that.
0: Raise your voice, man.
2: And if they agree with that person, that makes it pastors pay the price of that day. Which people come back and they talk about pastor. That's supposed to be the check line when people they look on phone. Then they come. So that now, this gets depending on where you can do this function. Most of them, if they take their first

0: first daughter, you still say not be the married man when married to her daughter.
1: Okay, good to hear you.
2: All right. All right, thank you so much for your contribution. This one, I say my name is Nanike Gideon. Okay, he say make we no judge anybody. Bible talk say make the wheat and the tares grow together until the day of harvest. Everybody go reap waiting. Yes. And so God bless you. Now, may we no judge everybody. Marriage don't scatter now. We never even reach the day of harvest. We never ever reach the day of harvest. Marriage don't scatter. Marriage, you quote Bible. Hello, caller.
3: Good evening, sir.
2: Good evening. What is your name and where you they call us from?
3: Oh, sir, I came from Ohogbo.
2: All right, talk to us.
3: Well, if now, maybe before they call this marriage, maybe the assistant pastor and the girl and the man we want marry, now three of them fed them. Some people they accept together. Mm. Maybe now this one now we want marry. Now in conference yeah, no say one marry. Before the girl come say 1 year follow this one direct. He want go collect for the other assistant pastor. Now be the last farewell we want go give that one because not be this time they start. This relationship where they go catch it today, not be today. I mean, they first did this relationship before they even could plan marriage. When the real pastor, they cancel. The real pastor, they cancel. No, no, wait till they go on. When the assistant pastor, you know, they do kill a woman with another woman. It is well.
2: All right, thank you so much. It is well. And we continue to say it is well. This one, they say, good evening, drive o'clock. He say, my name is Mrs. Oni at Airport Road. He say, one of your listeners of your EBS popular program, please, I need your help. Okay, this Mrs. Oni. Okay, that Mrs. Oni, all right. We go take note of the number. Hello, caller.
4: Good evening, sir.
2: Good evening, caller. Waiting for your name and where you are.
4: Okay, good evening, sir.
5: Assalamu alaikum. Welcome.
4: My Oga Federal from the Dungan community.
5: Hey, Oga Federal.
4: I don't. That's me. I see call.
5: Yes,
4: sir. Please, okay. You know, they okay like that.
5: Everything don't they okay?
4: So that is the reason why I just trust them. And I call for my own personal issue. I say my not issue like that. I want to invite people, you people, EPS group. Now on Saturday, I did do my birthday at the Dungan community. Your attention, I need Aboki, English man, the other man, I need everybody. And Chris Nagulele will lead you to my house. When on Friday, I will call Chris.
5: A celebration, cool.
4: A celebration. Yeah. When I call Chop, I could. Chop it by anything. Now I call now for God bless my Jesus name.
2: Oga,
4: I will still put up
2: Oga Federal.
4: Sir.
2: I will call your bed, they call the Chop Eba. By way, they hang.
4: Okay, no, I'm not. I'm not your direct night talk, Lama.
2: You know, get you.
4: Hey, Lama.
2: If and the yam,
4: chicken.
2: If and the yam, no day, yeah, no invite me.
4: don't worry, anyone when you take off.
2: All right.
4: I get you a new work.
2: Thank you so much, my brother. 0904436 2225. Okay, 0904436 2225. Hello, caller. Hello. Good evening, caller. Waiting your name and where you they call us. Talk to us, caller. Waiting your name and where you they call us from.
6: Hello.
2: Network. It's just a blessing and network. They worry this person.
6: Hello.
2: Hello. You know they hear us.
6: Hello. Good evening, sir.
2: Good evening. Talk to us.
6: Hello.
2: Okay. 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
7: Drive o'clock.
2: Drive with care, waiting for your name and where you they call us from.
7: My name now, Mr. Emmanuel. I'm calling from Ikoba Hill.
2: All right, Mr. Emmanuel, talk to us.
7: I want to say God bless you all for speaking facts for everybody.
2: Thank you.
7: Because there are some things that some of us cannot even say, but you people have succeeded in helping us to tell the world what is happening to the common man. So may God bless you and give you more strength to tell everybody what we are going through.
8: Thank you
7: very much. That's my message.
8: All right, that prayer now will go take as our last call for today's edition of Drive O'Clock. Thank you so much, my brother, for the call. We'll see if we go do one or two SMS. They see some SMS here. This one says, make una leave the woman. You know, easy to follow 1 minute man. Una good evening. My name na Joy from UBTH.
5: So, Pastor, na the one we face this person.
8: Okay, man. This one says, Drive O'Clock. He say my name na Ehime. Calling from Saint Savior, he say, I thank God because Bible say my judgment go start from inside church. Many are called, few are chosen. All right, and this one is saying the Oyo State government should ban bike for 3 days. He said the kidnappers will weak. They will release the children. All right. And this one is saying, Drive O'Clock. He say, una good evening. He say, I won't talk about the pastor and the girl. I no blame the pastor. Na the girl I blame. We open leg. If she no like the pastor, she no open leg for her. All right. And this one is also saying, good evening, Drive O'Clock. He say, that girl, na assistant pastor girlfriend before. He say, that marriage preparation. Okay. Before that marriage preparation of Gbemudia from Egba Junction, now he sent us this one. And this one is saying, good evening. He said, please, when is INEC voters card registration concerning commencing and the designated location from Danny? All right. And this one is saying, we'll go find out and get back to you.
5: No, the
8: Danny.
5: Thing they on.
8: And okay, this
5: online
8: one,
5: registration, even day.
8: Okay, online registration is ongoing. This one says, good evening. He said, good day, presenter, Drive O'Clock. He said, our culture of sharing wrong information is in our DNA. See, that is why politicians and hypocrites, no one do the right things. He says, Senator Adams Oshomole, the fearless lion raised motion, no one supported the motion. That never shows, say, people hand day. May God help us. Harry from Lucky Way. Now there we go. Take and reach for today's edition of Drive O'Clock. On behalf of Aboki, we say sit down, the Soji Aboki of EBS, we sit down here with me. On behalf of DP of the Airwaves, the Ordinary Governor, and on behalf of our MD and our Director of Radio Service, my name na Benedict Ochiago. Drive O'Clock will come on our way the same time tomorrow, and we will continue to the push and let that. Muna continue to the support EBS and support other programs. On a bye bye for now, on a good night.

0: My people, I salute una. The voice we na dey listen to na voice of Chief Iyabiye Taishi. My GSM number, in case you want to call me, 080-3410-2250. I repeat, 080-3410-2250. Waiting be that your problem will make you pull hand for jaw. Where you think say maybe the sickness or the problem or the challenges where you they face now, say heaven go fall. Say no solution to your problem. Solution to your problem. Now those people will be say they no want may you get solution. Now then they push you go the wrong place. That is why they talk, say go the right place. When you pray to God, may God direct you to the right place, you go get the right people where go solve your problem for you. Because no any challenges where if they confront human beings. Now, we be say never confront our forefathers, but they use natural way, they use old method take find solution to their problem. You don't need to travel far or go anywhere before you get solution to your problem. Yabie don't land now. We don't de Bini, we don't de Delta, we de Agbo, we de Epoma, we de everywhere. So if you want see us, you can see Chief Yabie Taishi. Your problem when you think say you no get solution, you get solution though. You be person where be say you don't waka, you don't go from Mr. A, Mr. B. They don't play for one night. I tell you, say everybody nine they defeat, but na few nine God call into defeat. Make it come help the people. We are not after the money, we are after the number of people where God don't already assign us to treat. So that the glory and honor will be to Almighty God. If you get any challenges, we be say they confront you. You get any problem, we be say they confront you. You get any sickness, we be say it don't they battle with you for a long period of time. You can't lose hope. Maybe you be person where be say sometime the way your body be. Those days, not being your body can't be now. Your body can't change because of so certain food. Maybe say you don't go wrong, or some certain character, certain behavior. Maybe say you don't behave, you don't misuse your body when you day young. You don't go from carry woman from Mr. A, Mr. B, carry different women. You when you be woman, you don't carry different men. You can't contact infection. The infection no can't green leave you. You don't do tests, so many tests. So the tests seen the proof, say so you still get that infection. You don't come take medicine. The medicine no come green walk. God were there yesterday. Now I see the day today, and now I go see they exist. What are our forefathers? The knowledge where they take solve their problem that time is still there, unless if you never go the right place. If you never go the right place, you go to say maybe everybody not the same thing. Everybody not be the same. Oh. We can't be the same thing because fingers are not equal. I mean, you know, talk say because of say you don't go Mr. A, Mr. B, solution no day. Meaning say solution no day for your problem. No, they take negative. Thinking for yourself, just be having positive reaction, positive thinking to yourself, so that you go fit get the solution where you want. No lose hope, no talk. Say, ah, you don't lose hope. Now, so talk. Now, these people they talk. We dey different too. Sickness name be say, may you hide me, make a kill you. Now, be sickness name. If you hide sickness, sickness is ready to expose you. And those people where you be say, you can't they hide the sickness for, when you don't want to make them laugh you, they will come crack against you at the end of the day. So, we don't want to make that kind of thing happen to you. Now, make me talk, say, may you get up now. Come see Chief Yabie Taishi. We therefore Bini Asaba Expressway by Uromi Junction, inside that new Lagos Motor Park for Agbo. You where you there, Agbo, where you there listen to me, where you there, Delta. And you where you there, Bini here, our head office still remain the same. We there, Igbinoba Street. Igbinoba Street, there when you there go Oluku side. You enter motor, they go Oluku. You draw for Mobi Filling Station. You don't go reach Oluku before you draw for Mobi Filling Station. 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I go describe the place where our office is there for their place for you. 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

0: All right, good evening and welcome to the chat room on 95.7 FM, Edo Broadcasting Service, down here at the ancient city of Benin, where the king is truly king. We're reaching you live from the ancient city of Benin. And my name is Benedict Ochiago, and I've got Abi Sugar seated, the fresh, the dude guy is seated, Matthew Adagbo is also seated here. And inside the chat room, we just fire on all cylinders. We listen, we don't judge, we just discuss, we're trying to give value to your time and just make sure that you have something to take home. We talk about personal life, we talk about career, we can even dabble into a little bit of political life, because they say man is a political animal. We talk about entertainment and all of those things. Those are the things we do here inside the chat room. Never a dull moment within the chat room, and we are here right again inside the chat room. Abi Sugar, let's meet you.
1: All right, good evening. Good evening, everybody. It's been a very wonderful day, and I'm happy to be here again on another Thursday night. So, yes, of course, it's always fun in the chat room.
0: All right, how has been your week?
1: My week has been okay. It's been good. Just like a regular week. So there's nothing really special happened or anything, yeah.
0: All right, your week has been okay, just a regular week. All right, thank you so much, Abi Sugar. Matthew Adagbo, the fresh dude, let's meet you, bro.
2: Good evening, everybody in the house. Good evening, Abi Sugar. Good evening, Benedict. It's been a beautiful week. Again, it's always nice being here to talk with you guys and likewise speak to the people at home. It's been a very interesting one. Just new things unfolding.
1: Okay.
2: But we're here.
0: All right. Thank you for being thank you for the week. It's been an interesting week and all of that. So thank you so much, guys. It's always an amazing moment being here in the chat room. Always an amazing time. Okay. 0904436 2225 is the number to join the chat room. But again, before we will give you the topic, let's have the pretty Priska just landing and seated right here this evening. Priska, let's have you this evening. How has been your week? The mic is on. Just go ahead.
3: Really?
0: Yeah, it is.
3: You can hear me.
1: I can.
3: Yeah. Good evening, everyone. Good evening, Benin City. It's been a good day. Yes. Well, I'm good. I'm fine. I'm sorry I came late. I had to trek.
0: Yeah.
3: That's why I'm panting like
0: wow,
3: this.
0: Wow.
3: It's been a long walk.
0: Wow.
3: Well, yes, I'm here.
0: I hope there was no stress on the way.
3: It's a little, you know, I remembered you guys. So I got something small.
0: Oh, you got something for us.
3: That is great.
0: So, thank you so much for getting something for us. All right. I'm just going to play something, just a soundbite, and from there we will go ahead. We will do what we just have to do tonight. Okay, where is that soundbite? Mama Jojo, welcome to the chat room. Yeah, I know here is uncensored. We just talk about everything. We just do everything. You walked into the chat room. We're inside the chat room. Yes, it's a nice moment being here. Always great. All right, guys, let me play soundbite, and that will form the cross of our discussion tonight. All right, okay. Where is that sound? Okay.
4: I think this is a very interesting topic. So let me play the video for you.
5: What do you mean you want to send your child to a private school and my child to a public school?
4: I never said that your child should go to a public school.
5: That's exactly what you're saying.
4: I am saying that I can only afford to send one child to a private school, and obviously that's my child. Okay, if I have enough money, why shouldn't I pay for your child? I don't have enough money to send your child to a private school, and that is why I am not sending your child to a private school.
5: Wait, so before you married me, you knew I was a single mother, you knew I had a child, and you promised to love me with everything that comes with me. Now listen to what you're saying.
4: What am I saying? What exactly am I saying?

0: child of the woman together. And now the lady is having a child or having children for the new husband. But here is the twist of the story. When the children have grown now and they want to put them in school, the man is saying that he can only afford private school tuition for his own biological child. Yeah. He is not saying that the other one should not go to school, but for this private school, he can only afford tuition fee for the child that the other child, the child of the woman, should go to government school. He is saying that that is what he can afford. Mm-hmm. And but now the woman is saying, when you wanted to marry me, you told me you love me with everything and all of that. And the guy is saying, I didn't say that I don't love you, but this is what I can afford now. If you feel that your child should go to a private school like my own child, then you can
1: fund it.
0: Mm-hmm. And maybe let me help the guy. Maybe the father of that child should also contribute in funding it. So this is the twist. So the lady is saying, you are supposed to put the two of them in a private school and fund it. And the guy is saying, putting the two of them in a private school is not the challenge, but the challenge is that I can only afford the school, the tuition fee of my own biological, of one person, and my choice is my biological child. Who am I starting with tonight? Where is the twist there? Who am I starting
1: with? Start with me.
0: Okay. All right, Prisca, let's start with you.
1: Okay, so I understand that the woman will want the same equal treatment to be given to her child. But I'm just saying that she's gaslighting. I understand that she's trying to gaslight the man. At the end of the day, she knows that she's not wrong. She knows that she's wrong, rather. But she still tries to gaslight the man. The man is doing nothing wrong picking his own blood first before him. The man is even, should I even say, he's one of the few that will accept to marry a single mother. Everybody, many single mothers face that. But yet, you can still see someone that will definitely marry you and accept you for who you are. It's different to see people like that. Many people, family will not even accept it, not even talk of the guy. But in this case now, the man is not selfish. The man is just doing what should be done. He's not saying that the child should not go to school. The child should go to school. That's why we say women should be at least responsible for some things. This woman now, this child is more of her responsibility than the man. So I don't know. To me, it's just gaslighting that she's trying to just put everything on the man and still trying to make him feel bad for what he's doing when he's not wrong. Say yes.
0: Okay, Prisca, thank you so much for laying that strong foundation there. Let's have Matthew Adagbo. Let's have your say, bro.
2: All right, I'd like to differ from what my beloved Prisca just said earlier. Because if I, as a person, I meet somebody and I like her, and then she is a single mother with a child, and I told her that I'm interested in her, and then she sees reason with me, and she wants to live with me, then it is assumed that I want to adopt that child as mine. It's assumed that I want to adopt that child as mine. So if that child begins to live with me, mm-hmm. and I'm assuming at that point that I'm taking the responsibility for that child. And so when I have my own child from this particular lady, separating them for two different schools tends to breed enmity between them.
1: But can I ask you a question?
2: Which is not supposed to be. Because basically I'm trying to raise one family and not just two family. I've accepted the mother. And I also promised her, because she telling me I have a child, I said, no, that's not a problem for me. Your child can be my child.
1: Okay, but
2: and so it simply means that child's responsibility is falling down on me as at that particular point in time. So I'm not saying if she has, she won't bring it. But what I'm saying is, saying that my own child is going to this school, why your own? It's already bringing a separation in that particular family as at that point in time. And some of these things breeds hate.
1: Can let me ask you one question.
2: Hate. Yeah.
1: The question I want to ask you is, for example, now you've taken a single mother in as a wife.
2: Yeah.
1: And you know that the child's father is still very much alive.
2: True.
1: You have your own now with the same woman. Will you want to fund everything, like take the whole body? Yes, I know that you accept to be this child's father legally.
2: Yeah.
1: But will you want to really accept everything? And you know that you

0: yourself, you know how you are struggling. You know how you are struggling to make that money. And you know that this person's father is somewhere eating his money alone. Wouldn't you want some responsibilities to go to him a little? It is not you being inhuman. It's just you just understanding that it's just reality. So answer, will you still... Do you understand the question?
1: All right, guys. We will... Matthew will answer, but we'll go on this short break. And after the break, we'll come back to you and then to Abi Sugar. We'll be right back.
2: Edo State, I greet you now. Now me be Baba Ilorin, aka Mr. Fire Down. I dey handle both man and woman problem. My phone number now 090-30-48-74-23. Again, 090-30-48-74-23. Today we go discuss long-time infection. If this infection don't too take for body, it go dabaru many things for body. Wetin you feel do before, you no go feel do am again. Our forefathers, they waka from Sokoto go Maiduguri, them no dey tire. If you do small thing, you go tire. Abi, you no feel do am again at all. 1 minute, you don't come. Today, na malaria. Tomorrow, typhoid. All this one, na problem. Visit me, Baba Ilorin, aka Mr. Fire Down. Sickness say, hide me, make I kill you. Expose me, make I leave you. For many years, I don't dey use root and herb take help people. Now root and herb our forefathers dey use for their body to make themselves dey strong kakaraka. Some people, when them don't old, now different things they go dey experience. Now so it be for young men and young women, even small pikin them. Most people, now old age they cause their problem. As them dey old, them no go dey feel active like before. This one, now big problem oh. Your body no dey answer you as it dey answer before. Some, now general body pain. 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How old are you? 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Again, 090-30-48-74-23. If man too dey chop sweet things, if he make man not dey active well as a man, some natural transmitted diseases where them catch from their partner also dey affect them. My brother, not on to storyteller. 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Some people go dey find them difficult to walk from one point to another point. From waist down, you go dey feel pain. My brother, not go for temporary solution, no. 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It no good make man run from smoke without quenching the fire. If you come, we go first use machine test your body before we go give you treatment. 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How you go take no say infection dey your body? You feel they feel heaviness and tiredness or itching and scratching all over your body? Try visit me, Baba Ilorin, aka Mr. Fire Down. My phone number now 090-30-48-74-23. 090-30-48-74-23. 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Any sickness will worry you. My brother, worry and back. Una do.

0: 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It's still the chat room on 95.7 FM Edo Broadcasting Service. My name is Benedict Ochago. I've got a bit sugar seated here. I've got Abby Sugar seated, and Matthew Adagbon is seated, but not properly seated. Pretty Prisca seated here, guys. Very soon I'll tell you why I'm laughing right now. I'm even afraid to open this mic for these guys because I know that. I don't trust what they can do right now if I open this mic for them. But again, I know they are professionals. All right, guys. We are Adagbon. I don't know if you are set. We're talking.
1: Okay. I wanted to respond to something.
0: No. I was about coming to. Let me just start with her on a very fresh note. You listening to the soundbite? What is your take, Abby Sugar?
2: Okay. Well, for me, I'll say that.
0: Go ahead.
2: I'll say that before you make a decision in life, you should definitely know the consequences that goes alongside with it. Because at the long run, you need to know that, okay, what am I getting into? Because if you don't have an idea of what you're getting into, then it simply means that you're not ready. What do I mean? First, the man in question, he knew she had a child. He chose to take her baggage with her. Yes, he chose to accept her the way she is. And in doing that, I don't think he understood in totality what that meant. That simply meant that he was going to take that child, because he accepted that child into his home. The moment he did that, he had already taken that child as his own, as though the child has been adopted. Now, if you have an adopted child, you would not say you would deny that child the privileges your own children will have. That adopted child should be treated like your own child. And that is exactly what happens when you actually go for adoption. You sign in that you will treat that child like your own blood. And that man, I would say that he forgot at the long run, and then he started going his own way, like he started being self-centered towards its own. Now, I would say for that to cause an issue, why don't they both just go to public schools? Or rather, let them both go to private, and your wife, or you and your wife, will sort it out financially, fight it out, no matter what it takes. Because if you had two children, if he had two children, let's say he gave birth to twins, right? If he had given birth to twins, he wouldn't say he has money for just one twin and leave the other one by the side. He would fight to take the both of them. So he cannot tell me it's because this one is not my child. It's simply because he has accepted that he wants to favor his own first. And that is what not to be, because at the long run, you should know that if you took this child in, you should take responsibility of that child, since you accepted it in the first place.
0: All right, Abby. Now let's say this: we are talking about marriage. Mm-hmm. How about the fact that he got married to the woman? The issue of adopting a child is a different story entirely.
2: Okay.
0: Because sometimes we can muddle up things. Marriage is between two persons.
2: Okay.
0: A child is not part of the negotiation and should never be a part of the negotiation. Yes, we understand that the lady already had a baby, and that baby has a father.
2: So why accepting that child? You should have as well told her to keep the child for her father.
0: And then you'll still be
2: supporting her one way or the other, while the child is with the father.
0: Now look, there is a law in the land. There's a certain age a child will be. The custody of the child will be the mom. Why the responsibility of the child, right? Why the responsibility of the child will be with the dad? How about that the responsibility is with the dad, but the custody is with the mom, and the man is magnanimous enough and says, okay, both you and the responsibility of being in the custody. But again, there is a boundary. This man is admitting that this is the extent to which I can. The story doesn't have it that the man is maltreating the child because he's not his child, right? The story didn't have it that the man is saying the child cannot stay here. But there is a crossroad here. There is a kind of limitation of fund. limitation of fund, as the man is insinuating. What exactly is that woman doing? You know you have a child before coming into this marriage. What are you doing financially? Or you just feel because you have married, the responsibility of a child that is of another man should be wholly, because I see a kind of blackmail here. You said you love me. Yes, the man still loves you. But we are talking about responsibility here. As a mom, what are you doing? What are you bringing? Yes, the man is saying, I can afford this. Okay, and you said, the man said he can also afford for the government school. Why not you saying, okay, let me make it up. To make it up so that the both of them can go to the, private school.
2: That was exactly what I just said.
0: But the woman resorted into blackmail. And I think, for me, I have reservation in that. I don't know.
2: No, that was exactly what I just said now. Okay. No, her own case, I agree with her completely.
0: Okay.
2: Yes, because there are some certain things that she made mention of and that was not really making sense to me. But then, I'm trying to figure out somebody else or another family in this same situation now. What I made mention of was, if your husband said, this is the amount I can afford,
0: yeah.
2: Then you are as the woman and as the mother of that child,
0: yeah,
2: that a man knows nothing about,
0: yeah,
2: you should say, okay, if you can afford government at least, meaning you still have some
0: funds,
2: money,
0: yeah,
2: to support my child, then because I'm trying to figure out how those two children are going to fare. Let's say they are very close. Let's say they grew up to become very close. Yeah. And then one is going to private. The other one might just...
0: No. I wouldn't support two of them going to different schools.
2: The second one will definitely feel like he's being maltreated, like he's not being treated as a family. And you already bringing this child into this home, you are expecting the child to live like a family.
0: And the child the woman brought into the marriage is definitely another sibling already. He or she is already the older sibling who will also look after the younger one in
3: and
0: school.
3: And this person already knows that the person is his stepfather.
0: Yeah.
2: He's very aware.
0: Yeah. So for me, I advocate that both of them should go to the private school.
2: Exactly.
0: But the mom should take responsibility, certain level of responsibility,
2: child.
0: Instead of blackmailing the man and say, yeah, you can have a proper discussion with the man.
2: Mm.
0: This thing, it shouldn't even be a public thing. Have a proper discussion as, okay, look at the percentage I can afford as the mom. For you having a child before coming into this marriage as a woman, you must know that you are supposed to be financially responsible at a certain point, right?
2: Mm-hmm.
0: Because when the child grows, the child is maybe the benefit that comes. The child can grow up tomorrow and say, I'm going to my father's house.
2: The woman as well should know that the man does not have
0: a stake.
2: Like he's not supposed to be 100% financially there for
0: because
2: the child.
0: Man, because the man got married to you, to your child.
2: You should even understand that, first of all, for this man to accept you, this child, and willing to take you in and your child, he has done a lot. Like, he's already doing a lot for you.
0: Exactly.
2: So you don't act entitled, because definitely you can't bring another man's child into another man's house and expect the man to be completely or solely financially responsible for that child. But then, what I'm trying to say now is, for the man, I'm not talking about the woman. The woman is not supposed to expect anything. But if something comes, then she's supposed to be grateful.
3: Exactly.
2: Yes, but for the man now, knowing that there's already a sensitive situation in that home, he's supposed to know or find a way to apply wisdom. Exactly, because with this reaction now from the man,
0: yeah,
2: it will only mean that, okay, now there is a difference between myself and my sibling.
0: Yeah,
2: you're already striking.
0: That will not be good for their growth.
2: You're already striking a difference. That one is more important than the other.
0: Yeah.
2: And these are children that are in the same home.
0: I think you have a very strong point.
1: Can I actually say something?
0: You can. That's why you're here.
1: It's still very possible for this man to have children. Maybe more than one. And some attend the private school while others didn't.
3: It's still very possible.
0: That is true. That is also another point.
1: Yeah, I've seen families where some attended the polytechnic, probably for a lot of reasons, where some attended universities, government universities, while others attended private universities.
0: Yeah.
1: It's still possible.
0: It's still possible.
1: I do not see at any point where anyone is beefing
0: the other one.
1: Mm-hmm.
0: I think proper communication is the...
1: I overheard Prisca quite clearly talking about this kind of thing in the home. That this same woman whose child is with another man, raising this child from childbirth around, not child, but from the time he
0: from infant to, yeah, yeah.
1: To the level he is,
0: yeah.
1: That this child has a father, and men should take up responsibility. Father should take up responsibility,
0: yeah.
1: Because we are part of society and we see these things play out. We are a woman who has a child for somebody else, who call the father of that particular child and say, see, your child don't get admission. Your child don't do this. So you need to do something.
0: Yeah.
3: Do you know the only person that can make them do anything? The only person that can make it work is the woman.
0: That is exactly.
3: The only person that can make it work. Because if the woman is selfish and saying that, is it because it's not your child? That woman, that thing is
0: pure. I think, like, the woman is feeling entitled. And that's why I have it.
3: Yeah, yeah, the entitlement, yes. That is not,
0: it's just, you say you love me. Are you blackmailing the man with love?
3: Exactly.
0: I mean, let's turn it the other way. If the child had been for the man,
2: yeah. Would you have accepted
0: would you have taken the responsibility, even if you accept to marry him, exactly. Would you have taken the responsibility
3: and
0: of that child?
3: We even see clear cases of women that, stepmothers that are even being wicked. They are even more wicked than the men. So what are we saying?
0: All right, thank you so much, guys. 09044362225. That is the code with which you can join the chat room tonight. 09044362225.
2: Yeah.
0: Hello, caller. Hello.
4: Hello.
0: Good evening, caller. Your name and where you are calling us from?
4: 5 o'clock.
0: Wow. This is the chat room. This is chat room.
2: Is the reaction for me?
0: 09044362225. This is chat room on 95.7 FM. Abishuga is seated. Matthew Adagbo. Pretty Priska is seated here. And my name is Benedict Ochiago. 09044362225. Call us, send us a WhatsApp message or a text message to be part of the conversation. Hello, caller.
5: Hello.
0: Good evening, caller. Your name and where you are calling us from?
5: My name is Austin. I'm calling from Abia Spat, West Nokop.
0: You are right inside the chat.
5: Yeah. Here.
0: Please make your contribution.
5: You know what? That woman is making a mistake. Because any man, when he about to take care of his child, that he born in another school before he wanted to take it to any school. At least the woman needs to have a patient. At least. You understand?
0: Yeah, I'm hearing you. All right, thank you so much. I think this caller is saying that the woman should exercise patience and just try to manage things, because it is important. I'm particularly concerned about the mental health of the child.
2: Exactly.
0: Yeah,
2: the
0: yeah.
2: Child.
0: We must also consider
2: the
0: that
2: child.
0: In as much as yeah. Yes. Hello, caller.
5: Hello.
0: Good evening, caller. Your name and where you are calling us from?
5: This is Sunday, coming from
0: Pastor. Sunday, you are right inside the chat room. Please make your contribution.
5: For this wonderful topic that we need to raise tonight.
0: Yeah.
5: So, you need to be the grace of God to have men who have the self, so who does not consider or really that too far to take care of child that does not belong to them. So, that one is aside. So for the issue of public school and private school, those who go to private school, it doesn't guarantee that they are the ones who are going to be brilliant or smart. So in my own case, as the same father with me.
0: Please, you have 5 seconds. You have 5 seconds, man.
5: I went to government school. Myself, I went to government school. But I was brilliant than them. That was great.
0: All right. Thank you so much. You went to government school and you were brilliant. You are more brilliant than those that went to private school.
2: Yeah.
0: It's a possibility. And then please let me just say, when you are calling the chat room, please, you just have 60 seconds to make your contribution. Hello, caller. Hello. Good evening, caller. Your name and where you are calling us from?
6: Yeah, my name is Tony. I'm calling from Mississippi.
0: All right, Tony, please make your contribution. You are right inside the chat room.
6: All right. Please, from my own personal experience.
0: All right.
6: There was a child I raised from 3 months So the child actually belongs to my elder brother. So he impregnated the mother. Then the mother came and abandoned the child. It's my mother. Meanwhile, my mother is not that capable enough to take care of the child. And my elder brother is still well alive. He also abandoned the child for us. So I took care of this child up to like when he's able to fetch from himself. That was the last time I saw him. He left home, went to go and look for his mother. For a good 10 years, I didn't set my eyes on him. Even when I would go to visit my mother, be asking, where is this boy? My mother would be asking, telling me, he's in Lagos. He's in here. He's there. So for a good 10 years, I was unable to set my eyes on him. I didn't receive any call from him. Until recently now, that things is nowhere, that is not going well with him. He now came back looking for me. So in that aspect, I am not advising anybody to take care of anybody's child because I've learned a lot from my own mistake.
0: All right, thank you so much. We can't conclude that was a mistake from your end. You were just being a responsible man.
2: Mm-hmm.
0: Maybe the child didn't handle the situation properly.
2: Exactly.
0: And it's quite unfortunate. But again, humanity still prevails. This one says, I love the topic, but sincerely speaking, I expect that man that he should treat both children equally because nobody knows tomorrow. Going to government or private school doesn't guarantee you a positive future. Rather, it is grace. All right, thank you so much. Hello, caller.
4: Hello, good evening.
0: Good evening, caller. Your name and where you are calling us from?
4: My name is Donatus, calling from Dancing.
0: All right, Donatus, you are right inside the chat room. Please make your contribution.
4: Thank you. What I will advise, I'm not against the woman not bringing another child into the man's home, but she will find what he planned. The plan in the sense that she should be the one to be taking care of that child because he's a child. You understand me? He's a child. So he's a blood. So not a mistake. It's a blessing.
0: All right,
4: because
0: you.
4: Some of them will even abort that child. You understand me?
0: Yeah.
4: But she chose. You understand? Nobody should blame the woman.
0: Nobody is blaming
4: her
0: either.
4: Nobody should only blame the man.
0: Yeah.
4: So she should use her words, her brain, and God-given talent with her strength. Although it's a mistake, she has all already right. taken that step. So she should use her.
0: That was a candid advice.
2: Mm-hmm.
0: Well, it's not a time to apportion blames. It's a time to just make a few adjustments. The woman should be financially responsible. But again, when you are looking at the man's tone, you find out that I'm not really sure it's entirely the problem of money. Maybe the woman is not wifing him enough.
1: it can still be for the purpose of money.
0: Okay.
1: It can still be for the purpose of money.
0: All right.
1: I remember at the time while I was in school, I was already in school,
0: okay.
1: obviously. And so my younger sister gained admission. And so in the same institution I was attending at the time, when she gained the admission, the course was, they gave her soil science. Mm-hmm. And I remember I just lost my dad then. And my mm-hmm. elder brother said, this course, we can't pay these school fees because of this course. And then remember that this person is still in that same school. Why not just go to Unibank? It's way cheaper. I don't really understand. This is my own house. In order for cost sake, two people cannot be because of the cost
0: yeah.
1: of the university. Please, you have to rewrite this thing again. Which she did. She is already a graduate of pharmacy now from University of Benin.
0: Wow.
1: The point I'm trying to make is this. Sometimes
0: even perhaps a better course.
1: Yes.
0: That's
1: what she applied for.
0: Okay.
1: But they gave her soil science. Yeah, you know when you gain admission and people say, no, write again and you do the whole thing. But we cannot pay money for this because you know this with the cost and everything.
0: Yeah.
1: And so it can happen. And sometimes you are just being limited with a whole lot of things.
0: financial restraints. But I believe why the woman is having a problem is that maybe she feels the man is doing it because it's not his biological child.
2: Exactly the point. Yeah. You know, sometimes some things that can normally or ordinarily happen.
0: Yeah.
2: Within a family. You will say, well, we understand. And if there is a foreign body there, and it's happening within that same person's space, the person will always feel it's because I'm here.
1: True.
2: Yes, exactly. So I also remember the certain time that a particular girl who stayed with her cousins, right? And each time her auntie comes home, she buys things for the girl, her daughter, and the yes, the niece, right? So there was a certain time she didn't buy for the other, for her niece this time. She bought for her daughter, like maybe clothes and all. And she, and the girl, the cousin, the niece, she frowned. She frowned. She said, okay, is it because I am not your daughter?
3: Exactly.
2: No, if they were actually biological sisters, that other one wouldn't frown. Say, oh, mommy got something for you. Oh, wow, it's fine. But no, because this person also feels like a stranger in this home.
3: That stigma will always be
2: That's what I'm saying. That man should have used a very a more wise method to handle that situation.
3: Because of the people's view.
1: About you.
2: You have to be emotionally intelligent because that child has emotions.
3: There are some
1: that
3: things.
1: That child also has a father.
3: Now that.
2: But you accepted to take the child when you knew that the child had a
1: father. Because I decide to accept that child,
2: yes.
1: I have to go the extreme in order for me to satisfy their consciences.
3: But do you know that they are not? It's not everybody that can hold themselves emotionally for that. Because what about the man's emotion?
2: Well, the thing is, what according to the question that Fred just asked, the child is not yours, fine. But then you accepted that child into your home.
1: There's no doubt, and I've played that responsibility time and time again.
2: Okay, and then then as far as that child is still under your roof, you're still supposed to continue.
3: But that does not mean that I am...
1: Because he's not begging to feed. His clothing is on me. His sustenance is on me. I'm not saying he's not going to school. I'm only saying he's going to a public school, which I can afford as at that time, which is not a bad thing. If you want to look at it in a general school, this child has a father, and that father is not making up that responsibility. I am.
2: Mm-hmm.
1: Please give me some credit.
3: He's meant to be given that credit.
2: You see the way you guys are saying it right now. It's sounding as though I've done enough. I've tried. Although this child is not mine, I'm still doing these things. Now I'm trying to let you know that yes, of course, you can even decide not to even take that child through school, and that wouldn't make you responsible though. But then you can say it's not my child. The child has a father. But then what I'm saying is, in doing these things, in trying to prove your point, be wise. Make sure you are not doing it the wrong way, or you're not putting it to the face of the. I don't care about the mother.
3: Okay, definitely, he's not going to be in the face of the child. It's now the mother to tell the child, or is now the mother to.
1: How many of these people that people take care of comes back and show appreciation in terms of you just a caller just called.
3: Yes.
1: I talked about the same child the brother gave birth to, the brother abandoned, the supposed woman abandoned.
2: Now
1: that I took care of. And now the child
2: is nowhere to be found. Yes. Now, if you are doing good to expect reward let me tell you something. Even your own biological child can also go away after you've sponsored the child from beginning to the end and not be appreciative.
3: Yes.
2: Good. So why is it different? Someone else's child.
3: Why it is different now is because they expect him to. She's gaslighting him on something that he's not even meant to feel.
2: And I've said.
7: All right. Thank you so much, guys.
2: Your mind's wrong about that.
7: We have to just. Cut the cutting here. That's how much we can take on today's edition of Chatroom will come your way next week, but for now, bye. On behalf of Abi Sugar, on behalf of Matthew Fresh Adabo, I know you guys are shocked, you guys are surprised, but you will understand. On behalf of Abi Sugar, on behalf of Matthew Adabo the Fresh, on behalf of Pretty Prisca, my name is Benedict Ochiago. Chatroom will come your way next week, Thursday again. Bye for now.
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9: 00. Many health factor now feel lead to the issue of child problem between husband and wife. But I go first talk on the one way consign man. 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And for you woman where they find it difficult to conceive and make your oga Baba Bobo or Baba Twins as a result of yamayama infection, or you know even they see your time again as a woman and you never enter 40 years talk less of 50 years, abi they come small small. If you come this month, next month na wahala. Abi your stomach they big like say you get belle and no be belle, or something like stone they move round for your stomach, or something they walk around your body. My sister, all these symptoms no good for woman body. Oh, abi you be woman we go get belle today before 1 or 2 months it go don't come down. Try make you visit me, Baba Miracle, aka Baba Twins. Abi na be couple. We don't get one, get two children. To get more, come be wahala. Make una come out too. I don't come with better natural medicine. Where they very good for everybody. As good for man, na so good for woman. House without children, na like feed without player. I pray say God, where don't they do one for others? Go do for everybody. So if you be man, and you no feel all grand where as a man for your house because of weakness, where don't turn you to lazy man. Try make you visit me. Some men no they get feelings at all. Why some no even they get urge? If time reach like this, their network will just fail. My papa don't reach 97 years. He still marry young lady and he perform his civic duty. Where? Make una no lose hope. God, where do for Sarah? Where no still forget Anna? Go do na own too. My office is down Berekete for number 17, Orobo Street, back of Ego Local Government, Uselu Market, Benin City, Edo State. My phone number na 081-35-57-9700. Once again, 081-35-57-9700. My wife gather day here with me. What do you get for your fellow women?
10: If you be woman, where infection don't let you get joy of marriage. 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
13: Country people, where they hear my voice, I salute una wewelo. My name na Baba Yoruba. I occupy stand number one for the ongoing Aba Trade Fair, where they happen for inside National Museum, roundabout Ring Road, Benin City, Edo State. My phone number na 070-2617-6885. Today, I don't carry good news come. Waiting I won't talk about na prostate. Prostate, now the gland where they inside the male reproductive system where they produce fluid. Now that fluid, they join body with sperm cells from the testicles and with fluids from other glands to combine to form semen. This prostate gland fit get problem, start the experience enlargement or other issues for inside man body. Nobody sabi the exact thing where they cause prostate enlargement. But the truth be say, aging or some kind of hormonal change fit cause some. Bacterial infection or other factors then fit cause prostatitis or waiting we sabi as the inflammation of the prostate. But prostate disease gets on risk factors will be age, race, family history, or lifestyle. It gets some signs where we say if you notice them, now we say your prostate don't get problem. You go to get frequent urge to urinate for night. You go wake up many times to go pee. As you pee, the pee go to pain you. You go to feel some kind of burning sensation. If your urine they get pink or red color, you suppose waka fast. Go see expert for prostate matter. Because why? Delay fit spoil something for you. I occupy stand number one for the ongoing Aba Trade Fair with the Shele for inside National Museum roundabout. Ring Road, Benin City, Edo State. My phone number na 070-2617-6885. Once again, 070-2617-6885. You fit also the experience pain for your bone or pelvis, or you go to find them difficult to urinate. As you they push, it they drop small. Even when you don't push finish, it still they drop. Sometimes when you want piss to start, the piss self go they hard you. As you they piss, it go they difficult to empty your bladder. For daytime, you go they feel tired. You know if you get normal erection or even stand girigba. You know get urge at all. Abi don't turn you to 1 minute man. Now this science go tell you say your prostate gland no day okay. But I get good news for you. All these things go be things of the past. If you visit Baba Yoruba, I occupy stand number one for inside National Museum, roundabout Ring Road, Benin City, Edo State. My phone number na 070-2617-6885. Once again, 070-2617-6885. We get Obunga roots and herbs to take shrink that prostate and set you free from pains and embarrassment. 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I dey here with my friend Marcella, we be prostate gland herbal specialist all the way from Congo.

Rain. Good day, my people of Benin City. 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Hope everything is jolly, jolly. I greet you, my people. I send my greeting to those who

I know, sir, you all stand up, Abby. rise or cup, I draw, or make I read our pledge. I pledge to Nigeria, my country, to be faithful, loyal, and honest. And so on and so forth. Yeah. And you can't think say God no play answer. Anytime where you hear this voice, you don't know say don't come back at the top of this program, Jare Ma Bagbekwe, Mogbo Kwogbo, Niwakwe Nieto. Ugbogbo, na hugbogbo, ugbogbo, na hugbogbo. What I mean be say you listen. I listen in neighbor listening. Now I'm gonna make you join this program, Pololo.

0: People, Jare, your favorite program, Don't Land Ba. Your day by day program, your day by day tonic. Hey, it don't break it on top of this channel. Me would go small, small, Jare. I know one waste your time because of our studio time here. You're not the friend with anybody. And our time, you know, say you know reach 1 hour now. 30 minutes with the used on top of this program. Jare, make I quickly go straight to this program. Where my palm wine, make I drink small, Jare.
1: As we all know, say, prayer is the key to open heaven. Prayer the heal, prayer the deliver, prayer the come out people from any kind of problem. Not a pass prayer. Now he make me know, say, no power pass prayer. Waiting the wrong with you, way you don't they go up and down. You don't suffer, suffer for day and night. People call you rich man, and you poor pass touch rat. Relax, if you the pass through any problem now, hear me so. God don't send a bonge man. Where is sabi prayer giddy gun? Any problem where you de face? Now prayer he go use come out and batter. As he sabi God face. Now so the prayer the answer. God the answer. Sheik, kufaya kun. 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Baba Lashiyori. 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Go and meet Sheik Kufayakun Agbara Adura Prayer Center. Baba Lashiyori. You go know say prayer is the key to success.

So, you know, welcome on top of this program, Jare. Make I tell you the Baba address if you want to see Amugaga Sheik. Confire con Agbara Dura Prayer Center Baba Lashe Yore. Ah, we de Benin City. Ah, I beg my people, make I tell you a number. May we write them down. I beg, now a number be this show 090-3817-1562.

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Or 090-3817-1562. Abe, call Baba. I tell you, say, prayer na the key to success. Now, prayer, if you do everything where you don't know, say, you feel do safe. If you want travel, I beg, consult this Baba. You go know, say, prayer go do up. If you dey inside sickness, since, make I tell you the real story. You go know, say, prayer feed do up. Waiting, they worry you. Where you don't suffer, suffer go up and down. Now prayer is the key. Where you go hope around. Now prayer, the heaven, heaven. For those who don't know, who know, sabi say, if it better for them. It don't better, now prayer be that. I beg, make I tell you, go quick. Go meet Sheikh Kunfa Yakun Agbara Adura Prayer Center. Baba Lashe Yori. Okay, now, make I go on top of this program. Before I proceed, may we go to other side, Jerry.

where we want our car go today, oh, make a knock you true life story where you go here and you go no, say life, they delicate. True life story where you go here, where you go no, say you need to be very, very careful in this life because life, they delicate. If you be man, I beg, make I tell you the real story. What happened today? Make I tell you the real something where you go know, say, if you use some to go up and down, you not go miss, lie, lie. If it make you sabi where you know sabi before, where we won't go today, may we waka go Akure, Oloye Meko, capital of Ondo State, waiting up on there. I say, Ubobo now, Ubobo, if you sabi, you sabi, if you know sabi, you know sabi, be that.

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As his mama carry him in belle, now many prophets don't they come. This Pekin, now very, very big person, no. As you carry him, now you go bring your family out of nothing where you day. I beg Allah, this Pekin, now great person. After 9 months, where the mama carry arm out. A mama no they use arm play because of that prophecy where he don't hear before. Now they follow all the time. Don't do this, my Pekin. Don't do that to my Pekin. Don't do this to my Pekin. Don't do that to my Pekin. Huh? God. There is warning. Say, don't knock this Pekin head, though. If you knock the Pekin head, you go see what it go happen. And mama, they tell people, say, I beg, don't knock my Pekin head, yo. I don't like him, yo. I know they play with the head, yo. Play, do small, please. Do je. It be very, very careful because of this Pekin. As the time they go on, the thing they change. You know, say, a Pekin go start school. He go school. As he join people, where he day school, one day, in teacher call and say, Patrick, where are you? He say, I day, Oga. Why you not come school yesterday? No, be say, I not come, I come, so you come. Where is your book? Enough he provide in book. Now they cry, say, now my mama, now my male, no make me come school to you yesterday. Now come make that teacher knock out. I say, knock out. You knock my head. My mother no go grill. My mother no go grill. Don't they cry. He go back home. He waka go back home. As he reach home, he tell him, Mama, my teacher knock my head. Now make pale. They start. Why are you go knock your head? I don't like this thing, no. Eh? Oh yeah, go. I go waka follow you. The two of them, they waka follow in Pekin. As he reached the school. Where is the teacher? This is the teacher, ma. Mama, please. Oh, I don't know. You don't know. Bass. Hey, mama. Don't slap the teacher. But why you do like this? The headmaster, they come, say, but you're not supposed to do this thing now. See how you slap your Pekin teacher. Why you they do like this? Now I come make the three of them, they fight. I beg my people. The headmaster settle the matter for them. I beg my, please. But I'm very sorry for what happened. This kind of thing no be happening again. In this school, please, Male, Pale, please, for God's sake, please, I beg you in the name of God, please.

0: 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Both of them, they go back to their way. My people, after 7 days, something happened. Waiting happen. Waiting happen. Now you won't know. Make I drink my water small. I dey come.
1: As we all know, say prayer is the key to open heaven. Prayer dey heal. Prayer dey deliver. Prayer dey command people from any kind of problem. Nothing pass prayer. Now it make me know, say no power pass prayer. Waiting the wrong with you, way you don't dey go up and down. You don't suffer for day and night. People call you rich man and you poor pass touch rat. Relax. If you dey pass through any problem now, hear me so. God don't send obonge man. Where is sabi prayer gidigan? Any problem where you dey face, na prayer he go use come out and batter. As he sabi God face, na so the prayer the answer. God the answer am. Sheik Kufayakun Agbara Adura Prayer Center, Baba Lashiyori. 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He dey offer Dolo College Road via Power Line, who a loose pier path road, Benin City, Edo State. 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Stand up quick. Go and meet Sheik Kufayakun Agbara Adura Prayer Center, Baba Lashiyori. You go know, say prayer is the key to success.

I think, sir, you dey follow me where we did before. Life dey delicate. I tell you, if you see calabash inside vine, don't open am. Na bad people dey cover am for themselves. Na bad people dey cover am for themselves. Where they no like people, they no want see success in your way. Na in dey cover black calabash inside farm. Don't open am more because of this life. many things they happen in this life. Where you go, they look, say, this thing fit happen, cha. It dey happen after 7 days. To this teacher, waiting happen. That teacher no fit see again, no. See, waiting do me for eyes. Make I open my eyes. Anjara, come, bring me some water. They bring water. Okay, I won't wash my face. This man they wash in face, but in face he no fit see anything. I don't see anything. No, I don't see anything. Oh, please, somebody help. Oh, somebody help. Oh, I don't see anything. Oh, somebody help. Oh, kabiesi olodo mari. Life. Hey, yeah. As you dey waka for low life, people wey dey life, na bad people. Be very careful. Very, very be careful. You go know say life dey delicate. Now only God fit save people from this life. See, if you eat, people still angry with you. If you not eat, people still angry with you. Why? If you rich, people still angry with you. If you not rich, they will still angry with you. But why? Why? My people, may we work out small, small on top of this program because of our time, Jerry.

0: Many things they happen. They carry Mr. Tisha go hospital. They say then go do surgery. For surgery. In fact, they make the provision for surgery. But one madam there inside that hospital, he called this man, Mr. Felix. Your surgery where our hospital won't do. Make I tell you this, oh. This thing, no be ordinary, Leo. It's better you go and meet who will tell you what is happening to your highness. Because I don't know. This thing is not ordinarily. I beg. What did I go do? There is a Pekin. Where they inside our school? I knock the head. Last week, this thing happened to I don't know, but maybe not that Pekin. Where they inside waiting, they do me. That Pekin. Okay. If you don't want me to do this surgery, make I follow the local places. Local places. But why you know if you follow prayer line? Okay. I go know what I go do. They carry Mr. Felix back to house. In fact, after 7 days, if they go up, if they go down, a try, a wife try. In fact, I give kudos to a wife because she try well. One day, he meet one man. He tell him, say, you go know what happened to you because your eyes no see again. But you go see. Now, three people, they inside wahala. They inside waiting, they worry you. Now, they give you problem, but you go see. You know what you go do? You go bring water. After you bring that water, we go pray inside that water. After the prayer, you go use that, wash your face. I tell you, if God is a mighty God in heaven, you will know waiting it go happen. Now they make me tell you, say, if you believe in prayer, you go know, say, your own problem fit settle. Your own problem fit settle by prayer. Don't forget, say, Alihaji Sheik Kunfaya Kun Agbara Dura Prayer Center. Baba Alashi Yori is available very close to you in this Benin City. Don't forget, say, Baba De off Adolo College Road via Power Line, Willow, Spear Path Road, Benin City. So, if you want to call Baba, I better call him or this number, 090-3817-1562. 091-3877-2669 090-3877-2669 090-3817-1562. Prayer is the key to success. I assure you, anytime you meet this man, you go know, say, power past power. Agbara oju agbara lo Olorun lo jebe. Oh yeah. Make I drink small. My pie wine, don't the phrase. Where the inside phrase, I make I drink small before I proceed on top of this program.
1: As we all know, say, prayer is the key to open heaven. Prayer the heal. Prayer the deliver. Prayer the come out people from any kind of problem. Not a past prayer. Now, it make me know, say, no power past prayer. Waiting the wrong with you way. You don't they go up and down. You don't suffer. For day and night, people call you rich man. And you poor, past touch rat. Relax. If you they pass through any problem now, hear me so. God don't send a bonge man. Where is sabi prayer giddy gun? Any problem where you deface? Now prayer, he go use come out and batter. As is Sabib God face. Na so the prayer the answer. God the answer. Sheikh Kofa Yakun Agbara Adura Prayer Center. Baba Lashiyori. Na ibi the name. 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Bini City. Edo State. Or you tolom tolom baba. 0903817-1562. 0913877-2669. 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Go and meet Sheikh Kofa Yakun Agbara Adura Prayer Center. Baba Lashiyori, you go know, say prayer is the key to success.

0: Abe, you na welcome from Babashe, Kunfaya, Kunagbara Adura Prayer Center. Don't forget where we stopped that time. Because of that Pekin's head. See what happened. After everything, we thank God do the thing. The eyes don't open. They see clearly and clearly. Before the eyes see, this man don't go up and down. A wife try well. I give kudos to a wife. In fact, because of this this woman where they inside town, if anything happened to him to his husband. Before you know it, they don't pack everything, go. But I give kudos to this woman. She try very, very, she try very, very much. They go call that Pekin. Patrick, what do you do to this man? He say, I don't know anything, no. Maybe now my head will just knock. Now they worry this man safe. I beg my people. No be say in male. I be in pale. Do anything at all. In fact, nobody except the creator, except destiny, where that boy bring come to the heart. I beg my people. I tell you, say this life delicate. If you see calabash inside farm, don't open them. Because now bad people, they use them, cover the calabash. Something, where they inside calabash, now bad something. Don't open them, I beg. I beg you in the name of the Lord. See what it happened to Patrick. And see what it happened. If not because of God. If not because of those who know more than these people. See what it for happen. God, you are in control. I beg my people. Before I write up this program, I go for tell you, say, don't forget, say, prayer is still the answer. As we all know, say, prayer is the key to open heaven. Prayer the heal. Prayer the deliver. Prayer the come out people from any kind of problem. Nothing pass prayer. Now it make me know, say, no power pass prayer. Waiting the wrong with you way. You don't they go up and down. You don't suffer for day and night. People call you rich man. And you poor pass touch rat. Relax. If you they pass through any problem now, hear me so. God don't send Obonge man, where is sabi prayer gidigan? Any problem where you dey face? Na prayer e go use come out and pata. As he sabi God face, na so the prayer the answer. God the answer am. Sheikh Kofaya Kun Agbara Adura Prayer Center, Baba Lashiyori. 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Or you tolom Baba 090-3817-1562 091-3877-2669. Stand up quick. Go and meet Sheikh Kofaya Kun Agbara Adura Prayer Center. Baba Lashiyori, you go know say prayer is the key to success.
1: I thank everybody. I thank Onile. I thank Alejo. I thank Komode. I thank Agbala. I thank all my people way there behind me on top of this program for today program. So we go meet next week. I know say God is in control. We go meet next week. I still remain your brother. I still remain your friend. Don't forget to listen to this program because. Next week, na new week. Next week, we go join ourselves again. Thank you very much. God bless you all.

My people, I salute una. The voice when are they listening to na voice of Chief Yabie Tayeshe. Waiting be that your problem. We make you pull hand for jaw. Where you come the thing say, this problem. It be like say you no get solution. Or be like say, I don't work, I don't too tired, I don't do all the effort where human being they do to take combat this my challenges. But the challenges still remain the same. Waiting they happen to your body, where be say it never happened before. And other people will be say they get them before, they get that kind of challenges. When you they face now, we be say you don't think say life don't end for you. Other people they feel they find solution to their problem now because of say they don't give up. If you they pursue something, make sure say you pursue that thing and you grab that thing. And if you they fight battle, make sure say you fight that battle, you win that battle. Not let sickness win you. Make sure say you defeat sickness, because sickness is our worst enemy. You have to take proper care of yourself. Not be say you will come sit down for house. You go forehand for door. Say, I don't take medicine from here. I don't go for the hand of 419. Everybody no be the same. Now he make me they tell you now. Say, make una they very, very careful. Not be see because of all the say, now they hear us for help. You say, everybody now he know the helps. Some people are just there just because of the money where they go cash out from now people. And some people there, where we say, they are genuine. Where we say, anything where they give you, it go they work effectively inside your body system. Now inside, now, Chief Yabie Day. You know, say Yabie don't take for Benin. If we be say we they play 419 or we know they genuine or we lie to people, you go come see say our name go don't spoil for Benin and my name still remain the same. I have been in Benin for more than 30 years now. We be say now the same name, now Yabie is in the beer. We never change our name, we never change our brand. So now all those people will be say then they play 419, they go they change name up and down. Take collect our money, we will know they do that one because one day, anything where you take from other people, whether from genuine or you do them in a fraudulent way, you go account for any cobble where you take from people hand. We be say, you know, they genuine. So anything where we feel do, now we will tell you for our place. The one where I no go feel do because I'm not God. Now God, now they feel solve all problem. So anyone where we no go feel solve, I go let you know. Say, you no go feel do this one. Carry and go another place or no carry and go another place because other people no go tell you the truth. That is why we would always stand by the truth because money they finish, but now reputation. Now in the remain for human being. What do you plan for grant? Now you go sow. That is why we always advise our people, make una go the right place. Make una not talk, say, me in that place, we don't go here. I can't relax. You don't relax. One thing, you conquer that your battle. You be man or woman. We be say, you they get severe waist pain, you get stomach noisy, your body they bite you, you don't get inching all over the body, you go get chest pain. For you to even walk out from one pole to another, it is very difficult for you. Your legs swell up, your bones swell up, all these things na problem. Or you be the person will be say when you go toilet like this, you go see say your anus come they pull out. Or you be the person will be say you they get severe pain in your lower abdomen. Or if you want urine like this, now so you go they cry, you go they feel pain when you want urinate. Or you go they feel biting inside your pineal, inside your reproductive parts. You go they feel chest pain. You go they feel purplish inside your chest, or purplish inside your body, or purplish inside your stomach. So if you get any problem for inside your body, will be say don't they battle you for long period of time. Or you be person will be say you they eat for dream, you they sex for dream, all these things that problem will be say you're not supposed to they do them. There are some people will be say they don't use medicine, so many medicine, they don't go Mr. A, Mr. B, their sickness no greek come out for inside their body. What thing they cause them now? All those bad people, if bad people pull hand for your body, you go see say go hard before that sickness go come out for inside body. But if you come here be a taeshe, there are way where we be say we they take they do them, we be say we go come out that sickness come out for inside your body. We be say you can't get free because our major aim is for us to live healthy, because an healthy nation is a wealthy nation. My address then, Benin Asaba Expressway by Uromi Junction, inside that New Lagos Motor Park, for Agbo, you where you there Agbo, and you where you there Benin here, we there Igbinoba Street. 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And you where you there Enyan, you there Agbo Park, you there Adu our side, you there Saple Road, you there Ring Road, you join enter motor come Ring Road. 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And you when you there Saple, we there for Outside Road Extension, for Ogodo Road, for Outside Road Extension. Now there you go to see us for Saple. My GSM number, in case you want to talk to me, 080-34-102250. I repeat, 080-34-102250. 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
11: Una well done, my dear listeners at home. You are welcome to this Earth Enlightenment program. Now, maybe Baba Oyo, aka Stand and Waka. I did ongoing trace fair when it happen for Ring Road, inside Ring Road roundabout. I occupy stand number 2. Stand number 2, now there you go visit Baba Oyo, aka Stand and Waka. Our GSM number should be in case you want to call me. Make you carry baru, make you write and down now. 081-66-22-4748. I call them again. 081-66-22-4748. I don't carry different. We're gonna get medicine. Come for my people in Edo State. Medicine for man and medicine for rheumatism and arthritis. Medicine for man, name be a man. Where we say he cannot answer in name as a man. Instead of make you come back for work like this, make you and your wife may not do as man and woman they do like this. You go to give your wife story. Don't be a newspaper reader. Don't be a storyteller. Don't allow your wife to carry your duty to go outside. Now make me come with Muse for a man. Where we say he cannot handle you, a madam. Where once you satisfy your madam, you make her happy. Now your wife then go be the person to congratulate you for job well done. Medicine for rheumatism and arthritis. Medicine for a man or a woman. Where we say you cannot work at all. If you work small like this, you go look for somewhere to sit down before you continue the journey. All your vein from your waist down to the leg, nobody you get them. You go just be like say they use bag of cement put for your waist. Under your leg, you go they shock you. You go they pepper you. You know go if you know the time where sleep out, you go just remove for your leg. If you sit down small like this, your leg don't swell up. Instead of you to bend down like this, may you pay back, not let you pray. You woman like this, instead of you to enter inside your room, may you carry broom, may you sweep where your waist not they let you sweep at all. You will be say you cannot waka without holding walking stick. The walking stick when you take waka come my place, you go to where I'm having your own a level two. A level two mean if you the waka like this, you go just be like say na foam, then day your leg. Now so you go they make quick. Slipper, you go the waka like this, no go know the time where slipper you go remove for your leg. Inside that vein, I go give you Ologbojo baby gogo. Ologbojo mean some people will be say they don't use medicine. Several and different medicine, and they don't pack for their belly, you know, they work. If I give you this Ologbojo baby gogo, you use and take gari, or you take and take pandedi yam. Anywhere where the fame for block, the Ologbojo can't do the thing. By the power of Almighty God, all those things, when they do you, the pain where you they experience, the stroke where don't visit you before, where you know if you talk where, or if you want to talk like this, and so your mouth bend for one side, you know, go if you talk where. Once I give you this root and herbs, all those things will be a thing of pass. I may come by myself. I'm not saying any of my pikin come, I may come barakete. I may sit down. Carry different Ogbonge medicine come on the way from Yoruba land. I occupy stand number 2. Stand number 2, now there you go visit Baba Oyo, aka Stand and Waka. Our GSM number should be in case you want to call me. May you carry baru, may you write and down now. 081-66-22-4748. I call them again. 081-66-22-4748.
12: My good people of Edo State, I greet you now. Now, me be the gallant man, aka the king of high. I dey participate for Abba Trade Fair, where they shell for inside the National Museum Grand for Ring Road Roundabout, here for Benin City. I dey for stand number 4 for inside the National Museum Grand for here for Ring Road Roundabout for Benin City with my telephone number 070-6268-7665. My people, waiting they cause eye problem. If you got too much for body, if it affects your eye, and it no go let you they see well, why some people na yamayama infection na he affect their eyes because it go affect their vein and na one vein na connect the two eyes together. Once this one don't get problem, waiting be the sign for body, Mr. My brother, Mrs. My sister, need to see far or short distance go be problem. How you go they scratch you? How you go they throw away water? Something go they walk out inside your eye? How you go they red? Even pack up, some go wake up in the morning, their eye go come together. Now so Apollo they arrest you. And you when you be young guy, alias small boy, and you know they see well again. Sometimes go be like say spider wave cover where your eye. If person near you, where you no go see her clearly, and if the person far from you, you go to see double double without eyeglass. You no fit read, right? I know the difference between 1,000 naira and 500 naira. Sometimes you go be like say smoke they cover your eye. If you dare Edo State and you dey hear my voice now, I congratulate you because your eye problem don't handy. Make you come visit me, the Galaman, aka the King of Eye. I don't land the Gidigba for the ongoing upper trade fair with the shell for inside National Museum for inside Ring Road roundabout for Benin City. Now because of you, where they hear me so, make Eye Chief Dr. Abudu Ugbesia Godwin, JP, Board Chairman of Edo State Traditional Medicine Board, join hands together, organize this upper trade fair. Make yourself enjoy miracle, wonder, and power way there for roots and herbs. And once you enter stand number 4, I say stand number 4, you see me, Igala Man, aka the King of Fire, you go begin the praise God. I shout, Obaga Tope, he said, after you don't apply our eye medicine, wipe all herbal cleanser. Wipe all herbal cleanser. We settle down, prepare them to help humanity, and God go pull her join up. No waste time, oh, come collect your hold now, because the wipe all herbal cleanser, not many again, as people they rush up, and many they buy up, say, go give their people for abroad. You, when we say, now only daytime you defeat the sea, small, and for night, you be like Babiala. I say, no waste time. Quick, come collect your own weapon herbal cleanser today. With our weapon herbal cleanser, you go shout, now I can see. The place again now inside National Museum Ground for Ring Road Roundabout for Benin City. Not forget though, I did for stand number 4, the Igala Man, aka the King of Eye. My telephone number now, 070-62-68-7665. And if you come to the Igala Man, aka the King of Eye, your language must change from I know they see where we are low to now I can see with wipe all herbal cleanser. Come receive your light, come power your sight. Oba ha talk me, he said.
3: Country people, where they hear my voice, I salute una wewelo. My name na Baba Yoruba. I occupy stand number 1 for the ongoing About Trade Fair, where they happen for inside National Museum, roundabout Ring Road, Benin City, Edo State. My phone number na 070-26-17-6885. Today, I don't carry good news come. Waiting, I won't talk about na prostate.
4: My main focus na to attend to prostate-related problems.
3: Prostate, now the gland where they inside the male reproductive system where they produce fluid. Now that fluid, they join body with sperm cells from the testicles and with fluids from other glands to combine to form semen. This prostate gland fit get problem, start the experience enlargement or other issues for inside man body. Nobody sabi the exact thing where they cause prostate enlargement. But the truth be say, aging or some kind of hormonal change fit cause some. Bacterial infection or other factors then fit cause prostatitis or waiting we sabi as the inflammation of the prostate. But prostate disease gets some risk factors will be age, race, family history, or lifestyle. It gets some signs where we say if you notice them, now we say your prostate don't get problem. You go to get frequent urge to urinate for night. You go wake up many times to go pee. As you pee, the pee go to pain you. You go to feel some kind of burning sensation. If your urine they get pink or red color, you suppose waka fast. 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Because why? 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I occupy stand number 1 for the ongoing About Trade Fair with the Shelle for inside National Museum roundabout. Ring Road, Benin City, Edo State. My phone number na 070-26-17-6885. Once again, 070-26-17-6885.
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6: 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My name is Baba Ibadan. Una welcome to this Earth Enlightenment Program. 2026 ABBA Trade Fair Edition, where government stamp, bam, where they go on for inside National Museum roundabout Ring Road, Benin City. I occupy stand number 7. 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I don't bring correct herbal medicine. Action for men. 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And your wife go thank you for a job well done. You where you get jedi jedi, your anus don't come out. 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I occupy stand 7. 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Waiting we know sabi, we know the chook hand. 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
7: 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I don't come as my first time to Benin City, Edo State, with the only one thing where I sabi, where be the treatment of male-related problem. That is to say, inability of a man to achieve last and strong balance erection for normal satisfaction with their partner. Right now, I am participating at the ongoing ABBA exhibition taking place inside National Museum, opposite First Bank, Ring Road, Benin City, where I occupy stand 33. I say stand number 33. Some of the things where they cause this power failure for a man. Number one, now the sum of food and drink where we they eat. Excessive use alcohol, old age, chronic pie, jedi jedi, where be too much sugar for body. where they make anus they come out with serious pain or with blood. Number two, prostate enlargement, where they cause frequent or delay urination. Abi, you they notice blood stain inside your piece. Any small thing, you don't piss for body or you they piss with a pipe. All these things fit cause power failure for a man. Number three, long time infection, where they cause body weakness, quick ejaculation, loss of urge and feeling for a woman, inching of the body, movement like a worm, rashes all over the body. Abi, you be man, where your production water don't turn to water. Abi, it they low in quantity, or it they come small, or you know they come at all, my brother. That may be the reason why your madam never become mama bum boy. Make una come out for proper checkup and solution. I occupy stand number 33 or call 080-3652-2489. Abi, you think say na old age be your own wahala. I congratulate all my fellow men as I come Benin City with the secret of my standby generator herbal remedy, where I dey give to my fellow men to use with bitter cola. You go day on 24/7 standby, no power failure again. We have 7 veins that make people call us men. 4 day up, 3 day down. If any of these veins block, now that time you will see say your male organ go inside like small picking. Oh, I'm always say if a man no feel satisfied is lover, can they use different type of manpower? Example be like your alternator of motor where you get problem, where you can't change battery. Change battery can no solve the problem until you change the alternator where they cause wahala for the car. That implies to your case. I dey stand 33. 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I have both traditional tests and latest computerizing detecting machine to check your body before any medication. 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
14: Season's greetings to all our good people for Edo State, especially to my fellow men. 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I occupy stand 10. I repeat, stand 10. My wife got a deal with me, Mama Miracle. When time reach, I go hear her voice. My number now 081-35-57-97-00. You man, when you maintain correct strong balance and lasting stamina to satisfy your partner, make you enjoy yourself as a real man, na problem. If you wake up in the morning for your bodies to stand up kakaraka as your fellow men, na wahala. If you try to do small things,

0: 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If vein get problem, if he affect man reproductive organ, he go turn full strong man to lazy man, pata pata. He go de difficult to satisfy your woman. 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But the main thing where woman appreciate most no function well again. I don't bring correct herbal medicine. Action for men. You go use her with unwrapped bole. 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And your wife go thank you for a job well done. You where you get jedi jedi, your anus don't come out. If you enter toilet to poo, now so you go the sound like woman where the labor room and the poo no go come. 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I occupy Stand 7. 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We know the chook hand. We go use our machine run test for your body to know the real cause of your health problem. My phone number again now 080-3680-4071. 080-3680-4071. 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
1: 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Now, me be the Gala Man, aka the King of High. I dey participate for Abba Trade Fair, where they shell for inside the National Museum Ground for Ring Road Roundabout, here for Benin City. I dey for stand number 4 for inside the National Museum Ground for here for Ring Road Roundabout for Benin City with my telephone number 070-6268-7665. My people, waiting they cause high problem. If you got too much for body, if it affect your eye and it no go let you they see well, why? Some people, na yama yama infection, na he affect their eyes because it go affect their vein. And na one vein, na he connect the two eyes together. Once this one don't get problem, wait till be the sign for body, Mr. My brother, Mrs. My sister, be to see far or short distance go be problem. How you go to scratch you? How you go to throw away water? Something go to walk inside your eye. How you go to red? Even pack up, some go wake up in the morning, their eye go come together. Now, so Apollo, they arrest you. And you, when you be young guy, alias small boy, and you know they see well again, sometimes go be like, say, spider wave cover your eye. If person near you, where, you no go see her clearly. And if the person far from you, you go to see double-double without eyeglass. You know fit read. Right, I know the difference between 1,000 naira and 500 naira. Sometimes, you go be like, say, smoke, they cover your eye. If you dare Edo State and you dey hear my voice, now, I congratulate you because your eye problem don't handy. Make you come visit me, the Gala Man, aka the King of Eye. I don't land the gidigba for the ongoing Upper Trade Fair with the shell for inside National Museum for inside Ring Road Roundabout for Benin City. Now, because of you, where they hear me, so make I Chief Dr. Abudu Ugbesia Godwin, JP, Board Chairman of Edo State Traditional Medicine Board, join her together, organize this Upper Trade Fair. Make yourself enjoy miracle, wonder, and power way there for roots and hearts. And once you enter stand number 4, I say stand number 4, you see me, Igala Man, aka the King of Fire, you go begin to praise God and shout, Obaga Tope. He said, after you don't apply our eye medicine, wipe all herbal cleanser. Wipe all herbal cleanser. 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No waste time, oh. 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Because the wipe all herbal cleanser, not many again. As people, they rush up. And many, they buy up, said, go give their people for abroad. You, when we say, now only daytime, you defeat the sea, small. And for night, you be like Babiala. I say, no waste time. Quick, come collect your own wipe all herbal cleanser today. With our weapon, herbal cleanser, you go shout, now I can see. The place again, now inside National Museum Ground, for Ring Road Roundabout, for Benin City. Not forget though, I did for stand number 4, the Igala Man, aka the King of Eye. My telephone number now, 070-6268.

0: 5. And if you come to the Galaman, aka the King of High, your language must change from I know they see where we are low to now I can see with Wipol Abaklisa. Come receive your light, come power your sight. Oba Hatokme, he said.
1: 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You are welcome to this Earth Enlightenment program. Now, me be Baba Oyo, aka Stand and Waka. I dey ongoing trace where when it dey happen for Ring Road, inside Ring Road roundabout, I occupy stand number 2. Stand number 2, now there you go visit Baba Oyo, aka Stand and Waka. Our GSM number should be in case you want to call me. Make you carry by room, make you write and down now. 081-66-22-4748. I call them again. 081-66-22-4748. I don't carry different Ogonga medicine. Come for my people in Edo State. Medicine for man and medicine for hook, rheumatism and arthritis. Medicine for man. Name be a man where we say he cannot answer a name as a man. Instead of make you come back for work like this, then you and your wife may not do as man and woman they do like this. You go to give your wife story. Don't be a newspaper reader. Don't be a storyteller. Don't allow your wife to carry your duty to go outside. Then make me come with Muse Muse for a man where we say he cannot handle him. A madam where? Once you satisfy your madam, you make her happy. Now your wife then go be the person to congratulate you for job well done. Medicine for hook, rheumatism and arthritis. Medicine for a man or a woman where we say you cannot work at all at all. If you work small like this, you go look for somewhere to sit down before you continue the journey. All your vein from your waist down to the leg, maybe you get them. You go just be like say they use bag of cement put for your waist. Under your leg, he go they shock you. He go they pepper you. You know go if you know the time where sleep out, you go just remove for your leg. If you sit down small like this, your leg don't swell up. Instead of you to bend down like this, may you pay back, not let you pray. You woman like this, instead of you to enter inside your room, may you carry broom, may you sweep where your waist not they let you sweep at all at all. You will be say you cannot walk without holding walking stick. The walking stick where you take waka come my place, you go to where I'm happy your own level two. And level two mean if you the waka like this, you go just be like say na foam, then day your leg. Now so you go they make quick. Slipper, you go the waka like this, no go know the time where slipper you go remove for your leg. Inside that vein, I go give you Ologbojo baby gugu. Ologbojo mean some people where we say they don't use medicine. Several times, different medicine, they don't pack for their belly, you know, they work. If I give you this Olobojo Babe Gugun, you use and take Gari, or you take and take Pandedi Yam. Anywhere where the fame for block, the Olobojo can't do the thing. By the power of Almighty God, all those things, when did they do you? The pain where you they experience, the stroke where don't visit you before, where you know if you talk where, or if you want to talk like this, now so your mouth bend for one side, you know go if you talk where. Once I give you this root and herbs, all those things will be a thing of past. I may come by myself. 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I occupy stand number 2. 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

0: Yeah, very beautiful evening to you. How are you doing? 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Hope you are doing very well. Hope today wasn't so stressful for you. And hope it didn't rain. Hope it didn't rain at your end. Hope you were not stuck at any point, maybe because of traffic or something. Oh, maybe your day was actually very, very stressful. Well, now is the time for you to actually relax and unwind on the radio. Yes, and it's a very good one to know that you are actually tuned to EBS Radio 95.7 FM. And guess what? This is Pillow Talk on the radio. Yes, and I am Abby Sugar, and I'm not alone here. Yes, I actually said on Tuesday that you'll be seeing or you've been hearing from the pretty Priska. She's here with me today. Priska, how are you doing?
1: Hi, good evening.
0: Good evening to you. How's your day been?
1: Well, it's been good. It's been busy, but, well, the day is almost over.
0: Yeah.
1: Well, it's good. It's good. I'm good. How are you doing?
0: I'm okay. I'm doing well. I am surviving.
1: I think that's the word.
0: I'm a survivor. I'm going to make it.
1: Yes.
0: Yeah, so I'm surviving. Yeah. Yeah. So, yeah. So, well, you weren't here last week and a whole lot. Not last week, sorry. On Tuesday.
1: Yeah, on Tuesday.
0: This very week, yeah. And quite a lot happened. I was with Rafat.
1: Okay.
0: Yeah, we had a lot of conversation on the radio, but you weren't here. And I told them that you will be with us today, and now you're here.
1: Okay, yes, I'm here.
0: Definitely, definitely. So, but today, today's Pillow Talk is going to be a bit different.
1: Mm-hmm.
0: A bit different in the sense that we're not actually talking about anything that has to do with relationship this time.
1: Yeah,
0: we're setting love aside for now.
1: It's boring.
0: Let it chill. Let love chill a bit, and we're not coming with issues. We're not coming with romance.
1: Problems, yeah.
0: Yes, but we're just coming with something more interesting, something that will make us to reminisce, to think back and say, whoa, okay, that really happened. Oh my God, how did I forget that? And, you know, yeah, we are going back memory lanes, and we are going to really be very, very expressive. And what are we talking about? The things that we actually did as kids. Yes. What games did you play as kids? Yeah. So what games? You know, I'll ask you.
1: Okay. For me, it's not like I had a boring childhood. But I would say that I played games. Yes, I played games, especially in boarding school. But they were not like really, really serious games. Because I think I was the shy type.
0: Mm-hmm.
1: So I was always that kind of child. I was always running to her shells. I only came out on rare occasions. And when I came out, we had things like after round one. You remember that game?
0: Yeah.
1: After round one. Then we had all this concentration. We had this. There's something you just called this game that they draw on the floor.
0: Game box.
1: Game box. So yes, we did that.
0: Okay.
1: Then we did all this mommy and daddy.
0: I think that was the only one. I think I did that. Yeah.
1: Yes.
0: With neighbors' children and stuff. Like
1: I did not really go out to.
0: And I remember I did police cash theft thing.
1: Police and so all those kind of games. I think yes, that's what I played. I was mostly into reading. I was just a serious child.
0: Oh wow! All right. In as much as I actually studied as a child, but I didn't miss the fun part. I didn't. No. I didn't joke with it at all. I really enjoyed my childhood because I had a lot of games, and even if I couldn't play some, yes, some were played by my brothers. Yeah, because there's some that are just for guys, and they're just going to do what they used to do.
1: Mm.
0: And I remember they used to. There's this brand, this sugar brand. I don't want to mention it, right?
1: Mm.
0: There's this sugar brand that comes in carton.
1: Okay.
0: Right?
1: Okay.
0: Yes, those days. So you should know what I'm talking about. Yes, definitely.
1: Yes, okay.
0: So when it's finished, when the sugar inside, the content is finished, my brothers go carry the empty carton.
1: Mm.
0: It's the way they will bend it.
1: Mm.
0: It will look like a goalpost. Like a goalpost. Then they'll have one here and another one at the end. And guess who the players are?
1: Them.
0: Nope. Bottle covers.
1: Oh, good.
0: Bottle covers. Yes. And they would tag them with their names, like you know your players. Cover. You know your players. Uh-huh. I know my players. Yes, you know yours. It's so good. So everybody just has to, but you're the one hitting the cover the bottle
1: with your hands.
0: Yes.
1: Okay.
0: You're the one hitting. You're getting it now.
1: Yes.
0: You're the one hitting the bottle tops. and guess what the football was? You should know. You should know if you can remember.
1: Maybe tiny paper.
0: It's not paper.
1: It was.
0: It's old school tape. There's this CD plate, this tape,
1: mm-hmm.
0: the cassette rather. Yeah, now I got it. The cassette. Mm-hmm. Those days they were cassettes. Now that you use pencil to rewind or fast forward.
1: Okay,
0: you
1: know, yes. You know, yeah.
0: That thing that you put your pencil inside.
1: Oh, okay.
0: That middle of
1: that had like spikes.
0: Good. Okay. Yes, either white, mostly white.
1: Yes, mostly white.
0: My dear, that was the football. So there's a position they put your hand. So if you know this game, I know definitely that you're already catching it. You're catching it.
1: Yes,
0: definitely. A whole lot. Like there were too many games that were played. Mm-hmm. The girls, they used to have their who's team my needle section.
1: Yeah. Who's team my needle danger.
0: You understand?
1: Okay.
0: Yeah.
1: It's true. I can actually remember these things.
0: And then, if I say this, people are going to real laugh. Once I saw Edede.
1: No, I don't.
0: No, you can't. You can't relate because it's common among.
1: Okay.
0: Yeah. Once I saw Edede, and they go further to say, make you not buy a guguru jankan. I was like, wow.
1: And how did you play the game?
0: Passion. They will hold their uniforms and shaking their bum bums. They were doing that.
1: You just stay okay. Is it like when you're playing after a round that you just stand up and just hit, just be using your hands?
0: Don't worry, that game is special. That one is special. Then we have another one, 90-60, where they just clap their hands. And 10-10,
1: ten.
0: Suwe.
1: Which one is Sui?
0: Okay. Also, it has to do with you making some kind of circular shapes or love shape on the floor.
1: Okay.
0: Like you keep doing it over and over and over again. Then you hop on each circle on one leg.
1: Okay.
0: While you have your seed or whatever you're having
1: at the back of your hand. Okay. Yeah.
0: Good. So when you get to the end, you throw it up and catch it.
1: Okay. Yeah. Okay,
0: so
1: let's hear
0: from our listeners.
1: I can't wait.
0: Let's hear from listeners. Let's know what they actually had fun with, like the games they engaged themselves with while they were growing up as kids, because there are too many others. If you leave me, I will exhaust all of them. Because yes, because I know them. Even if I didn't play some, I saw people do them, but I played almost all of them. All right, the number to call is 0904-436-2225. 0904-436-2225. Hello. Good evening.
2: Good evening. Can you hear me?
0: Clearly.
2: All right. I like the topic, actually. Mine was kind of interesting. I used to, by the time the product, like the beverage, is gone, something like the.
0: Okay.
2: My name is Humphrey.
0: Okay.
2: And so when the beverage is finished, like the Bonvita, the beverages. I don't understand them. So I caught them. I actually caught them. I took toys out of them and all that. But do you know, hello?
0: Yes, we can hear you. Go ahead.
2: Do you know the highlight of that now in my life? When I was in year two,
0: okay.
2: It was my exam. Sure. I read fine and applied art. You understand? And all that. And the exam they gave us, like, him, my year two, all that. And we should do something that has to do with the creative. We should be creating with materials and all that. Okay. And I was asked to do that. Do you know I had to call my younger brother, like, come, get. That's what I do for when I be small.
0: Yeah.
2: You can't even believe that they didn't give me for exam. Was the guy laughed.
0: Was it like mosaic?
2: No, it's like I caught the teen, and I use this. There's this telephone call, landline, telephone call.
0: That one person will hold it on the ear, then the other person will hold it. Then there'll be a wire that will connect the two of you.
2: Exactly, stuff like that and all that. So I had to put them together and all that. I make wonderful toys out of them.
0: Okay.
2: And when I got into school and all that, and it was one of the questions and all that, I was just like, wow. Right. So I didn't do this thing ignorantly, and now telling in a very serious part of my life and stuff like that. So
3: it was beautiful.
2: Thank you.
3: Thank you so much. Yes.
1: Very interesting. Thank you for sharing. Of course.
0: Mm-hmm. A whole lot of fun while we were kids. And I remember I didn't ever do this, so don't think I did it.
1: You're guilty already.
0: I'm not saying it then. I'm not going to say
1: it. Oh, yeah, say it, sorry. Don't
0: I never do it.
1: Why you explain? Yeah, just tell us what you did.
0: I should tell you what I did.
1: Okay. Oh, yeah, tell us what you did not do.
0: Good. I did not carry glass cup and put on the wall and put ear and hear what the other person saying in the other house.
1: Are you sure?
0: Or in the other room.
1: Are you sure?
0: I not do it. But they were doing it that year. All right, 0904-436-2225 is the number to call. Hello.
4: Hello, good evening.
0: Good evening to you. Your name and your location.
4: Well, my name is Joseph. I'm calling from Medica.
0: Okay, so let's hear you.
4: Okay. I think it's a very interesting topic. You know, all the games you mentioned, even those ones your brother has played. I played them also.
0: Whoa.
4: You make...
0: You must really? You must really have a scarred knee.
4: Really? But mine is different. My own is the other brothers. Me, I had sisters. Like, I was the only boy. Yeah, so I used to play. So this one used to call first to tire. I used to play with those girls.
0: Okay, what exactly do you do to get tired from?
4: How did you do it? When... This way they will play. They will not be shaking their bum and be clapping their hands. You understand? So
0: you join them.
4: I will still join them. Wow. When they play with their legs, when they will be playing, I think it's 10-10, 1-1, 2-2. I am telling you seriously. I think I have to play it to them. Then there's one boy in our compound too. So he's all right to make the cartoon. So when he did it, I will not join him. So it was just two of us that was the boys in the compound. Most of them, we had like 10 girls then, just two boys. So we didn't really play much of boy game except when we got to school. But once we are in the house, it's the girls game. Maybe the sway. Is this what they call sway too? We also played it.
0: I know sway you went very well, yeah?
4: You know it too.
0: Very well.
4: You know how when you drop box, they call it kerosene, stove, matches, fire.
0: Yes, or like that. Or different stations. Some people use stations.
4: Yes.
0: Some people use
4: countries.
0: Some people use, yeah.
4: Mm. It was fun. I think the really educative one we did was the one you write in paper, maybe you write names of place, animal, things like that. And then
0: name, place, animal, things, and...
4: Yes. So, I think nowadays children don't really play much like they used to do those days.
1: They don't play. Everybody has a phone.
0: They don't play. They all have gadgets now. And that's how we were bonding. Yes. That's how we're bonding then.
1: Yes.
0: Thank you so much.
4: There was so much love at that time. Nowadays, no, it's not like that again.
0: Thank you so much for your call. Yeah. You know, he said. And guess what? I would definitely teach my children this.
1: Yes.
0: Like, it's still fun.
1: Yes. So let children be children.
0: It never goes out of fashion. It's still fun to date. You know what I remember? He stayed among girls, right?
1: Yeah.
0: Opposite is my case.
1: Yeah.
0: I stay among guys. And guess what? He did more of the softy kind of games. Mm-hmm. I did more of the very goodness. So sometimes when you hit your head, everybody come to you and say, sorry now. Is that the reason why you're crying? Be coming down. I have every right to cry here. I'm in pain. So
1: I understand it from his perspective because I just have one brother.
0: Oh. Okay.
1: And the rest of us, we are girls. Okay. So, but we never allowed him to. My daddy would even shout on us.
0: So sometimes it might not be like they wanted him to join. Yes, maybe he showed interest and was like, I'm interested.
1: That was the only
0: fun
1: thing to do.
0: How about Pesi Pesi Cola?
1: What is that?
0: your hand.
1: Mm-hmm.
0: There's a way they do the hand. Hey, now something like that. Then you'll show number. Okay. When it's not complete, when you are caught or whatever, they'll start hitting the back of your palm. You have to put your hands together.
1: To, like, they're clapping.
0: Try to dodge them when they're coming. Mm-hmm. And my dear, I'll always say I'll join. Because why? I want to beat my senior. See, come on. Now, I will never catch them.
1: They
0: keep catching me. So each time I get caught, they will say, they will not pity me that, okay, since she's the little one, let's leave her now. No, bring your hand. We'll slap that hand on.
1: Who say you should go?
0: Because you came to join us. Sometimes I won't be like, people should leave her now. You said, what are you doing there?
1: Like, even pity yourself.
0: Oh, my goodness. So, this is Pillow Talk, and we're taking it to another level today, remembering our past lives, like things that got us engaged, things that we enjoyed doing, things that made us laugh, right? Yes, we're reminding ourselves on the radio. And this is EBS Radio 95.7 FM. I am Abby Sugar, and with me is Pretty Priska. Yes, of course. And if you want to share with us, you want to tell us what you did that was fun as a child, or what you saw people doing as a child that you loved, call the number 0904-436-2225. That's the number to call, and you can also send your WhatsApp messages. Hello. Good evening.
2: Yeah, good evening.
0: All right, your name and where you're calling from?
2: This is Amor the Titanic.
0: Okay, Amor the Titanic.
2: Calling from First and Second.
0: It's good to have you on the radio tonight.
2: Additional, good evening. Pretty Priska.
1: Hi, good evening.
2: I'm sorry, because you're pretty, Priska. How pretty are you, really?
0: You only can tell when you see her.
2: Really? Actually, I was at chat room today. Chat room. I missed that.
0: You didn't miss it. Okay. There was chat room.
2: No, I was not around. I was not around then. Well, I just came to the house already. Reminiscing to the childhood. Yeah, it's fun anyway. Depends on those who really had the. Trying to really go, not do that. Like for me, I grew under a disciplined parent. But I would not go out under the moonlight or to pass the back door to go and play. Every child really had a taste of it anyway in the 80s and the 90s.
1: Mm-hmm.
2: Okay. Like what you're saying while ago, that they use goalpost, cassette, ribbon cassette.
0: Yeah.
2: That one is called Tegu Soccer.
0: Yes,
2: that's
0: soccer.
2: Called table soccer.
0: Yes, soccer.
2: Table soccer. Yeah. Even when I played to the extent that I won, I think there was a test I missed in my SS1 years back. I ran away from school to go. Yes, I was going to play it in my friend's house because I was in the semi-final. So they said if I don't come by 12 o'clock, they will walk it over. I said, no, I must come and play that. No. I really went. And I played the final also. No, really, it was fun. Even on our own, then we're having our own magazine. We're having our own magazine. And even sometimes we play a match before they play it on the television. That means maybe Nigeria and Egypt want to play. We play it on the soccer first.
0: Oh, wow.
2: Sometimes Italy.
1: You guys are predicting it, so.
2: even our friends years back, we won't said if it's okay for us, maybe someday we'll meet again. So we just have to, play it in this our old age. Let's see how fun it was. Everybody has got to their different region. Even the one I also like playing most is kite.
0: Kite.
2: Yeah, kite. You use paper to design it with broom and use zebra to gum it. You play it. During the evening when the wind is much, you play it and you go into the sky. That's what it was. It got both. So that was why we were having this sense of this geographical sense of home.
0: So
2: it's like, you go, the other it becomes.
0: It got burnt.
2: Yes, the kite. There are some persons with their long rope. When it goes into the sky, later you saw that they roll up empty rope.
0: The
2: cat will not come back.
0: Yes.
2: Yeah, they roll up empty tread. The cat will not come back.
0: I experienced that. It will get lost.
2: It will get lost.
0: Sometimes they will say, we don't know what happened.
2: They will say angels have collected it. Meanwhile, I think it's the heat of the song that he got his bundle.
0: Thank you so much.
1: That was a serious championship they were doing there.
0: You understand? And guess what? My brother, my eldest brother, he was very good at comics. He could draw.
1: Ah.
0: So he would create medals.
1: Wow.
0: For winners.
1: First round, second round. That was a competition.
0: You understand? And at a point, I remember when I'll tell my brothers to put me in wrapper.
1: Why?
0: They'll put me, like, they'll spread the wrapper on the floor. Yeah. I'll sit on it. They'll grab the end of it and they'll be sliding me around the entire house.
3: Ah.
0: Very dangerous nonsense. Sometimes I might just hit my body on the wall. Boof. And they'll gather me back. Sorry. And I'm like...
1: Where was your mom? No, she would beat you?
3: That's if she even knows.
1: Imagine her catching you in the act. All of you will collect.
0: I'll be easy when we'll put paw powder on the floor and be sliding on it. That thing there.
1: Were you really sliding?
0: It's very slippery. If your car is not taking, you might hit your head on a wrong place.
1: Oh my God.
0: We're taking those risks, catching phone.
1: That's why they said children. Children are being protected. God is really protecting children because when you hear the... Just imagine somebody hearing this thing.
3: Oh my goodness. Hello, good evening. And I'm imagining my mom hearing it right now. She'll be like, what?
1: Just come home.
0: Good evening.
2: Hello? Yeah, hello. I called back again. Hello.
0: All right, good evening to you.
2: Yeah, good evening. It's me, Omoni Titanic. Okay. I called back again.
0: Okay.
2: Yeah, so like what you said, yeah, God's really protecting the children. Yeah. Yes, you know, sometimes when I reason where we played years back, I don't strongly believe that. Even now, each child has his own guardian angel. I really protect them.
0: Exactly.
2: Every play they go through. Like what you are saying, you're at, when you cut off the rag, I said, Motavi is carrying me. And I wanted to add that to her. So there was a time my father looked at me and said, ah, Omo, your knee, how come it's so dark and rough?
0: I mentioned his knee.
2: He said, my knee is so dark because I'm a fake person. Yeah. He said, what happened? You know what I told them? Sometimes they will tell us to kneel down in class, those that make noise. We'll be walking from one end to the other. And I said, no, I want the teacher to stop. Why? My prayer was God. Don't allow my daddy to come to school. But that's not the punishment. That's not what I did. So look at the soccer that's cracking my knees.
0: Yeah.
2: But I don't lie and say, we need that in class. I tell us to be working from one end of the class to the other. And I said, okay, I will come to your school and tell the teacher not to do that for such punishment again. She's swelling your knee. See, there, I started getting longer in the car. The charger to cover the knee. You know, it was able to tell me that the car, even those blackish parts, started to get off. It really affected me. Wow.
0: Yeah.
2: That me that used to play
1: to the soccer affected me.
0: Yeah.
1: Thank you.
0: Yeah.
1: Thank you for sharing.
0: I knew what it means. If you are good at playing that, I knew that you definitely have a very terrible knee.
1: Because they're always sliding on their knees.
0: Yes. They go so low to the extent of using their knee to walk on the floor while their hands are hitting the tape thing and the bottle cover and stuff. So your knee would go for it. Okay. Usually you see it very dark, strong, tough, looking scaly, and you'd be like,
1: what are you doing with this knee?
0: All right. So if you still want to share with us, 0904-436-2225. And I remember there was something that they call koso.
1: Okay.
0: Yeah. I used to make it too then. Usually, you know, back then it's blackboard, not marker board.
1: Yes.
0: Not
1: yes.
0: whiteboard.
1: Yes.
0: Now the blackboard, we usually get batteries,
1: mm-hmm.
0: open the batteries up and use the inner part of the batteries to mix. We mix it with water, like get a mixture with water and use it to darken the board. That's what we darken our board with then.
1: Okay. Wait, I don't understand. Okay. Like batteries.
0: Batteries.
1: Yes. We open them.
0: We hit them with stones, mm-hmm. bring those things out.
1: Okay.
0: And mix it with water. Okay. We're using it to darken the board.
1: Why?
0: To darken the board. Either we use that or we use charcoal.
1: Okay.
0: Blackboard. Okay. Then you use a chalk.
1: Okay.
0: Then you write with chalk. Definitely becomes very dark and clean, right?
1: Okay.
0: So the batteries now, this is where I'm going.
1: Mm-hmm.
0: The batteries, they have this blue rubber on the both sides.
1: Yeah.
0: Good. That rubber, we'll take it and we'll take a pen cover. There's a particular pen cover. I don't want to mention it.
1: Okay.
0: And I'll be calling the brand. Yeah.
1: Okay.
0: There's a particular pen cover we use. We put that in through it mm-hmm. and then it gets to the top.
1: Okay.
0: We roll it with our hands as though you are snapping your finger.
1: Okay.
0: As if you hold the barrel cover and you snap and then it starts rolling. It spins continuously on its own.
1: Okay.
0: That's the game. It's just spinning on the ground on its own. And we call that koso back then.
1: So what's the catch? Like Is it the first person on to stop?
3: Yes.
1: Spinning?
3: Yes. Mm. So sometimes you just see everybody challenging. The entire table is filled.
1: Okay.
3: Uh-huh. So that okay. view, that view is very, very,
1: soothing.
3: Satisfying. Yes, of course. So a lot.
1: Honestly.
2: Hello, good evening.
3: Good evening to you. What's your name and where are you calling from?
2: My name is Godwin. I'm calling from Upper Mission, Aduawa.
3: Okay, so let's hear you. What do you have for us tonight?
2: I remember that time, the song that we used to sing. Riri, go away, come another day.
3: Little children want to play, yeah.
2: Yeah, the other one now. Licky, licky, give me water finger. Licky, licky, give me water finger.
3: I remember that one too.
2: Okay, which other one? Yeah. The Busoka. And that other one that you said that Sugar Carton, there's a way that we used to do it that time.
3: As goalposts.
2: We used to do Motu. Okay. That Sugar Carton.
3: Yes.
2: That Sugar Carton.
3: You pierce it.
2: We'll do that time.
3: You pierce
2: Yes. Thank you. Good. Thank you.
3: Sugar Carton thank to you. Create a car.
1: Okay.
2: Yeah. We'll not use that same color bottle to create the tires.
3: The tires, yes.
2: Yeah. Mm-hmm. Yeah. Right. Remember that time.
3: Right.
2: It was fun.
3: Yeah, definitely fun.
2: Really fun. I just remember all those things now. Yeah. Most thank you for this program.
3: I remember he made mention of using the carton of sugar carton to create vehicle, right? Guess what? My brothers made better vehicles in the area. Hey, goodness. They got this normal slippers, like this normal rubber slippers, right? Yeah. They got it. They will use a tin can, put it in fire to heat up. Mm-hmm. After heating it up to a red hot something, like it becomes red hot.
1: The slippers?
3: No, the tin can.
1: Okay.
3: They put it in fire.
1: Okay.
3: Burn it up, make it red hot.
1: Okay.
3: Then put it on the tire, on the slippers, and press it down. What happens?
1: It melts.
3: It melts and creates the shape of that circle, tin circle. Yeah. That will be the tire. That will be the tire of the. This time they don't use carton because that tire will be too heavy for the carton.
1: Yeah.
3: So they use something like plywood. Mm. Yes, they put it under. They put. Telos.
1: It's not the small engineering things.
3: They use Telos thread, this empty thread, that's rubber from the empty thread. That's what they use to connect the tires. Uh-uh. And you're like, whoa, what's going on here?
1: You see
3: a very sophisticated vehicle coming to you.
1: Rolls Royce.
3: And you're like, whoa, what's going on here? So that happened. When people saw our own vehicles, they're like, whoa.
1: That was actually very creative.
3: My dear.
1: They thought Hello. Outside the box.
3: Hello, good evening. Hello. We lost that one. Lost that call. You can do well to send a WhatsApp message on that same number, 0904-436-2225. And there's still something I do. Recently, I even saw, when I did it recently, and I was like, whoa. Mm-hmm. Yes, I use cassava leaf.
1: Okay.
3: The leaf. Mm-hmm. You know, it has ends like that, like spikes. I cut out of it, so it doesn't get so wide. Okay. Then there's a way I put it on my finger and I rotate it. As I talk to you, I will be rotating it. It won't fall off.
1: It keeps the leaf.
3: Yes, the leaf. So that long, you know, the leaf is one long thing that has the leaves at the end.
1: Yeah.
3: Good. So now I cut out of the leaf, then I hold from the leaf side and I'm rotating that other long part of it and it's rotating round part. Round my hand. And I'm talking to you, I keep doing it.
1: You need to show me. Really?
3: So I did this recently. I'm like, I remembered. I was like, I used to do this thing back then. Yeah. So a lot. Back then in school. Mm-hmm. How about that one that they usually write their hand, they'll trace their fingers.
1: Mm, you draw
3: your finger, write number one to maybe 100, tiny, scatteredly, like, aha. Uh-huh. Then after that, there's another paper, they draw lines. Mm-hmm. So you tell them, find me number 21. And as the person is searching through, you'll be writing circle on your own part to make sure you fill it up and you must make it very tight. So sometimes that number will be missing. It's there, but you're not seeing it because everything has been. Yes. Yeah. Man, that
1: That is very interesting. Sometimes I just sit back and just remember when I was, you know, in boarding school, just so, you know, when you're so tiny, so small and everything. But the way everyone was, how will I say it? We were all together. We had time to play, times to read, times to have fun, times to mess around. And you just have time to, and most of the games you played then is all this concentration. Then even your seniors that you've never spoken with in this life, you don't even think that you'll ever have the opportunity to speak to that senior. You'll just go play with them. And though I was not really the type that played a lot, but I just loved watching people play. That was just my... It's actually interesting reminiscing.
3: Of course. Hello.
5: Good evening. That is EBS.
1: Yes.
3: Good evening. Yes, of course it's EBS.
5: Yes, I'm calling from Warri, Engineer Eric by name.
3: Oh, wow. It's good to know that you're calling all the way from Warri. Thank you so much.
5: So, your programs.
3: Yeah, thank you very much. So tell us what you did for fun back then in your childhood.
5: Back then, we were still under Benzene State. There are a lot of places we played at that time, actually. Remember, there are still demo life. During that time.
3: Mm-hmm.
5: So most times we'll come back in the evening with the more light. We'll play with Sharp Sound by Judy's.
3: Mm.
5: We just put leg by mold it out.
3: Yeah.
5: Using sand
3: to create castle like they do in on the beach. Well, you have to call us back. I don't know what happened to that line. Well, exactly. People do that a lot. I did it at a point. I molded sand on my leg, created a building, like trying to make a house or...
1: Okay, yeah.
3: Yeah. So you it will be deep. Okay. Then you create some, like using your hand to mold some other kind of shape, like fences, creating your compound and the building and all of that.
1: Yeah,
3: yes.
1: I did that.
3: Really? Using sand. Of course, using sand. How about rubber seed? Rubber seed from the plant, from the rubber plant. Rubber plant produces a seed.
1: Mm-hmm.
3: So that seed, people gather it to play with it.
1: Mm-hmm.
3: They sit facing each other, reasonable distance.
1: Mm-hmm.
3: You arrange it like your own house. You arrange it like maybe three houses, putting
1: is it Ayo?
3: Putting four. You are both seated on the bare floor.
1: Okay.
3: With your legs wide open.
1: Okay.
3: Your rubbers, rubber seeds are there. You are arranging them.
1: Okay.
3: So there's a particular one we throw to each other to make sure we destroy each other's house that has been built. So if I destroy it, the one that is still standing, you will leave it. The ones that are scattered, you remove it. Like that's how you get to know if I can destroy yours faster than you destroy mine, then
1: you
3: I'll be the winner of the game. So that is how that rubber seed game.
1: And in a way, all these games were very intellectual.
3: It's calculative. Mm-hmm. You need to think sometimes. Yes. Hello.
6: Hello.
3: Good evening.
6: Yes, I call again. Hello.
3: You are a very lucky caller. All right, we can hear you.
6: Yeah. I call it, I know, it's like, this is my lucky day, almost the Titanic.
3: Okay.
6: I'm a sugar. It's like, you play a lot too. You really are narrating all that. Are you sure you are not have played them all? You're told.
1: Are
6: you sure you're not told?
3: No,
6: I can't remember all these ones.
3: Most of the ones I will tell you my brothers played, the ones I did, I will tell you I did them. Yes.
6: What about the rubber seed? Did you really play those ones?
3: I did. We had lots of rubber seeds in the house then.
6: Okay, where did you get them from?
3: My dad brings them from the farm.
6: Good, from the farm. When it's dry season, it disperses.
3: It disperses far.
6: It's that's the tree they use in making rubber.
3: It shoots.
6: Yeah. It shoots out, So you pick it from the ground. Then you see, you have some clean ones. It looks like calabash.
3: Very fine.
6: Yeah, it looks like a calabash.
3: Brownish. Brownish.
6: Yeah, brownish. Yeah. So I played them too, because you just made me remember. I said, no. It's like you really had a great time in your childhood. Very great time. Even the other guy that called, penultimate guy that called, he was saying there's some the rearing going away. Yeah, it, like me, and I played a lot, as I said before, kite. And there's this way. There's this one, when we are in group, some people will be up flying in the sky. There's a particular song they will sing for you. No, see, there's a particular song they'll sing it for you. Your cat will not fly. It will not go. They will say, Kati Bobodo, Ebak Bologbe. Kati Bobodo, Ebak Bologbe. When they sing it for you, your cat will not. That means your cat will form the way on the fungo. Meaning the Ebba is too big on the kite.
3: Ebba is too big.
6: It's too heavy on the kite. And it will not fly. Then until you beg them to stop, please, so people should stop. What you beg them, and before you know it. And there was a child that sang it for me. I was crying. My cat did not fly. Others were flying in the sky. You know, my old, they were shouting, Kadi, Bobo, do I back for love? Kadi, Bobo, do I back for love? I started crying. No. Children of nowadays, they don't play anymore. I don't really know what happened. And 20 years from now, they will be selling their children also. When we are young, we are playing digital games, online games.
1: That's the only thing they can brag about.
6: Wow, this is a nice
3: thank you so much, Titanic. Maybe he will still have another reason to call back. Maybe when I say something that he relates
1: that
3: he to, he'll say, "My goodness, happy sugar." Well, yes, Robert said, and skipping is very recent. Yes, of course, skipping is very. Although we were skipping with normal ropes like lines.
1: Yeah.
3: Lines for spreading
1: before
3: clothes.
1: The jump rope came.
3: Yes, we were skipping with that. And then in school, two persons could just jump into one.
1: And
3: three persons
1: skipping.
3: Could even jump into one rope, and they are hopping and jumping together and
1: having fun.
3: Yes, of course. Hello, good evening.
7: Yeah, good evening.
3: Good evening to you. What's your name and your location?
7: Big colleague from Upper.
3: It's good to have you on the radio. Hello.
7: Yeah.
3: All right. So, what would you like to tell us this evening?
7: Okay, I said you see why they don't used to play like that again, because then you hear that word. That guy.
3: Turn down the volume on your radio set, please. Turn it down.
7: Okay.
3: Hello. Turn it down, please.
7: I think that. Song that guy sing, Kati, go to a bad for Logby.
3: Yes.
7: That cat is Benin language.
3: Yes, of
7: That's
3: course.
7: That's why you see in the only day, then, maybe a stranger, maybe you are Igbo, you are Yoruba, you can know how to speak Benin because we used to play with Benin and all.
3: Mm-hmm.
7: But now, they don't used to play that again. Mm-hmm. That's why they don't. Even some parents will not allow their children to go out to play.
3: Mm-hmm.
7: And that is all.
3: Mm-hmm. Yeah. All right. Thank you so much. Yeah. Thank you very much for that contribution. Well, it's true, though. Children no longer come out from school.
1: Yes.
3: From school, they run in, take their bath, and wait for their lesson teachers.
1: And now they even have their tabs and this one and
3: their
1: that.
3: Their phones, yes. Gadgets.
1: Everything is going
3: smart
1: digital.
3: Smart TV.
1: Most of them don't even know how to associate anymore. They don't even know how to, mingle with pairs and all.
3: That's why they get involved in cyberbullying.
1: Yeah.
3: Start seeing people bullying them online. Because
1: you don't have a social life.
3: Who actually wants to bully you one-on-one?
1: When
3: other
1: you
3: people,
1: are
3: because you're not playing in twos or alone. You're playing with group.
1: Exactly.
3: So a lot was prevented back then. Hello?
8: Hello, good evening, ladies from the studio.
3: Good evening to you. Your name and where you calling from?
8: Okay, my name is Ibinosa.
3: Okay.
8: And I'm calling from the Iyala community, Orion Northeast, Edo State.
3: All right, thank you. This is EBS Radio.
8: I'm really enjoying your program.
3: Thank you very much.
8: Very, very interesting to me.
3: Thank you.
8: And first of all, I want to say I'm an alumni of Olorunlade School. In case anybody is hearing me, I need to get connected to my old friends of 86-85 section, Ola Primary School, before I continue with the subject matter on the studio.
3: Okay.
8: I played the way also. The reason why the last caller was talking about children of these days, the population of the world is not like that. So intermarriage has changed so many things. You see, many guys marry Igbo, marry Yoruba, that, all that. So that's just they don't want to bring our mother from somewhere to come and give to our dad. You marry this, you don't have choice. It's just, traditional way of doing things in Benin in those days. You know, so I played one of the interesting game I played when I was growing up was this cocoyam leaf.
3: Okay.
8: We use it. We cut it with knives very neatly.
3: To do cars.
8: To do a car. We now use the other branches to make the seats,
3: yes.
8: The windscreen, the door. It will even open. End, we put a rope. We put a rope to the motor. Then we'll be drawing it. Sometimes we need to be hitting each other first to scatter.
3: Very heavy.
8: Something. Yes. You know, like the rubber seed you talk about, we also use it. We dig a hole on the ground and put four in each. We call it in Guinea Ogirise.
3: Okay, Ogirise.
8: Four the hole. Then you play. When you get to four again, after playing round, you eat it before to your side, you know, like that. I do that here since now in the woody construction type. But then we.
3: The one they call Ayo, right?
8: So then we do it on the ground. We just use a snail shell to shape the circle on the ground, you know, like that, in the form of that one they construct now on the wood.
3: Yeah.
8: And they will play.
3: Thank you.
8: Yeah, come in.
3: So
8: many interesting things then, but at least the world is advancing now, so we at least don't expect all that to still be on, you know. That's what I mean. So my colleagues are calling and saying that we don't do that any longer. You know, that's the advancement, you know, the world is advancing now, we can't remain the same. But that thing was very, very interesting, compared to now that children are now playing with iPhones and all that, exactly. You know, no respect and all that. Then, we were growing up also, we also did this. We

0: you know, packing and counting, and I really didn't know how to play that. I saw people playing it then.
1: Okay.
0: Yes. Most compounds you go to, you see holes on the floor.
1: Because of the game.
0: Yes.
1: Oh.
0: They'll take the seeds and go keep them, but that hole, they don't cover them. They leave them there.
1: What if it rains? They'll dig.
0: They redig. They will know the places they dug before. Like, it will still show, it will still be very obvious. Okay. Then they will redig it and sit there.
1: Oh.
0: And they're playing. But the one I did with my siblings and neighbors that came around to the compound was using nail.
1: Mm-hmm.
0: Nail. Mm. To... the ground will be a bit soft. Mm-hmm. Like, maybe it rained, it just rained, or it rained some days ago. Mm-hmm. Then we'll drop boxes on the floor.
1: Okay.
0: You have your box, the other person has his or her box. Then you try to hit the nail on the ground. If the nail stands, then you've gotten a point. Then you play again. You hit it in the next box. If the nail stands, like it hits the ground, it pierces the ground and stands.
1: Okay.
0: You've gotten another point. You continue till you fail, till the nail doesn't stand when you strike.
1: So what if you injure? It doesn't ever injure you, because it's nail we're talking about.
0: It's nail we're talking about. Now, yes, back then I heard it got someone injured in the neighborhood. Like, I think the ground was too hard, then the nail bounced back. That's why I said use soft.
1: Wait for it to fall.
0: Wait till it gets wet. Eh? Don't just use that. Okay. So we did a lot. We did a lot. 0904-436-2225. 0904-436-2225. And we had something that we also called knockout. Knockouts were produced by children in the neighborhood. Not that one. Not that knockout. Not that knockout they sell in the market. Oh.
1: Not the one for
0: this
1: Christmas.
0: No. This one. They'll get a very strong wood.
1: Okay.
0: Listen.
1: To really knock you out.
0: They get a very strong wood. Yeah. They put a hole on it with a nail. Then that hole, they scrape lots of match. You know that brownish part of matchstick?
1: Mm-hmm.
0: They scrape lots of it into that hole.
1: Okay.
0: Then put that very nail, using digging that, boring that hole into that wood. Put the nail softly. Don't press it into that thing. Just put it softly. Then get something heavy and hit that nail.
1: Why?
0: You will hear a loud sound.
1: That's the fun of the game.
0: It's not a game, oh, it's a thrill. You just do it to laugh.
1: That's a scientific fact, though.
0: So, yes, we did that.
1: Really?
0: We created our own knockouts.
1: How do you? It's just.
2: you guys are really making me laugh over here. I call back a minute from the Yara community. That one you talk about now, this last one you talk about now, it was the government that later stopped it, though. You know, it was the people now started using it for robbery. They just bring that, you know, because of that, like a pistol.
0: Yes.
2: It's big done like a pistol.
0: Okay, then
2: the pipe of a. The pipe of AC or some of these pipe on with the car that passes oil to some areas. That's what they use. A copper pipe. You know, you tie it with a rubber from the bicycle or a tube of a bicycle or a tube of a tire of a car or a tire. You know, you tie it. Then you now look for a spoke again that you now tie, construct it to the pipe. Put matches inside, you know. After conking it, you know, you have to grind it with the spoke to grind it inside that pipe. Then you shoot. You just make a loud noise this normal knockout now they're selling now, but not too loud to this one now.
0: Yeah.
2: But it sounds very bad. So you know, so it becomes so real that time. It was now used for criminality. The government was now talking about it then on radio.
0: Yeah.
2: You know, it's not more radio much like that.
0: Yeah.
2: You know, radio is just for the elderly that time. Uh-huh. So, and after warning children in the house, don't do it again. Don't stop that.
0: Yeah.
2: Government will catch you.
0: Yeah.
2: You know.
0: Maybe that's what made us laugh, actually.
2: You know,
1: Rich. You reach. You reach.
0: Yes, you're saying something.
2: Yeah, it's just that you know, after a while I left the shores of Benin, so I just came back. But when I hear you guys talking now, I remember the past. I'm just so excited, you know,
0: all right,
2: with your discussion
0: you.
2: Over there.
0: Thank you so
2: I appreciate
0: much.
2: You guys.
0: Yeah. Yeah.
1: Imagine a game that the government had to stop it.
0: It was becoming sometimes you'll be in your room, you just like, wham, and you'll be like, what? Who made that sound? What made that sound? You run out and you sit.

0: children gathered one corner laughing.
1: Mischievous.
0: Laughing. And sometimes even use the empty tin cans. Mm-hmm. I don't know the mixtures. They have ingredients that they use, yes. They will just be putting different things. And I know one thing for sure, kabat. Needs to add kabat to it. And that thing, it's like gunpowder or something. When the thing goes boom, the can will fly to the sky. And they will be happy. Everybody's happy.
1: That's enough to injure somebody.
0: Who cares? they didn't really care about it then. So that's it about children. That's justice about children. A whole lot. 0904-436-2225. Hello.
2: Hello.
0: Good evening.
2: Good evening, my
0: name.
2: I'm Jenna from Mambo.
0: Okay. All right.
2: Don't remember me when I was young. That cabin. I used normally shoot it.
0: You used to shoot cabin.
2: Yes. Cabin and shoot it. There's one when I normally play that kind, the Guruba. And you go to the river side, you cut a rope. When they push you for them jump to the river. Three. Mm.
0: Okay.
2: Very funny. Mm. I remember when I was young. Very funny.
0: Mm. All right, thank you so much. Thank you very much. And I remember that back then, children used to say they want to draw tattoos on themselves. Mm. They will go put cashew on fire. Mm? Yes, so.
1: I thought you were about to say in chewing gum stickers.
0: Cashew. See the fruit cashew now.
1: Yeah, yeah.
0: They'll go put it on fire. Cashew seed is very acidic.
1: Oh, really?
0: Very acidic.
1: The normal one we consume.
0: The cashew seed. Okay. That's a knot in the seed. Okay. This seed, they put it on fire. It melts. It brings out fluid like foamy water. That water they put needle on it and use it to trace on their skin. They will come to school looking like that and telling you that they've gotten their tattoos. Blah blah
1: no
0: blah.
1: No be
0: blah.
1: Lie.
0: Like what? Like some people use it as
1: Ila
0: tribal mark.
1: They draw on the face.
0: They draw their tribal mark with cashew seeds, cashew fluids.
1: How did they invent that?
0: Oh wow!
1: I couldn't even have thought about it.
0: So a lot was done back then. A whole lot was done back then. Like it's been fun. People just do things innocently.
1: That's how they form technological stuff. So.
0: Yes. People just innocently do things. They're not afraid of the risk. They're not even thinking about the risk. They just want to have fun. That's all. Okay, after this call I'll remind you of something. Hello.
3: Hello, good evening.
0: Good evening.
3: This is me first calling from Ogita.
0: All right, it's good to have you on the radio. Let's hear your take.
3: I'd like two things. I'd like to say one is when Christmas is coming like this, wash nights will burn tire. Oh, you know that burning of those tires that time, the wheel that comes out of children used to use spoke to ride.
0: The one
3: tire sit around it was fun then burning that tire. Mm. You didn't know that it was one of the things that was causing the breakdown of ozone layers
0: back then. Yeah.
3: And flying of kites. You know, you do your kite and fly it into the sky. You have to buy thread, very long thread, to make the kite go very fast.
0: You'll be releasing it little by little.
3: Yeah, you'll be releasing it and it'll be going very far. Mm. Sometimes the kite will just cut and go into the sky. You will not see it again.
0: Exactly.
3: Then it was very fun. Mm. That was the kind of play children play then. Mm-hmm. I don't know the kind of play they play now as well.
0: Thank you so much. Thank you very much for your contribution. Well, the thing is, that's kite. Do you know what happens to it that makes it get missing?
1: Mm-mm.
0: The higher it goes, mm-hmm. the more the pressure.
1: Okay.
0: Yes. So the more the pressure. And what is holding this kite is a thin thread.
1: Yeah.
0: A very thin thread. So that pressure from the sky. You know the sky? You know, that's why you see the higher the building, the more the air. The more it gets airy.
1: Yes.
0: So there's more pressure up there.
1: Yeah.
0: So it snaps it. It cuts the thread because it's too thin. So probably it's...
1: So most of it, they'll be in the space by now. You should go and look for it though.
0: So a lot. So I said I will remind you of something. Mm-hmm. I will say something, right? Yes, he just started it. He made mention of Christmas.
1: Yeah.
0: Yes, that was... I remember Christmas period where we will... Me, at a point, I cut my hair, right?
1: Yeah.
0: So I'll always have this... Jerry coil, like I'll gel my hair. You know that Jerry. They used to call it frying.
1: Coily piece.
0: They used to call it frying.
1: They'll fry your hair.
0: So it's like make it coily, make it very, very.
1: Yeah, they use nets.
0: Shiny,
1: net, right?
0: Good.
1: Yes.
0: To pick it
1: out. Mm. Yes, I remember.
0: After we've had that hairstyle done, everything is done. Nothing else matters. Like, and we'll now wear, I wear my Ankara. No, we sew for Christmas. We use.
1: Sew for New Year.
0: No, we sew clothes, sew and carry for Christmas, then use normal corporate or English wear
1: for New Year.
0: Mm-hmm. So, man, and the styling. The style.
1: <That'd be>, yeah.
0: The style. We're going to people's houses to visit them. Mm-hmm. Sit down in their parlor, watch unnecessary movies. Movie that will never start with them. We'll just be there sitting down. As in, at the end of the day, they say, take for transport, take because Christmas money.
1: Yeah.
0: I'm like, as we're going home, we'll be counting it. We'll be counting our money that we've made so far. not like now that parents take their children out.
1: Yeah.
0: Yes, personally, they go out as families, or they just sit back at home and
1: enjoy it as
0: welcome
1: family.
0: Visitors coming in. Yes, unlike then, you don't have any fear that your child is leaving the house to go visit somebody.
1: Yeah,
0: he just leaves. She just goes.
1: Okay,
0: they go with other people. You know, they go as
1: in
0: clique.
1: Group, yeah.
0: We are going. I won't go to visit.
1: And eat here.
0: Do you understand? Mm. At the end of the day, coming home to not eat anything again, you're already filled up. Come on. Hello. Good evening.
4: Happy sugar.
0: Good evening to you.
4: This is the voice of Big Wire Waf Mofa.
0: Mm-hmm. Obviously. How are you?
4: I greet you, Priska.
1: Good evening, Big Wire.
4: Good evening to you, Priska. Where are you going to on Tuesday morning? I hear you.
1: I was around.
4: Okay. As Happy Sugar, at least those games then.
1: Mm.
4: Those, I remember then, maybe four.
1: Mm-hmm.
4: We'll go to play for a study. We'll do both.
0: With paper.
4: Yes,
0: yeah,
4: so. Mm. On top of water in the flow, follow speed.
0: Erosion, you know, you believe it. Yes, so. Yes, you
1: pursue the erosion.
4: No, I'm not even there. Yeah, the way before, you see, well, they happy, they dance up and down. As in, the lifestyle was very fun then.
0: It was, though.
4: I think back there, that's why up to now, the type of area I still love staying in, this area I've seen like people have this, I've seen some passengers in the area, I've seen some corner, you can see parts of the other street, that's why I was still stay to today. Because those friends come from, that's why I see those children don't have those time to play anymore, don't take time to know direction anymore.
0: True.
4: There's a lot of friends come from these days. I don't see people play anymore like that. All these friends, they don't understand that. You know this one. Like, if you want to go to school together, everybody will call each other. Oh, yeah, I don't read you. They don't come from. Everybody don't call and say they go to school. Mm-hmm. That was very fun.
0: Yeah.
4: Thank you and God bless you.
0: All right, thank you so much, Biggie Wire. Well, exactly as mentioned.
1: Please, how do you play that?
0: We make boots
1: mm-hmm.
0: with paper.
1: Mm-hmm.
0: Then we go outside when it's raining heavily.
1: Mm.
0: We go outside, you know, flood.
1: Yeah.
0: Yeah, you know, back then we call it erosion.
1: Yeah.
0: But it's not erosion, it's flood.
1: It's flood, yes. Mm-hmm.
0: We put it on the water mm-hmm. and allow the water to take it.
1: And rain will be...
0: So everybody, no, we will not be there. We'll just stay somewhere, hide somewhere to watch our boats move.
1: Ah.
0: So we're not competing with each other. Whose boat is going to lead whose boat?
1: How will you even see it?
0: We're standing on a platform that maybe is higher.
1: Okay.
0: Like the flood is just the one that passes through the street. You know,
1: okay.
0: That's the hang. Mm. So maybe you'll be on your balcony watching,
1: okay.
0: Seeing it moving. Mm. Everybody be like, hey, my own is leading and all of that. Like, come on.
1: Anything was fun. Everything.
0: Fun.
1: Everything was so fun.
0: Fun. How about the, I don't know if your brother, your sister, your sibling, cousin did this, piled up sleepers. Carry all the slippers in the house and piled it up to become very high and drive around the house like a vehicle.
1: Of course.
0: Oh, good. My brother did that. He did that. Hello.
5: Hello. I've got back.
0: Okay.
5: Don't worry.
0: Don't worry. Okay. Let's hear you.
5: This one, the other one I tend to see last time, this is called Mopo Game.
0: How is it done?
5: This Mopo Game. Then when you, there's a can, you use bleach can, you cut it, the close to the mat, that is the edge of it, the tie rope on it, attached to a long pole, like a wood, as in 2x2 or any wood.
0: Okay.
5: Then it's played by two or three poor person. You hold the bat, now be flinging it to go 360 round. So whenever it gets tied to the wood, that person won. And it's very risky. You are trying to defend yourself, that it will not go round. It might hit your face. So that is one bad animal phobia. Then the other one is a cherry seed.
0: Cherry seed. It's
5: called close to the wall. Cherry seed, this cherry that will do leak.
0: That they use as counter in school, like to count.
5: Yes, that one. Just a seed. we call that particular game close to the wall, nearest to the wall. So you will be throwing it, maybe two or three, four persons. You'll be throwing it. But the one that is close to the wall, the person that won, will pack all the rest.
0: All the seeds.
5: All the seeds. The one we are going on, we're going with a lot of them at home.
0: It will be making noise in your bag. I can imagine. because back then, when children have the cherry seeds as a counter, like what they count with in their bag, as you're going, you'll be hearing what is making noise with you as you're going?
5: It's very interesting. We go far from as in quarters to quarter to play it. Like a competition. That one.
0: The way you put this game so serious.
1: So serious. They even had semifinals and finals.
0: All right, thank you so much.
5: So
0: yeah.
5: Welcome. So that is the other one is this Nyokoto.
0: I just said it, but I called it Koso instead of Koto. Because I don't know it's as Koto. I know it's Koso. That you rotate,
5: yes,
0: right?
5: Yeah, exactly. It's like Congo meat.
0: Oh, that one is periwinkle. It's periwinkle.
5: No, periwinkle is different. No, that one is different. Periwinkle is from the river.
0: So which one is that one again that you're mentioning?
5: Periwinkle is aquatic animal.
0: So the one you are talking about is which?
5: So this one I'm talking about now.
0: Yeah.
5: If you go, I think it's rainy season now. If you go close to where there's grass, you will see it cross like Congo meat. Very small. It's not big like Congo meat.
0: Is it long or the flat one? The long one or the flat one?
5: It's long. Yeah, it's long.
0: Mm-hmm. I know it now. I know it. I should know that one.
5: Calabar people, they eat it a lot.
0: Okay.
5: But that one, what will be? Once the concert from the, once the 3D ice concert, not press it. Take the food out of the chair.
0: You drag it out with the eye?
5: No, you use teeth. You use teeth to press it.
0: What?
5: And pull the chair out of it.
0: Oh my goodness.
5: So when you pull it out,
0: hey, what will happen next?
5: It will not remain only the chair. So it will remain the chairs.
0: Yeah.
5: So that chair now you will not carry it with stick.
0: Okay.
5: Carefully. So that it will not crack fully.
0: And do what with it?
5: You carry it with it. You carry it round. So you will keep it. When there is cheese around, you don't go around playing it. It's just me. Not female. It's only me. And it's based on quarter to quarter, quarter to quarter, friends like that. You put that, you will not dig a circle. When you dig a circle, you will play it inside. Just like when you wave your hand like, you can hear the sound.
0: Yeah.
5: Like this,
0: yeah.
5: Around the floor, on the circle, will not be rotating. So another person will not try to use his own to move your own out of the circle.
0: Oh, just like the koso I said now. But the koso is made. It's not from any shell. It's made. I just explained how it's made, right?
1: Yeah.
0: With the battery top and the bottle and the pen cover.
1: Yeah.
0: Yeah.
1: With the string thing.
0: Yes. Yeah. Pen cover, and you rotate it on the ground, and then it rotates and keeps rotating. Mm-hmm. And the other person, maybe you try to hit someone else's own with it, or you do. the one to stop spinning.
6: Yeah,
0: is the person that loses while the other person wins. Yeah, so a whole lot when it comes to game.
6: Did you do this one? There's something they always do with rubber.
0: Yes, to like create different things.
6: Hospital bed.
0: Yes,
6: you make this one
0: different shape, different bicycle. Even letters.
6: Yes, we had. Oh, okay. I think that's the one I enjoyed very well.
0: That one.
6: That rubber.
0: Yes. I know they did that with rubber and even handkerchief.
6: Mm.
0: They created a lot with handkerchief, teddy bears, babies.
6: Teddy bears.
0: Even in class, babies. You know your.
6: Okay. Yeah.
0: They use hoodies.
6: Yes, to make for babies. Yes.
0: Yes. Yes. And then handkerchief. To create someone walking, you see the waist moving.
6: Okay,
0: yes. A whole lot was done. Hello, good evening.
7: Hello, ladies.
0: Good evening to you.
7: Good evening. We know I got back.
0: All right.
7: I just want to throw some light on the last one you were talking about. Now, the one you were talking about on battery cover and the top of a peak. A big barrel.
0: A pen, yeah.
7: The one you spin. And the one, the last caller you talked about from Worry, the name is Ikoto, not Koto. Ikoto.
0: Oh, yeah, no.
7: Yes.
0: I think it's region by region. That one, Ikoto is Delta.
7: Okay, you're not from Benin. You're not from Benin, right?
0: I'm from Edo. Okay, okay. From Edo State.
7: Okay. It's all the same. Then that one is talking about the other one that that has shell, like a snail.
0: Yes.
7: They call it the bigger ignon, the bigger one. It's like you want the normally say in the markets, the mature, not periwinkle. Periwinkle, like you said, is a seafood. This one is on land, in the bush. This type of animal, you can get them.
0: Okay.
7: So that's the one you also spin. Where you spin the barrel and the battery cover.
0: Okay.
7: And the way you spin it also, that's how you also spin that one. The one I remember they want to talk about is the one you will talk about also, the cherry seed, you know, for counting.
0: Counting, yeah.
7: You know, then yeah, I remember we do look for cover of limpa on the ground, then limpa everywhere.
0: Yeah.
7: Drink again like that.
0: You don't need to call the brand. Just say that. Yeah.
7: Yeah. So we look for the cover. We used to count in the school when we are doing math. Then those are not much great land like that. We bring it out and the school allows it. Put on our desk. Yes.
0: I will not take that.
7: Then that's what I'm talking about now. We use slate in the school, not paper.
0: Yes, yeah, slate.
7: Write on the path, the carved wood. That's the wood we put on our back. To go to school.
0: Yeah, it would.
7: Then it's early 80s. Yeah. Yes. It's sold in the market.
0: The very olden days.
7: It's sold in the market. It's like a plywood. It's sold in the market like they sell books now.
0: Yeah, not
7: even in the bookshop, then you can buy it, you can get it.
6: So how do they know? Read for all that?
7: Yes. just like the one those Malam use for in their mosque.
0: I've had a privilege. It's a privilege. I've had a privilege to see slate.
7: So when we are doing maths, they write this one figure, 4 plus this, we now bring 20 plus, no, bigger figure. I would say 30 minus this one, we now count 30 out and start removing that number. If it's minus 6, remove 6, and now count the rest. We know how to do it very fast.
0: Mathematician. I thought you said only the dollar ones use counter. And you became very brilliant at the long run.
7: the whole of public school management allowed us to do that, you know, then. Every student, you see that in my back. The people that are more intelligent, they don't, we look at them, they don't use that and they get the figure right, you know.
0: Yeah.
7: So it's really for me then, with slate, you know, to school.
0: All right, thank
7: sometimes
0: you.
7: We will go home with what we write for our parents to see and, you know, applaud for that, you know, and all that.
0: Of course.
7: All right.
0: Thank you so much.
7: Thank you.
0: Yeah, thank you very much. And I remember back then when I come back from school, I will take my dad will always ask me for my book, bag.
6: Yeah.
0: He'll get my books. He'll find out that the edges of my book is folded, always folding.
6: Why?
0: How do I know how you used to keep the book that makes it fold? The edge of the book, they're always folding. He would take out time to be straightening each page. Straightening it. Or I also remember back then we used to number our pages.
6: Yeah.
0: So that we don't take anyone out.
6: Any page out.
0: You will number your book, your 80 leaves. You number your 80 leaves, your 40 leaves, you will always
6: number
0: them. Huh? Or is it back then when we used to write our names in our pen? Putting paper inside.
6: So that nobody will
0: steal it.
6: Steal your
0: and
6: pen.
0: Then we still steal it and remove the name.
6: All right,
0: so well, it's been a very wonderful time on the radio, I must say. Yes, remembering back those days, good old days, you know.
6: Good old days.
0: Yes, of course. And a whole lot has not been said yet, I know. Because, in fact, I didn't even talk about the wrestling, right? Wrestling.
6: With the toys and everything.
0: Like, I remember my brother used to always use mats that was rolled up. I used to deal with that mat.
6: Are you serious?
0: As his opponent. Wrestling. He will put it down, jump on it,
6: bum.
0: And you'll be like, you want to kill yourself? Like, he had fun. He will be sweating and panting. At a point, I asked him, I said, when are you going to outgrow this? He will not answer you. He will be looking at you, panting.
6: That question is to vex them.
0: Panting heavily. I wonder what? You put yourself through this? Then he graduated to outside the compound. He got stick, a very sharp stick, and was piercing the plantain trees.
6: What did they do to him?
0: Fighting. He was fighting acting movies.
6: Oh my God.
0: He was the actor. He was the everybody in the
6: he
0: movie.
6: He was the producer. Everything.
0: And I'm like, Nidi, Lalini will go for you. You will answer. So a whole lot happened. A whole lot. We can't just remember all
6: so
0: just in one night.
6: Yes, definitely.
0: So
6: I have cried my eyes out. It was interesting.
0: Yeah.
6: Yes.
0: I had a wonderful time growing up.
6: I wish they can still allow children to be children, you know.
0: I played with mostly guys because I didn't really have girls coming around. And even they came around, they would just come, be gisting, sit in one place.
6: No, they would just be too boring.
0: Nothing so fun. Yes, the guys were more fun for me because I was used to them. And I even remember when we visited the village, we were rolling bicycle wheels.
6: Mm-hmm.
0: My grandfather had lots of bicycle wheels, bicycle tires, bicycle parts. Like, I didn't grow up to meet him, and but I met those things, and they told me it was for
6: him.
0: They were for him. Mm. We used to hit them with sticks around the compound, bicycle tires and the wheels.
6: Mm-hmm.
0: And then I also remember my brother joined the young guys in the village back then, to throw this what's it called? Is it back dive? They call it backflip. There's this particular one that Asian people do. Mm-hmm. Yes, it's Babalani. They do it. Yes, just like dancing masquerades.
6: Okay.
0: Yes, they do that. So young people come together to practice it. They like that dance, so they always practice it within themselves. They will stack blocks. Yes, you will run from a distance.
6: Oh my God!
0: Jump on the block and tumble on the air. You rotate severally before you land.
6: Ah!
0: And guess what? I wanted to go and do it.
6: Ah! You wanted to do what?
0: I said, let me try. My brother, told me, if you come near me, you come near this place. So I didn't go there. What I did was, they helped me to tie a tire to a tree, and I was using the tire as a swing.
6: Oh
0: yes, they tied a tire to a tree, and I'm a very good climber when it comes to climbing of trees, because I did that a whole lot. Yes, back then. All right, well, it's just 4 minutes to the hour of 12 right here in our studio, and I know that you've had a wonderful time listening to the radio this evening. I myself and Prisca, we must have tried our best to
6: make you laugh
0: and also to throw you back to your past. So when you were a baby, when you were growing as a child, you know, that's memory. Sometimes we need to revisit them.
6: We need to have
0: them again, so that we'll know that yes, we really
6: this world is beyond you. That's just what, you know, sulking.
0: You know, last week we talked about adulthood.
6: Yes, actually.
0: It shouldn't always be about adulthood.
6: Let's remember the good old days.
0: Think back, have a flashback, think back. Not just remembering what made you sad, but also what made your childhood What made you say, yes, I really had good time mm-hmm. as a child? So it's a very wonderful one on Pillow Talk this evening. And I must say I had a good time. Thank you for calling. Mm-hmm. Thank you for listening. And thank you. The last time I checked, we weren't having any messages on WhatsApp. And well, that is how it's going to be for tonight. And I'll say have a wonderful time. Ensure to wake up with us tomorrow and also join the conversation in the morning on Morning Drive. And a whole lot is there for you, for your entertainment, for your listening pleasure, for information, and all, too many as you can have them. So ensure that you stay healthy, stay safe. Most importantly, stay safe. Yeah. You must stay safe. Yes, you should stay safe. Be very observant. Be very conscious of what's happening around you. Do not live an I don't care lifestyle right now.
6: This is not the time.
0: No, not at all. All right, so that being said, have a wonderful night. Enjoy listening to good music. And Abby Sugar is saying, have a wonderful night. And Pretty Prisca is saying
6: good night.

0: 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This is Drizzy Drake.
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